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Here's my life. Father, no, don't just let that be a song. Let that run through our veins. That if it's not your plan, we won't agree with it. Not burning in your heart, don't let it burn in ours. Father, it's not in your will, don't let it be in ours. Let us embrace. Just embrace. Just embrace the hardness, the cruelty of the garden. Let us embrace the garden. Let us embrace the garden of Gethsemane, where we saw you fully God and fully man. Cast away what you wanted for a greater purpose, Father. The Garden of Gethsemane be our example every day. Let your will run through our veins like the blood. Let it burn in our hearts as we intercede for a nation, for a broken country, for a broken world, Father. The only way we have strength enough to intercede is when your will is at the forefront. When we can see your vision, when we can see what you have in mind, when you can see your goal, what do you want? Just like you did in the garden, Father, let it be your will, not our will, your plans. Hallelujah, not our plans. Your schedule, not our schedule. Your time, not our time. Your agenda, not our agenda, Lord. Whatever you want. That's our prayer. That's our life. Whatever you want. Whatever you want. Whatever you want. Whatever.

0: tula kanda. 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
0: If it's not what you want, it doesn't matter. Radical, complete surrender.

Raise up a people who lives in the garden of Gethsemane, who lives at that place of sacrifice, that place of refining. We stand in the gap today for a generation that will raise up in boldness, that will raise up willing to lay down their lives, count the cost, and lay down their lives. You're worth it. You're so worth it. You're so worth it. You're worthy of that and more. Our lives are even what you're worth, but it's all we can give. All you want is our life. All you want is everything. It's all you want, everything. That's what we give you, Father.

0: these moments are for you. Every song, every lyric is for you. Every note, every moment is pointed to Jesus the Christ. Real quick, isn't it interesting? I had this thought earlier today. Isn't it interesting that Jesus, many times, before he would do something, he would say, according to your faith, be it unto you, right? It's crazy how God leaves all of his ability in the hands of your faith. Think about that. Think about that. You have the God of the universe who is able to do anything. And he tells you, according to how much you believe, according to how much you expect, be it unto you. So my question is, what are you expecting tonight? Yeah. What are you expecting? For the next couple of seconds, would you put on your heart what you're expecting to see, what you're expecting to hear? Come on. Yeah. Father, we expect the miraculous.
1: September. This is the Kekos Jam. I'm a bayadoa.

A lot of times in Isaiah, when Jesus said, when God said, forget what I've done, behold, I'm going to do something new. A lot of times what prevents us from shifting is because we're looking at God to come how he came last time. What prevents some of us from moving into new places and new things and realigned destinies and all this stuff is because we're looking for Jesus to show up how he did last time, and we're looking for him to do the miracle that he did last time, or we're looking for the environment or the atmosphere that happened last time. When Jesus, God is saying, hey, forget all that stuff, put that stuff behind you, behold, I'm doing something new. And I wonder if there's anybody that

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He's a healer. 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He's a healer. He's a healer.

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0: Take me there, take me there. 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Our life is here.
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these moments are for you. 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Every note, every moment is pointed to Jesus the Christ. Real quick, isn't it interesting? I had this thought earlier today. Isn't it interesting? Oh,

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on the streets, on the air, and online.

0: Father, I pray tonight that we not just look at you and leave the same, but even as we dive deeper and deeper to deeper depths of your glory, that just like Isaiah said, in the year that King Uzziah died, I saw the Lord. He was high and lifted up, and his train filled the temple. He saw the cherubims and the seraphims crying one another, "Holy, holy, holy is the Lord God Almighty, who was and is to come." But then Isaiah changed it up. He said, "Then I saw me." He said, "I said, woe is me, for I'm a man of unclean lips." So, Father, as we see you accurately tonight, let us see ourselves accurately. Let us not leave the same.
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prayer over the next couple of minutes. 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And it's easy to, especially when you're in prophetic environments all the time and when you hear the Lord often, it's easy to forget what He said. I just feel like the Lord is, just for the next couple of minutes, just wants to remind you of your words and prophecies and promises that He's spoken this year. So just for 60 seconds, just allow the Lord to remind you of what He has said. He's faithful to His word. Some of you may need to go through your notes. Just remember.

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like the Lord is releasing the gift of the measure of faith. I feel like an attack on this year has been to steal your measure of faith or lower the capacity of faith that you have. But the Lord sends his word just to remind you that your faith in what he says can be increased. He said his word won't return to him void. Not what you thought it was sent in. It's his word. It's not a person, it's his word. He's after your faith tonight. Come on. He's after your faith tonight. Da da ba da la. An assignment of disappointment and even an assignment of things that caught you off guard this year was to lower your capacity of faith. But the Lord is after your faith tonight. Ta ba tu la ta la ta la. Oh, the just shall live by faith. the just shall live by faith. You haven't been living at your maximum capacity because you have

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I've torn down idols. I've removed man from the picture because your faith wasn't man, but he's restoring your faith. He's restoring your faith. It's according to your faith. According to your faith. According to your faith. 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You thought you needed another prophecy, but you just need faith to believe what he's already spoken. Ah, da, da, da, batula, son.

trust me.

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I know you can't see what's next, but trust him, trust him, trust him. Trust the God who never sleeps nor does he slumber. 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Oh yeah, trust him, trust him, trust him.

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I will trust in the strong.

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Somebody put your trust in him. 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Oh yeah, yeah, yeah.

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0: 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Me pacho se o Bible benwa. 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Why? Meke nkai. 1 Samuel chapter 9 verse 1. There was a man of Benjamin, whose name was Kish, son of Abel, the son of Zegad, the son of Beskot, the son of Appian, a Benjamin, a mighty man of wealth and valor. Verse number 2. Kish had a son named Saul, a choice young man, and handsome. Among all the Israelites, there was not a man more handsome than he. He was a head taller than any of the people. Verse number 3. The donkey of Kish, Saul's father, were lost. Kish said to Saul, "Take a servant with you and go look for the donkeys." Verse number 4. And they passed through the hill country of Ephraim and the land of Susan, but did not find them. Then they went through the land of Salem and the land of Benjamin, but did not find them. And verse 5. And when they came to the land of Zephah, Saul said to his son, "Come, let us return, lest my father stop worrying about the donkeys and become concerned about us." Verse 6. The servant said to him, "Behold, now there is in this city a man of God, a man held in honor. All that he says surely comes true. Now let us go there. Perhaps he can show us where we should go." Verse 7. Namin fancy. Then Saul said to his servant, "But if we go, what shall we bring the man the bread in our

0: wodi ba bi home nti pa cho hello okay obetimi asa frɛ me biem na me ne wo akasa eye card no na wodi ba bi home nti be bia wo bia me srew brantem hello yes sir
1: hello
0: yes sir
1: good morning
0: morning pa cho be bia wo akasa frɛ But what's it?
1: Because of your demand.
0: Yeah, Michel. Then I pay say Radia Mount.
1: E
0: rade me bompa ye wo Yesu di mu jai wakoa esa wonsa. 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
2: 0244 53 59 52 0244 53 59 52 52
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1: Hello.
0: Yes, sir.
1: Pajo, my wife is coming here to catch a bomb by morning.
0: Oh, what is someone you know about it? About no way. Mammy Mompire. A rather me bomb pire will you sudimu jai Wakua so and sa. Dear Echo Subiara. A will you sudimu. Me dear smudge chum. 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
1: Aisha.
0: Aye. 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
2: 0244 53 59 59 52 0244 53 59 52
0: Hello. 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
1: Morning,
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0: 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Yeah, Mr. Adi, and I'm going
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4: Pacho. 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
4: Oh, hey, university.
0: Mom, mom, pay, man, me who see a bunny too. Me who see a bunny too. Mom, mom, pay, man, what? She shame me and pay for accountancy this new bucket, new one. Rubber bucket, new one. Fabra Benjamin. Now, me, me, me, me, me, me, me, me, me, me, me, me, me, me, me, me,
4: Got you.
0: Yeah, Mr. Rao. Number is 0244.
5: 0244 53 59 52 0244 53 53
0: Hello. 59. Yeah, hello. Yes, sir. 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
3: 59
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0: 59
3: 52
0: 52
7: Hello.
0: Yes, sir.
7: Yes,
0: morning, Pacho, be a cassafri.
7: I'm
0: Miss Audi and I pass at Major Yaman. A rather may bomb pay you with your sudimu breaky yari free wakwaso. That animal be a friend of Kofi. She shall make a quay no pay ya. I mean, so I dear be an ayari in fruits. Why? Let me show. Number near 0244 53 59 52 0244 53 59 52. Hello. Hello.
8: Hello.
0: Yes.
8: So good morning.
0: Morning, baby. I'll cassette free.
8: Let
0: me show. Then I'll pass the major amount. What's it? We are Jimmy Bia and Nessie can influence him. Unimobia or your DJ? DJ will be your bonum. Why? Why? Why?
8: Mickey.
0: Oh, wait.
8: Oh, the gun.
0: She shall mantel a quayan or pay a minu nunco mobiwati.
8: No, put your mouth.
0: Yamis Rao. Hello.
9: Hello.
0: Yes.
9: Good morning.
0: Morning, Pacho. Be a cassafri.
9: What
0: Yami at the moon, I'm sorry.
9: But I'm a fool, I'm fine.
0: Mom Pay and Fadia, who now cassafri.
9: Look at us in the class,
0: a soap. Yami Srao. A dear, I'm a mom home pay a mom.
9: But I'm a
0: you uncle, I know.
9: I'm a little cook school. This is.
0: A rather me bomb pay you with your sudim. Mamma, you shall make a quine a mania, dear Mount Fowl Bangwati. A mania protection, Mount Mawati. Let me shout. Hello.
10: Good morning.
0: Morning, or any baby, I can say free.
10: I'm busy, fell marble.
0: Let me shout, dear, and I'll say radi amount.
10: The monk, you are my blabble.
0: Good. And my body, sir, hey, ya. Maybe send me bomb pay amount. 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Fire, you should make it a quine, and no pay ya. Naminina, some fanya, the infama, what?
10: I'm but your mat.
0: Good. A rather me bomb pay, jaiwa, kuwa, sound, sir. We used to the munti. Amen.
3: Amen.
0: Good. Yam for course in Asia. Ye time na so ba medical course ni si wo radio no so no interest me pick ko biem me sore kura me gusu pick ko ntu de je number ne to je number no number ne ye 0244 0244 53 53 59 59 52 me number ne ni 0244 0244 53 53 59 59 52 afi ti location no me wo Yamanansa Cape Coast Yamanansa. E hona me yedei. Me wo. 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Usi wo Old Junction ha. Freme number no. 0244 0244 53 53 59 52 52. Afi eye ene ano peyi. Friday ene Friday ano peyi. 7 o'clock.
3: Yes.
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0: Brane beje card. 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
0: 0244 0244 53 59 59 52 52. 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God bless you. Bye bye.
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0: Good morning. This is TW News in Brief at 7. I am Anita Opon Yeboah. To begin with, Chief Priestess of the Ogwa Traditional Council, Nana Akpusuo Eminsa II, is calling for maximum respect for the Paramount Chief of Ogwa Osaberma, Dr. Kwesi Attah II. She made the call during an interview on TW Radio Cape Coast, stressing the importance of unity and the reverence for the two. Nana Eminsa II said upholding dignity of the Paramount Chief is key to preserving culture, peace and development of the Ogwa Traditional Council. She urged residents and members of the council to rally behind Osaberma Dr. Kwesi Attah II as he leads efforts to advance the welfare of the people of Cape Coast. Away from that, Energy Minister Dr. John Jinapo has called on the Public Utilities Regulatory Commission to intensify scrutiny of the Electricity Company of Ghana's commercial performance. Speaking at the commissioning of a new PURC office, the minister said ECG is the most critical link in the energy sector's financial value chain. According to Dr. Jinapo, the ability of other players in the power sector to be paid depends heavily on revenue collected by ECG. He urged PURC to strengthen regulation and enforcement, even if it means stepping on toes. The minister says improving ECG's revenue mobilization is key to ensuring financial stability in Ghana's power sector.
1: The recent agenda of His Excellency President John Dramani Mahama. Government has taken decisive steps to restore financial viability, stability, and confidence in the sector. We have so far cleared about $1.47 billion in legacy debt alone. And because we moved substantially from liquid fuels to gas-fired thermal plants, in 1 year we saved $500 million from import substitution, moving from liquid fuels to gas, and that is quite significant.
0: Wrapping up, 37 drivers have been prosecuted by the Motor Traffic and Transport Department of the Central East Regional Police Command. The drivers were arrested for attaching unapproved lights to their vehicles. According to the MTTD, the practice poses serious safety risks to other road users, especially at night. The command says the prosecutions form part of ongoing effort to enforce road traffic regulations and reduce accidents in the region. Motorists have been warned to desist from unauthorized vehicle modifications or face similar sanctions.
2: We sent 28 drivers to court with that offense at Aquele Court, and 17 of them were fined, but 9 of them were cautioned, and 5 of them were also put on the next prosecution. And yesterday, we sent 18 drivers to Aquele Court. 16 of them were fined, and 2 didn't go.
0: And this is where we end this morning's news in brief at 7. For more news, update, log on to our portal twradiogh.com. 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

0: 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Busia Fway, Mufre ye ne yem bra. Afresha ya or ye triple action afresha fiesta. In yo way or ye TW radio in Jumezi 83 Basa. Yasha shy as a bro. Afresha ye rishasi or ye banada 1st September. And na po 8 a.m. Pepe penezi afresha regatta aquaba fair. Ye rierara 4 p.m. Nezi regatta jamboree as Ashashano on a Silbiara womb. Na 4th September. 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Three massive experiences. Ne yes, it's a pede about Domian. And now pede chenazu wapwa. Fredam Nambesi. Oye 050-349-2633. And now so 050-349-2262. 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Ne jumezi osha wanesa. Yezi gwae fit to afashe 2026. Yezi bro.
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0: This Afasha Sunday, 6th September, all the fun is at Enar Bakado. 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

Our people endured, and our culture and identity remained unbroken. As we begin our deliberations, we are guided by the history, by this history, and by a shared commitment to unity, justice, and the restoration of dignity. I thank you.

Well, it's not usual that you get Mr. Music Man give you a good morning anytime you wake up, but we've made it possible. Can't get to see TW Radio. Good morning, Cape Coast. Well, you're tuning to 2W88.9, Cape Coast Grass Premium Urban Brand, and this is where your morning begins with energy, information, music, and good vibes. Well, that you're getting ready to work or probably heading to school. I mean, SHS guys are still in school. And so if you're one of those, or probably you're driving through the street of Cape Coast or simply relaxing at home, we are going to be right here with you. Yes, we're going to be through that journey with you. I'm going to be your host, Raza Kwame Bafo Ahmed, setting in for Sir Roy. So as usual, call me the deputizer and say at the moment. And we're going to be on till 10 a.m. So just turn up the volume, stay with us, and let TW Radio be the soundtrack of your morning. From Cape Coast to the world, TW Cape Coast. Your voice, your vibe, your morning. Indeed, a grass premium ever brand is airborne at the moment, and we're here to serve you. We're going to be having quite a number of conversations this morning, interesting ones, the ones that inform you, and interesting music choices as well this morning. We're still building up to our fashion and a whole lot of things that comes with it. And we've talked about regatta, we've talked about, fashion generally, how things are going to be. We're talking about the business aspect of the regatta and all. And then this morning, we'll be looking more into it, and we're going to be talking about the cleanliness of the town before and after our fashion. A very special conversation with the Bar Stop Boys will be happening live on this very network, 88.9, definitely as the megahertz. And don't forget that right after this, we come later, get you well motivated, and we take a little breather. We come back again, and sports is up next. After sports, we run you through what really the day of the week is. You know, like we said, the day of the year. What exactly are we celebrating according to UN or the world generally? We'll be looking at that one also this morning. And after that, we'll delve into the newspaper review, get into the papers that are available, and what are they talking about? Look at them.

0: and the ones that really touch us, the one that concerns us, especially the people of Cape Coast. We'll delve more into it and have a chat about that right here on the show. And then, of course, we get you on later on with a conversation about the cleaners of Cape Coast before and after Afasha. And you are a most important part of the show. And the number is 0202-085-888. Keep that magic number. Text, WhatsApp, or call us when the time be. For now, let's take a little breather. We are back with more.
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Yes, a fashion Crusader no, on the main show, Interschool Football Gala no Babado, featuring Accra Academy, at Disco, Ogasco, Kwabotre, Ghana National, at Grand Memorial, one and Obeje Kaufuno, and a Ponon Gasro Kanyibunus, yeah. The same day now, Yare Pimpim Se Kiss Festival, Easter Monday, Isaka, Sambia, and you want some of bra. 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

It's hello again and hello Friday, beautiful tune. Flowrider is on it, Jason Derulo. These are the guys on this beautiful good morning Friday tune. Well, check with the time, 30 past y'all, 7. Let's get you motivated in here. And the point is that today is the 21st of August, 2026. And we have officially made it. Oh, yeah, we made it. And we're excited about that at the moment. Well, so look at the 4 solid days of grinding behind us at the moment. And then the weekend is sitting right in front of us. There's a finish line right staring at our faces at the moment. But listen. You need to be very careful. We do not crawl across the finish line around here. We sprint across it. Too many people pull back on Friday morning. They check out mentally, put their goals on pause, and just wait for the clock to run down. But not you. No, you are special. Today is about finishing what you started on Monday with maximum energy and zero excuses. Here is how you are stepping out into the world today, and that you're going to make this happen. One, finish strong, start free. Don't drag this week's unfinished business into your weekend. Wrap up those tasks, make that phone call, clear that desk, and walk out today knowing you gave everything you had. Secondly, you need to bring the fire. Be the person who lights up the room today. Pass on a smile, give someone an encouraging word, and bring high energy into every single interaction. Your positive vibe might just save someone else's rough morning at the moment. On that bit, I'd like to shout out Cindy. Cindy Owusu and lighting up the room. That's one bit of hers. But well, you need to also celebrate the wins. Yeah, celebrate the wins. You made it through every twist. Monday, Tuesday, Wednesday, Thursday, you made it. And the challenges that you faced within that week, take pride in your grit, own your progress, and walk with your chin up this moment. And the weekend is coming, but today is still your time to shine. Turn that radio up, get your mind right, and let's go into Friday, because we're gonna win today as well. We are winners at the moment, and it's 32 past 7. A little bit of a song, and then get to know that, yes, sports will be after this. We call it the pit sport. So enjoy these tunes. When it's time, you get to hear us on sports.

We've been blessed lately with some cozy weather here and there, and this morning, of course, is one of those as well. And we check in with it, and we are letting you, if you have plans going out and stepping out, get to know what weather it is at the moment. And it is something really special. So we're going to be looking at something between 26 degrees Celsius. This morning, it is expected to be mostly cloudy, and the temperature at this moment, though, 26 degrees Celsius, so not exactly too cold, just in between, good enough for you to step out, not feel too hot, not feel too cold for you to do business with it. High humidity at 89%, and a light 7 mph west wind is supposed to be expected. There might be, there's about a 7% chance of rain happening today, so take note of that. Light rain expected later today, with the daytime high reaching 29 degrees Celsius. So it's not a day that is going to be really too hot, but well, of course, for Ghanaian standard, not too hot as it is, because if probably an outsider listening to me will think, hey, 29 degrees is not hot. Well, yes, it will get to there, but yes, for our standard, not exactly too hot in here. So working 26, 29, something that we could indeed work with at the moment. And so take note of this. And like I said, there could be rains later on in the day. So if you want to pack a little umbrella somewhere in the bag, or you want to pick your raincoat, that will support and help you get easy around town. Thank you very much. 7:42, and we're going to be bringing you sports in a jiffy. And that is how we hear, whenever you hear this, you know that it is time for that all-important Pit Sport on the Workshop.

may have different names, but our hearts beat just the same. We are one.

0: At the moment, it's you and I. Let's have some fun with some updates on the pit sports, and we'll demonstrate into it. And where do we start from usual? From local and right through the foreign stories. And Sports and Recreational Minister Kofi Adams has called on football club leaders to take greater responsibility in the fight against hooliganism, warning that efforts to bring supporters back to Ghanaian stadiums must also address violence around matches. Adams made the call at Ghana Football Association's 32nd Ordinary Congress at the Ghana Man Soccer Center of Excellence in Pamprom on Thursday. He said the push to improve the matchday experience and attract more supporters to stadiums cannot succeed if we all don't play our part.
1: It should be an ease because from my side, maybe teams are in camp and everybody needs to pay one or two things. The players may demand some.
2: Our league is competing with the English Premier League, the Championship League, TikTok, streaming platforms, gaming, and every other form of entertainment available on the mobile phone. We are competing with all these platforms. So don't think you are alone. That is why you must do things to attract. Have you seen any butterfly move to any plant without flowers or fruit? So you need to create something to attract them. They don't owe you. We actually have a responsibility towards them.
0: And that will be Kofi Adams speaking on there. And he got to talk about the fact that we need to be sure and certain that the funds will be used as an investment to build the capacity of athletes and other stakeholders in sports, including football. And that is what he talked about earlier. So that's the voice we heard on that. And then we get into the stories earlier. And Golden Stars CEO Kwesi Edu praises 1 million Ghana cedis allocation for each Ghana Premier League club ahead of the new season, as announced by the minister.
1: It should be an ease because from my side, maybe teams are in camp and everybody needs to pay one or two things. The players may demand some commitment, maybe as part of maybe their signing office enticement. And all these things are in the direction to help create what? A good environment and a good euphoria for our league. After spending 5 years in the league, I was once a mid-table team. I came to fifth position. I came to first and was second. I'm looking forward to maybe maintain the status quo because with the dynamics of winning the local league, you should say we have gripped ourselves with a lot of experiences. All that we need to do is mentor our players well, motivate them well, keep them in shape. Whether we lose or win, we must just give them the room to have an avenue to play the next match and get the maximum points. You know, the Ghana League is about being strong at your home ground. That's the nature of our typical Ghanaian football. You must solidify your home. And even if you have to fortify the ground, you must do it. And that's exactly what you're going to do.
0: I don't know what he means by fortify the grounds to win the matches, but well, that is what he says in the, and that is Kwesi Edu of Bibiani Gold Star speaking about the 1 million Ghana cedis that government will be giving, or the FA will be giving to everyone from the sports ministry as well. So that is what it is. And the draw for the preliminary round of games in the intercontinental playoffs for the 2027 FIFA Women's World Cup has been set, and Ghana Black Queens have been drawn to play against Ecuador, Uzbekistan, and Papua New Guinea in the first phase of the qualification process. The top two ranked nations at the end of the round robin format of games progress to the second and final phase, where they take on two representatives from CONCACAF UEFA representative and Venezuela Cobbles representative. So the final phase of games will be played in a single eliminator format where the three winning sides qualify to the 2027 FIFA Women's World Cup. Now that is the problem. There's one game against Malawi to win to get us to the World Cup. Now, we have to play five games just to make it there and win all of that. That is the price we pay for not putting it on during the WAF court. Well, away from that, Minister had a lot to have been said, as we talked about earlier. But in other stories, though, he says, and get to talk about the fact that football will certainly benefit from the fan, but let's be clear, it cannot become another account from which we finance existing problems. It might build capacity. If we invest in coach football, we must see players develop. If we invest in coaching, we must see qualified coaches working. If we invest in facilities, they must be used. If we invest in clubs, we must see stronger institutions. And that is Kofi Adam speaking on institutions in the sport. Away from that, and we're going to talk about the GFA president making some issues. He says that no betting company has been licensed to place odds on our local game. Sunday will scourge you. It will scourge you because they are all over. All the betting companies have gathered in there. That is what the FA president is saying. But what is he doing about it, though? Is something that we look forward to see what Ghana can do about that situation. In other stories, and Professor Nana Jane Opoku Ajiman has been speaking, and it says that I thought having the first vice president woman would improve the women's game. She has to come on board to help us. Azaka's lady CEO Evelyn Nash has been the one speaking and taking some bit of inspiration from Nana Jane. But this is Evelyn Nash Asari speaking about the vice president and her impact on the game.
3: I think she has to come on board. Becoming a patron for the women games will go a long way to help her. I mean, she should build something around the women teams and put it there so that anytime we mention Her Excellency Professor Jane Nana, we will always talk about women football. I believe she can do that. I believe Madam can do that. So I want to use this your medium. And the men, you are doing well, but sometimes I also have a message, an issue with you, because you run commentaries 90 minutes for men football, but when we are playing the women games, we don't see you. Let us develop together. I believe that if we get the foundations correct, we'll get there one day. Now, Malawi is beating us. When we started women football, where was Malawi? But because they are getting their foundations correct, look at the pitches that we play our games on. It is not good. It is very bad. And then somebody came here and the person is talking about it and people are insulting the Kotoko coach. It is so sad.
0: It is so sad. Well, the state of field and pitches in Ghana has also been under scrutiny at the moment. But in other stories, GFA President, Vice President Mark Addo has been speaking and says that inasmuch as some people sometimes pull out of the league, a lot more teams want to be part of the Ghana Premier League. I wish my team will qualify one day, Mark Addo says.
4: I cannot say, you know, as to why individual investors decides to pull out. I can also tell you that for those that pull out, there are also more who wants to get in. So obviously, the circumstances and any of these situations may be different. You know? So I will not stand here and generalize that it's some kind of phenomena or some kind of underlying specific issues that, you know, everybody has their issue. But I can also tell you for a fact that there are a lot of clubs, you know, who want to go to, I want to go to Premier League. My club wants to go to Premier League. I'm dying to go to Premier League. And we're doing everything that we can. But we have to follow the process, you know, and football is governed by statutes and principles and regulations. So everybody has to follow, regardless of whether I'm the vice president or the president. We all follow the same rule. You know, so to me, that's the most important. Without it, we have chaos.
0: Without it, we have chaos. So let's follow the process at the moment and get you more in here. And the coach for the Starlets, I mean, the under 17 squad, Dr. Prosper Ogumnati has been speaking and says that the 2010 World Cup team was a proper transition team, but we don't have that anymore. Apart from Benjamin Asare, we don't have any local player who has risen to that level. Black Starlet, head coach, speak in about this issue.
5: Individuals, especially from the grassroots, are identified and nurtured gradually through the transitional process to hit the stardom, which is the Black Stars, to make sure that we have a solid Black Stars. If you look at the hitherto Black Stars that we had, and I will always talk about the 2010 Black Stars squad, from the goalkeeper to those on the bench, you could clearly see that this is a team that have gone through the transitional process to get to the top. The Michael Asians and what have you played for the U17, the U20, played for the Olympic team, and then they graduated to the Blasters. But I think currently we don't have that. And again, the issue of how many players are in the local players are in the Blasters. If you look at an excellent Asare, who is the goalkeeper, apart from that awful place, we don't have anybody there.
0: And that, he believes, is not the way to go. In boxing, Amanda Serrano has set her sights on securing one final piece of history before bringing the curtain down on her illustrious boxing career. The reigning unified featherweight world champion faces Argentina's Lucrecia Manzur on August 21st in California, that is today, looking to secure her 50th professional victory. Serrano can also set a new all-time women's boxing knockouts record if she holds Manzur inside the distance for the 33rd stoppage of her career. And Serrano says that pulling clear of Christy Martin, with whom she currently shares the record of 32 knockouts, would leave nothing or nothing more for her to achieve in sports. This is definitely my last goal. Serrano, the seven-weight world champion, told Sky Sports, "That's what gets me up in the morning. These little goals, it motivates me. This is the last one, breaking the record, the 50th win, my last farewell one, and that's it." And we're good to go. In tennis, defending champion Carlos Alcaraz is set to make his return at the U.S. Open after missing 4 months with a wrist injury. The 23-year-old triumphed at the Australian Open in January to become the youngest man to win all four Grand Slam titles. However, the Spaniard has not played a competitive game since 14th April after injuring his wrist at the Barcelona Open. And a seven-time major champion Alcaraz also wrote on his X page saying that he talked about the fact that, "Here we go," he posted the Romanos catchphrase that he liked to use. He used that for himself coming back to play the game in there. So here we go, Alcaraz will be back for the U.S. Open, and we pray that he is in good shape to give a better competition to the others in the sport. And in NBA, reports is that James Harden returns to Cleveland on a 3-year deal, and that is one of the stories making headlines in the in Formula One. We have Max Verstappen speaking, and we have a lot of belief that we can get back to the top in the coming years. He's talking about himself and the Red Bull team, and this is what he has to say.
6: Yeah, I mean, it wasn't really too stressful. I think it was the right call. I feel really good within the team, and yeah, we have a lot of belief that you know, we can let's say get back to the top in the coming years.
0: And that is Max Verstappen and the Red Bulls. And Mikel Arteta is looking forward to being hunted as he looks to retain the Premier League title. He says, "I want to be in control of our future."
7: Today, no, because we start from scratch, from zero tomorrow, and we're going to have to prove if we have the level to go back to that position again. But I think that happened in the last three seasons. At some point, we were first. Some of the times, we were chasing it. And you never know what is better. If you give me the choice, I want to be first. I want to be hunted, and I want to be in control of our future rather than depend on somebody else.
0: Away from that, and Nico O'Reilly of Manchester City get to talk about how kind of a coach was Pep Guardiola. And he said, according to him and from where he sits, he believes that Pep Guardiola is the best coach in history. And he has no less to say about him. That is Nico O'Reilly speaking.
8: He's been the best manager of all time. And to be able to play on the rim and start my career and my journey, first team football with his help and his support, I think that's helped me a lot and benefited me to be where I am today. As I said, I learned a lot from him. Whenever I needed help, I'd go to him. He'd always be there to support me and answer my questions. And yeah, I think in the long run, that helped me a lot to be able to say I've worked under Pep and he's helped me out.
0: Well, for the impact that he made on O'Reilly's career, definitely, I will not trouble him for saying what he said so far. But Savio's move will also cost the Spurs a fee around $75 million, but in excess of it, getting to about £80 million package for Tottenham if they really want him. So Tottenham are accelerating to get Omar Marmoush deal done as well next after they've been able to wrap up with the man Savinho. In other stories, and Chelsea manager Xabi Alonso talks about João Pedro's new contract and taking the number 9 shirt. He's not just a great player, he has a great personality.
9: We feel ready. We've prepared the whole pre-season these 6 weeks with some players from the first day, other ones coming later, but the desire, the ambition, the hunger to start the Premier League is already in the building, in each training, and looking forward to it. Yeah, we talk a lot with Joao because he's not just a great player. He has a great personality, and I think that he's development as a great player and as a leader is very noticeable in every day in each game. So he has this focus and this desire to have a great season, scoring goals but helping the team. And I'm very happy. I'm very impressed with his personality as well. And now we need to help him reaching his goals.
0: And Chelsea is still in the selling business at the moment as they do business with Crystal Palace, and they wish some verbal agreement to sign Axel Disasi from Chelsea. And it's a here we go, and it's understood that Disasi is already undergoing medical at the Crystal Palace FC checkpoint. And this morning, after a loan agreement between the two clubs was agreed, so Chelsea will receive a loan fee, and then Crystal Palace will as well cover all of the salary of Disasi whilst he's there on loan. And George Mendes from Barcelona, the Ballon d'Or is for a genius, and Lamine Yamal is the only one who can win it this year. Okay, he's a genius. No one can be compared after this season. It's more than fair to consider him the one to win the Ballon d'Or 2026 after winning World Cup, La Liga, and having a great season with Barcelona. One more time, he deserves it. And he forgot that Rodri is his player again. Rodri, with all he's done as well, he's made his pick in the world. And to wrap things up, don't forget that the weekend is here with us, and matches are going to be on today, Friday. Arsenal will open the EPL as a champion. They'll be played against the new promoted side, Coventry. Ghanaians have interest in this very match, as there's Brendan Thomas Asante and Caleb Urenchi all featured for Coventry. How will Arsenal fare in their very first match in there? Tonight, 7 p.m. is the time that will be kicking off. And in France, it is Marseille taking on Strasbourg at 6:45. Tonight, you want to look out for that as well. And then in Spain, Real Betis, fans of former United star Anthony would want to watch this match, Betis against Real Sociedad at 7 p.m. How will that be? That is the update we have for you tonight. Look out for those matches and have a good time with them. We'll probably delve more into it this afternoon, where we'll get to talk about, probably give investors a little more tip on what to do with these matches. But until then, let's take a quick turn. We are back after that.
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1: I'm a man, I'm a boy. I'm a dear wife.

Well, it's another morning for Mammy Ejuma to be done at the moment. I'm going to be Ejuma at the moment right here. Ejuma, you're yeah. When I be here. Mara na meye. At the moment, you're still with us on TW88.9. It's a grass premium urban brand. Get to know that and keep that locked up right there in your head. But getting on to some updates today. Get to know, yeah, that in times like this, we've already clocked past half of the year. We're hitting it. Afasha is just right at the corner and the year's about ending. Sometimes you need to breathe out. You know, you work so hard, but you don't make time to rest. And that is also something that very dangerous that we look at it. It's just as important as eating good food or probably taking good sleep or even taking your medications or your all the supplements that you need as well. And that is stepping away from all the loudness, all the sounds, all that for a cozy time just for you to relax, recoup, and get yourself distressed. A very important bit. And that really is the mind behind Lost in Residence, yeah? Lost in Residence is just right here in Cape Coast. There's a luxury boutique resort. And listen, see, every single room faces the ocean. The therapy, it is

0: at your disposal? What sort of stress free you can get? Where can you have this in this country? This is definitely going to be lots of residents. Go there, let them treat you, let them pamper you, let them make you feel and acknowledge as well, appreciate all the work that you put into this world this year. 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Go and rest, my friend. You definitely need that rest. And from there, we get on still checking you through some still updates in here in the world.
1: I think it'd be around experience.
0: 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They stock textbooks for they have stock textbooks for nursery, kindergarten, basic, JHS, in the SHS as well, you covered, including all the latest new curriculum books from the leading publishers such as Wisant, Excellent Series, Golden Series, Best Brain, Victory, Essential, and many more. They have all of these best and more available for you to choose from. So it doesn't matter the subject, science, math, economics, social studies, government. I mean, all these subjects are well covered for. Probably you need some past questions for BC or for WASI. All of that available for you to get from us. Maybe you just need something for your office. You need some books. You need some pens. You need to have some files. You need to set up some, you know, laminate some particular documents. All this that you need, all the office needs as well, just put them on Praise Books and Stationery. They have all that you need, from the A3s to the A4 sheet for your photocopiers and printings and all that, the art materials, everything at their disposal, binding supplies also. 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It's a special discounted wholesale and retail prices that you get from them. 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On you would want to call them on this number, 02446-2415, for inquiries. 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So take note of that, and take that number, call them, or just go there as I've given you the direction, and go do some business with them at the moment. And let's get more going in here. 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

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And that is what you should know. But don't forget that the campaign is still on, and we're talking to you about a Visit Cape Coast, and the jerseys are available. It's all over for you to grab it. Just come through TW Radio and get it. I mean, if you haven't had a t-shirt yet, I need you to imagine. I don't know what kind of material that you've been wearing, but imagine, you know, that particular feel on your skin. It's not your boyfriend's touch, it's not your husband's touch, it's not your wife's touch, but it gives you that feeling on that skin that makes it feel very soothing. Yeah, that's what I'm talking about. Something that fits perfectly. It feels like home. It feels like love. You wear it and it look, you look in the mirror and now you see yourself. But not just yourself, but the pride, culture, and heartbeat of Cape Coast staring right back at you, because boldly written in there is Visit Cape Coast. You're a proud Cape Coaster telling the world to come through to Cape Coast as well. 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Now, that feeling is coming to life just in time for the Afashe celebrations. You can own a piece that represents your city, your culture, and your heritage. 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Call 0243-048755 or WhatsApp 0247-944-545 to place your order and be part of the special celebration. Stay with TW and get to know it. I'm sure you know it by now that t-shirt as well, that jersey, is going to be your special key entry to that very special event on Sunday at Bacado. It is called the Visit Cape Coast Jam. It is happening at Bacado, I mean NR, where we used to call the community gardens. We're going to be there. It's going to be a special retro jam. It will take you back in the days. You want to prepare for that very special bit. Or your Afashe Sunday, you know. Afashe Sunday, you know, we'll visit Cape Coast jersey, you know, no home for so baby. Aside you wearing the pride, you get to enjoy a free party just for being or having that and be a part of the movement. So that party is for those who believe in that vision, those who believe in that Cape Coast have arrived and we need people to come see what really we have in here. Be a part of that change and just grab yourself a tea. Don't forget that we will be at Abra
right as the show ends. We'll be linking up at Abra with GRA, and so we will be a setup at the Abra Market. Interpreter, who probably the faces behind the voice that you listen to, come to the Abra Market right after the workshop. Come and see the faces from the Miss Browns through to the Nyana Best, getting down all through to TJ DJ and the DJs as well. You get to see them. Plastic is on there. You have champion bands as well with them, and all these while they're going to be having a good time. Konya, shout out to you as well. They are going to be there making sure that have a good time. There's going to be a special discounted sale for the jerseys. I'm more than the bankencher, but go there, especially if you're buying more than one. Ekwa Abra, yes, the jerseys will be there. Link up. So the only places we are selling it today is Abra and then here. But just make sure that the TW station is there before you, make it, because Charlie, the quality bit, we don't get anybody to infiltrate that bit for us. So get there, come to the office, or probably just go out there to Abra, where we will be at 10 a.m. and more, and just get yourself something that will make you a part of the celebrations in a very special manner. So check with the time, 25, and it's past the hour 8 at the moment, and you're still live with us on TW88.9.

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0: And when the Benyan,
1: what you fool?
0: Will away the other bar.
1: I told you so. Will away.
0: I told you so. Will away.
1: I told you so.
0: It's the way.
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2: 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What shipyard or your Cape Coast Takrady Highway Honora, 7 p.m. sharp. Yare tun safre ogwan ketis ya mbini nara. Bre, nebeche hana honfe mwa honfe. 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Miss Ogwa 2025. Take last year prizes mo. This year prizes in opposite.
4: No soupu.
2: Yeah. Who wears the crown? Miss Ogwa 2025. This year, Orobado. Wa Cape Coast Elmina Highway. Shipyard. 7 p.m. sharp. Oye afeshe Thursday nara. 4th September. 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

0: Devil is a liar, tune by B4 Bona featuring Manifest on that bit. £42, y'all. 80 live at Airborne. TW88.9 NS. And it's time to bring you what we call the newspaper headline.
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0: All right, it's time for the newspaper review, and I'm here with Raza Swaggy as we go into the newspapers this morning. And we'll start off with the Daily Graphic. And over here, President says unsavory social media commentary is dangerous. Also there, 20.5 billion Ghana City irregularities rock public institutions. Don't reduce journalism to contest for attention. Serve public needs. Kwesi Pratt Jr. Let's go over to the Daily Gist, where Adamu Lee's revocation exposes revenue loss of 205 million Ghana cedis. Also there, minority turns heat on Sammy Jenfi. Gold Board cannot pocket fees and reject losses. Soldiers defend Opon Pipra over smear campaign. There as well, Nana Kumia joins NPP vice chairmanship race. Also, we don't know 24-hour markets. We don't know 24-hour markets. Gushi, Tano, and Jackpot unfit. 30 ambulances handed to National Security for repair. Let's head over to the source. So the source says, I will build government on technical competence. And that's coming from Baumia. Gold Board CEO admits 1.7 billion loss and rejects minority blame. Africa CDC appoints Anodonpre as member of CIAC. Legal vacation. Supreme Court rules on injunction today. And you'd find Supreme Court Justice and this guy Mary Finizin. Anyway, mining lease revoked on assumption, and that's coming from Adamus. To the Ghanaian Point, says Baumia Japanese ambassador discussed digitalization, fintech, AI, flood control, and Galamsey. Kesben 4 of Kesben Group dies. Kesben, founder of Kesben Group, dies at 68. Government's local content policy is about job security and work protection. Lands Minister assures Ghana Mine Workers Union. Energy sector reforms clear $1.7 billion legacy debt, save $750 million. Supreme Court to rule over Opon Nkrumah's bid to halt legal vacation trials today. And that's the guy who's looking for Opon Nkrumah. To the Ghanaian Times, turn research into medicines, vaccines, health minister urges researchers. There also says, seek counsel, seek stronger seed certification traceability. SIC insurance doubles dividend to 20 million Ghana cedis, and GRA deepens use of data to drive revenue. You'll hear more of it today at Abra Market. Lease revocation. Adamus deprives economy 205 million Ghana cedi in taxes and royalties, and Ministerial Review Committee reviews. SEC touts ESG transparency as key to attracting investment, and GRA pushes data-driven tax administration to boost revenue mobilization. Also, revamp SDI supervision. That is coming from Dr. Ituahini as IMF flags insolvency. To the Chronicle, Sammy Jenfi has not disputed 1.7 billion loss. This is coming from Minority. A revocation of Adamu's license, the inside story. You'd find that in the Chronicle. Let's head over to the Daily Post, where 700 Saglemi housing units to be ready by March 2027. And it's coming from the President, John Dramani Mahama. Adamus Lee's revocation. The rot runs deep as Ghana loses millions. GMTF Atlantic Life Science explore local production of cancer and heart medicines to cut treatment costs. Okay, so we go into the Inquisitor, and it says, revocation of Adamus lease. The rot is huge as Ghana loses millions. You can find the lead of Adamus there. NPA Deputy Chief Executive Dr. Jermaine Bukhari laid to rest. Smear campaign against Opon Pipra backfires as soldiers reject allegations against former CDS. Some ministers leaking documents on CEOs to NPP, and it's coming from Nana B. Construction ambassadors found to be buried tomorrow. Construction ambassadors founder to be buried tomorrow. Let's go to the, okay, we've done that. And the last but not the least for today is the New Crusading Guide. And it says, horrid rot at Adamu's mining cost Ghana millions. Also, leave Opon Pipra alone. powerful BDCS wants to upstage bust energies, and I will enforce discipline to strengthen party structures. Another prayer leads charge to legalize protect African traditional medicine. I think we have a few more to go, but we'll do the custodian, which says Goldboy can't claim benefits and his own losses, and Adamus owes over 205 million Ghana City statutory arrears, repatriates 224 million. That is quite a bit. And smear campaign against Opombe Pra backfires as soldiers rally behind general. GJA at 77. Jumfor calls for stronger ethical journalism. And Na Maku Osona the first urges donors to move beyond cash and buy what children actually need. High Court orders freeze on ZPay assets amid winding up petition. Allow incumbent parliamentarians to work in peace. This is coming from Odinuhu Cho, two parliamentary aspirants. And that is the last of the newspapers this morning.
1: Thank you very much, Nana. That's it for that update in there. But of course, we have some more. We get online and update you on WhatsApp on there, so you get yourself updates. And on TWRadio@gh.com, quite a number of stories. Police deny banning AirPods and earphones for drivers. The story got popular around town, but it says that no, that's not true. 11th batch of Ghanaian evacuees arrived. Yeah, these are all some of the stories that you can get there on the website if you go in there and get you to update yourself with it. It has a very wonderful picture celebrating the Busan Drops winning the Super Cup and how they were having fun with it, enjoying themselves in there. You can tap on it and read the story to how Dwarfs were the champions of the Division 1 League Super Cup. All the updates you can get in there as well. And in some other stories, we have a Supreme Court to rule today on challenge to legal vacation warrants. That is something that will be happening. Parliament must summon Gridco Energy Minister over a recurring blackout at Dubakumensa. So that is what we're looking at. Will Parliament do that? Why would there be the need for Parliament to do that? That question gets in here and there. And if I should run you through a bit of the story, the Deputy Ranking Member of Parliament's Energy Committee, Collins Adomakum Mensah, is calling for the Ghana Grid Company Limited and the Energy Minister to appear before Parliament to explain the recurring nationwide power outages. His call follows Thursday morning's widespread blackout, the second major disruption to the national power system within a space of a month. Mr. Adomakum Mensah, in an interview on Joy FM's Top Story that was on Thursday, August 20th, said the frequency of the outages is serious cause for concern and requires Parliament to demand clear answers from the agencies responsible for the country's power transmission. He says, and I quote, "I am just hoping that as Parliament reconvenes on an emergency situation for Monday, I just spoke to my chairman. I think we have to call Gridco and the minister to appear before the Energy Committee to give us exactly where the problem is." And so we've already heard where Gridco pushing the whole bit to Akosombo and the whole bit here and there. So now they want Parliament probe into the story. And that is a call from the minority. So we'll see how the rest will respond in the House as well. And also in here, and some other headlines that we gathered talks about the fact that Rent Control Commissioner fumes over continued dollar-dominated rents. He's fuming at the moment, but I'm sure Ghanaians will want to see what the fume or the end result of that fuming. The fuming there, you know you fume, but at the end of the day, what will change? That is what Ghanaians are looking for as well. So, but well, that's a story in there. BOG must collaborate with us to protect tenants from illegal dollar-dominated rent in there. That is, once again, the Rent Commissioner. Two different stories on the same front page. And then also, Supreme Court dismisses upon Krumah's objection to Deputy AJ representing CJ in vacation court case. And so that is also the update. And it says the Supreme Court is going to be ruling on it today against vacation court trials. That is on August 21st. So that is the update that we have here also put together. And we get more for you as we know that Chef Abby is going to do a West Africa food tour. Yeah, he's going to be touring West Africa, the whole of West Africa. And, you know, one, of course, cook certain Ghanaian delicacies there as he also tried to pick up some few delicacies. Remember, she was once on BBC sharing her food skills and her cooking abilities as well to the rest of the world. And she'd want to do that across West Africa. And that is something that we look at. One of the stories also making headlines this morning is I never meant to condemn him. Vanderpoy apologizes for TV Sammy Gyamfi situation. And aspiring chairman of the National Democratic Congress, Edwin Ni Lante Vanderpoy, has apologized to Ghana Gold Board, the Gold Board issue that we were talking about yesterday. Now, Chief Executive Officer, that is Sammy Gyamfi, over comments that he made during a television discussion concerning Sammy Gyamfi's response to Minority Leader Alexander Kwame Afenyo-Markins. In a press statement dated August 20th, Ni Lante Vanderpoy said he had reflected on his remarks and acknowledged that he failed to communicate his intended position properly. He said, although his comment may have created the impression that he was criticizing Sammy Gyamfi or supporting attacks against the Gold Board CEO, that was not his intention. Let me quote him so you know exactly what he said. He says, I wish to sincerely apologize for my comments during my presentation on the City TV this morning. That was last night, yesterday. Having had the opportunity to listen carefully to myself and reflect on this discussion, I acknowledge that I did not communicate my intended position in the manner I should have. I take full responsibility for that, he said. Vanderpoel stressed that he had no intention of undermining Sammy Gyamfi or strengthening the position of the opposition against the NDC government and one of its key appointees. So that is also some of one of the issues that we are tackling. We have looked at this morning. Yes, that Sammy Gyamfi issue is running through a lot of places. Joy News Republic Bank Habitat Fair 2027 opens today at Achimota Mall. So if you're going to Accra, if you're around that area, probably take note of that bit and we'll see how it goes. We are having solutions to the power outages, and that is where we are getting from NITA. Power outages could drive up costs of digital services, and that is a major problem that could hit the country because a lot could be lost in there. And then also Mahama target 700 Saglemi housing units for completion by 2027. I think we'll have to look at this one. Very interesting story. And Ghanaian housing states would love to hear this particular issue. How would that solve rent issues? We're going to be talking about that. So what is happening at the moment is that the president, John Dramani Mahama, says that the first 700 housing units at the Saglemi affordable housing project are expected to be completed and commissioned by March 2027. Next year. And that has a button then from how we are gathering it. He also expects 1,500 housing units to be completed by the end of 2027 as the government works with the private sector to revive the long delayed project. President Mahama announced the timelines during a tour of the Saglemi housing project, where construction work is ongoing to complete the residential community. He urged prospective homeowners to prepare to register for the houses once the official registration portal is opened. President Mahama said that the Saglemi project was originally initiated under the administration of the late president John Evans Atta Mills before it stalled following a change of government and subsequent legal and investigative issues. This was a vision that was started by Professor Mills, he says, and I came and continued it. Unfortunately, when the government changed hands, there were some issues, legal issues, and the new government said they wanted to investigate, and in the meantime, the project stalled. According to the president, the stalled project subsequently suffered extensive vandalism and electrical cables, bathroom fittings, and other installations stolen from the development. Looters came in and stole everything, the cables, the wash basins, the baths, all the fittings, electrical bulbs, he said in there. The president said that the government eventually agreed to allow private sector participation in completing the project with LMI Holdings selected to undertake the redevelopment. So that will be good news if next year we have 800, not just rooms or apartments, I mean housing units, 700 of them will be completed, and out of that, they will be expect about 1,500 housing units to be completed also at the end of 2027. So that means that IF Abakadi will abet them. So let's get ready for that. Don't forget that later on in the show, we have a conversation with the Bus Stop Boys about some cleaning issues right here in Cape Coast. What are they here for, and what are they going to be doing before and after Afashe? And that will be the conversation. Stick with me. This is TW88.9. My name is Raza Kwaribavahmed for today, and I'm deputizing Sir for Sir Roy.

0: 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Today on Kowa Wellness Minute, we are discussing understanding the connection between infection and the immune system. There is a very strong connection between infections and the immune system, and understanding this can help you protect your health better. The immune system is the body's natural defense army. Its job is to identify, fight, and destroy harmful germs such as bacteria, viruses, fungi, and parasites that cause infections. When germs enter the body, the immune system quickly responds by sending special cells and chemicals to attack and eliminate them. If your immune system is strong, it can often stop infections before they can make you sick or fight them off quickly when they occur. However, when the immune system is weak, the body becomes very vulnerable. Germs can multiply easily, leading to frequent infection, longer illness, and slower recovery. This is why people fall sick often, while others rarely do. The difference is often the strength of their immune system. And more reason to support your overall health and well-being with Kowa Mixture, which can be taken as part of your daily routine to help maintain general body wellness. In addition, Kowa Plus Mixture and Kowa Capsule can help boost your immune system, giving your body the strength it needs to prevent infection and fight them effectively when they arise. 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
3: 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Wabo!
4: To a fashion 2026. IOMI, Ghana's internationally acclaimed celebration of culture and heritage. This year's theme, Niye. From memory to momentum, the Black Star Rising. The Ugwaman Him, Osabirma Dr. Kwesiata II, the Ugwaman Hima, Nane Kwabuchi III, the Afasha Planning Committee Chair, Nkum Ankobia Hima, Nana Makesin, and the Ugwa Traditional Council will welcome Yabumura, B. Kunutu Jeuswali I, and Gamanche, His Royal Majesty, King Takite Kotu II. Ahimfu Ekukudem Ibasa, Fitu Afasha Kur, Akwaba Carnival, na GTA Brass Band Contest, Nosha Seifua, Akwams Night, the Bakatui Regatta and Omahima's Cooking Contest. On Thursday, His Excellency President John Dramani Mahama joins the royal guest for a historical slavery memorial, Ifida Kron Kron, Sacred Friday, the Oman Purification, and Ghana's biggest street carnival, Orange Friday. Afesha Grande by a Saturday, Omahima Nanahim Fukumumba, Sunday, All Cape Coast Church Service, Yeria, Fetu Cup 2026, Abontia Busuya Dwarfs versus Ija Ofibubum Venomous Vipers Ogwa Norifree Oye Fetu Afashe 2026.

0: That's a beautiful tune coming through from the man Emoji, a tune made right here in Cape Coast, a beautiful piece by all standards. Akwaba is what he calls this one. That is how I welcome my guys in here. Mama Hon Akwaba, but if he has it, who do I have here though? I have with me this morning, Soa Abednego, who is the Bus Stop Boys Cape Coast team leader. He's here with us. Also here present is Nana Sasa Kwesi the third, another Otode Basa, if I should say that, Safohin of Intin Asafo number three company. She's also here with us. And then Red Ringo Ezie, and he's the CEO of Red Ringo Company Limited, environment activist, and he's also a sanitation ambassador, and he's here with us. Okay, so good morning, lady and gentlemen.
1: Good morning.
0: Yeah, I think you're a bit further away from it. So if you could get, that's good. Okay, so first of all, good to have you here. And I'm glad this conversation is happening today. Maybe, just maybe, one invitation yesterday was missing. I just want to talk to you from this angle and ask you questions from it as well. So yesterday, and it was a dream of a student from Adesada College to start sanitation ambassadors as students campus. And yesterday, I think it went through the regional education director, the regional minister. They all thought of, no, that's a very good idea. So yesterday officially was launched in Adesada College with about 10 other schools, Wesley Girls, Infanta Pim, Holy Child, I mean, name them. And they all came through to be there. And Zoom Lion as well was there and whatnot. And they were all available. And I'm like, wait, where my bus stop guys at? Where have you? I feel maybe, just maybe, people hasn't gotten down to people yet that you guys are in Cape Coast. What do you think about that? Do people really know that Bus Stop Boys, you are in Cape Coast and you're that active?
2: Yeah, thank you very much for this opportunity. And let me say good morning to your wonderful listeners. To the question, I think most are yet to know of Bus

0: You've completed?
1: No.
0: You're still there?
1: Yes.
0: Oh, wow.
1: Yes.
0: So you are doing this as a student?
1: Yes.
0: And still... and combining cleaning the city as well. Let's talk from what... Because you're the team leader, that's why some of all of this are coming to you. What was the initiative? What hit you? Why did you think that, well, yes, you're doing it in Accra. We know how the flooding thing and things are happening in Accra. Yes. But what prompted you that Cape Coast needs something like this?
1: All right. Thank you very much for this wonderful question. I think somewhere last year, if I'm right, there was a report that came from the Central Regional Health Directorate that has to do with the cholera outbreak that took 19 lives. And so I was like, per what they said, the cause was poor sanitation. And so if, shall I say negligence or inactive, can cause 19 lives to be lost, then what can we do as young people? Because most at times, we like the apportionment of blames. The problem is there. We are all glaring or staring at the problem, but no one is ready to take in solutions. And so I said, okay, if that be the case, then why can't we mobilize ourselves as young guys and girls so that we can do something about the situation? So that perhaps maybe today it's not me, it's someone, but who knows tomorrow? It's maybe me or someone or relatives. And so if we can come together and start tackling the problem one at a time, I think maybe this survey that came that says that 19 died, maybe it could not be 19. We can reduce the number. Yeah. So these and many other reasons that motivated us.
0: Did you have any link with the main bus stop boys before this came through, or was just the this situation that just motivated you to link up and have this association?
1: In fact, it's more or less like I have the same mindset. So when I saw him, I was like, I was inspired. So I got closer.
0: At times you see people living the dream that you've been having.
1: Yeah.
0: And I think it's something like that. Yeah. Okay.
1: So I got in contact with him and I told him that this is what I also want to start here. Initially, it was back and forth because it's more or less like he has made a name. You want to come and associate. I was like, no, you want to get the work done. But because the name is already there, we can capitalize on that and then get the work doing. Yeah. So basically,
0: So registration, were you supposed to pay a fee for using the name? Did they link up with you? Are they able to give you supplies, or you get your supplies on your own? What's the link, proper link with it? Is it a mother-child relationship, or just that asshole brobot? How was it like?
1: All right, so let me say this. Let me thank him very much, wherever he is, the founder. So when I spoke to him, I think we spoke for almost a month. And he was like, no. So we started. We started from UCC.
0: Okay.
1: And so when he realized that, no, we mean it.
0: Mean business.
1: Then he called us for some wheelbarrows, rakes, brooms, hand gloves, and here and there. Yeah,
0: lovely.
1: So...
0: Lovely.
1: It's more or less like mother-child relationship.
0: Okay.
1: Yes.
0: Okay. Nana Sasa, Kwese today, Basa. As unfortunately, we don't fight. There's no war for us to do with that. But what is your link? How did he even get to be a part of? Because when he was dreaming his dream, you were not there. You were not his dream song, but if I could just say that. So how did you get on board?
2: Ozikan, Mamemfa, Nshia, Sronko, Mofanko, Ma... 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Since I, a dreamer, yeah, pede yeyen, ibian or yen. So let's collaborate. Collaborate. We will still have our group there.

0: also have their bus stop boys, but we are still yen yina ejuma corona na yeye.
1: It's on way station girls and I was
0: about. And your friend your Thai tribe divas. Yes. And see my friend me catch him is the tune when him there. Yangbom na yan so yan collaborate at least. Yan so we will get yan self out there once we collaborate and see. My friend, I had see, man, I'm a major in one. So I was in my Thai tribe diva T-shirt. I joined them. Now you call your man. Them time they will pay the junction. So since then, me who, when I walk a cano, I loved it. Yeah. I'm surprising point there. I got to know that Nalempo on yam fancy on few go chroma. So I was like, hey, babe.
1: Yeah.
0: If say, oh, be our own few chroma, had they not say, oh, yeah, the ma. Why not? There, my join and yeah. Into that is how come I became part of Bus Stop Boys Cape Coast. And now you good day, you see, everyone.
1: Impressive, and I like that. I was on the minimum home, and I know how you get it. Is I know honestly, the energy you put honestly. In there, and see, I'm glad that you're on board, and I know things will happen. But Red Ringo, though, I will need education on that. So that's your name, and that's your company as well.
2: My actual name is Atukwamina, right?
1: Atukwamina, right?
2: Yeah.
1: Right as in R-I-G or W-R-I. Wow.
2: W-R-G-H-T.
1: Oh, G-H-T. Okay, yeah. So it's have a little bright with a W, right? Yeah. Oh, lovely. Uh-huh. So let's talk about it. What Red Ringo, what's that?
2: Let me not talk. The Red Ringo is a trademark name, well-known when you mention Red Ringo, my fancy house name.
1: Okay.
2: And I'm also, when it comes to sanitation and environmental activist, well known for that. Actually, it's not the first time I've started this sanitation program. We have an organization called Care for Nature Ghana, which is an environmental, NGO, and she's also part of it. We before even the ASSPA became large and all that, we tackled that place for some time, 2-3 years ago, we're constantly cleaning there. So things started going down in terms of, proper activeness and all that. So when I saw the Bus Stop Boys on board doing that, I said, no, Igwebeni, like what she said.
0: Yeah.
2: But it seems that they have a love for this city and all that. And someone that is always campaigning about sanitation and all that. I personally get worried when they mention City of Fairs, Cape Coast, the historical city. And then when you look around and what you see, is that what you want tourists, you want, travelers to come and see? Because these days, you'd be able to Konbian, before Kokrondumpo, they look at certain basic things and sana. And if truly to be there, yeka no kwa neinaza, honestly speaking, I feel now that our tourist industry in terms of sanitation is going down in Cape Coast, Nazinya, and you can see that into as young people, and it's also good there. It's good to catch them young. So as young people coming on board, Abazina is Bamaya sitting. It's not about being proud of coming to Cape Coast, but we need to leave a trademark. We need to leave something that the young ones will learn from and also continue with it. On that, Wame ye team up with that.
1: I like the spirit that we're getting into the whole cleanliness and whatnot. Because before y'all black got out of the country, I know he's also started some cleanup bits. Now there's Bad Boy, there's your DVS, there's you as well, and all of you, all we want is to make sure that the town is clean. But let's take it this way. So let's say at least, I know you've started for years now, but let's pitch it to just 1 year, from last year to this year in Cape Coast. Have you seen a difference? Do you feel that your impact, do you feel that you're making impact, or do you feel that you are doing the work but people are still, not making us see your impact? What do you think you've achieved? Let me come back to you.
3: All right. Thank you very much once again. Basically, what I would say we've achieved is that the impact in terms of the cleanliness we want to see, we have not seen what we want to see. But the conscience that we are pricking, because the dream, shall I say, started with one person, but it's more or less like there are some people who are thinking the same thing, that we are coming on board. So that for me is a plus. But in terms of the environmental sanitation impact we want to see, per what we are seeing and where we want to go, we've not seen it yet. Yeah, but in terms of, you know, creating the awareness, I think, yeah, we've seen some impact. Okay. Yeah.
1: If I'd come to you, I think was it last, I think we did a general cleaning just recently. My worry, like you're saying, we do the job, but we make it difficult for ourselves in the sense that I still drive from and started coming through and you still see
0: collection
1: of the road trash still collected. So if it rains right now and disperses again, what is the challenge in there and why is it like that? I mean, suffering is able to be in that format.
0: Challenge, you know, in summer, yes, but you know, yeah, sometimes, yeah. Oh yeah, you can no call a tree kakra. Because in Rano, yet it's a baby, a born or baby. Or a day in ya, a baby, a tricycle baby. Oh, but make sure that was so. My baby, a yet it's a figure, some years ago, quanoa, yet the ninny now call. On no, a challenge. But since I know so, I think though, day, yemma, yes, sensitize and call for more because. Yes, yeah, you, Edgman, yeah, but Uncle what about you there? Oh, when I dream there, oh, yeah, you run at the end of the day, these people will come in clean. And as a bit of in fact, grab them. And see, since you know, yeah, per day, your channel, you're not dreaming there, you're the bottom. When I dream there, more one, you run, more one later.
1: Okay, I'll get on with you as well with the same conversation on how come we're doing the job, but at the end of the day, yes, we've taken it from the gutters, but it's still there, right at the edge, and it's there. What can we do for that? What is the problem? Why can't we deal with that easily? Any conversation? Because you started probably long, enough to understand how this works.
2: Let me say this. The elephant in the room should come on board. That's the city, the CCMA. I will keep saying, because at the end of the day, if you have rules and regulations regarding, you know, sanitation bylaws, and you don't implement them, probably due to political, you know, fears and all that, it really discourages us. Because you can imagine, we all have our various duties and ways that we do. But for the love of this city, actually, when you even go there, I'm sure there's a budget for all this there. Officers that have been appointed or elected to lead all this is to make sure that our cities and young people are coming on board to support. So the city also have to sit up and come on board and assist. Because at the end of the day, it's sad. And most of the time, onunawaman kofubibri was started with us, you don't see them anymore. Because it's like us, you know, 90 jobs. So the challenge, the problem is the city, the Metropolitan Assembly have to come on board, you know, crack the whip, make sure that the bylaws work. If people need to be fined, let it be. And I'm sure that we will see a clean city.
1: Lovely, I'm sure. And I'm glad the MC or the CCMA is coming through, because the MC was there yesterday at this very, and he showed his support and how much he's excited about this and that cleanness is going to be already started, like, according to him, and helping people with the things that they need in terms of the wheelbarrows and all that. And yesterday, at least for the schools that were there to be pledged, giving them wheelbarrows for them to start work. I don't know, but why are you so kakra? Is there something you want to say? That am I saying something that is not matching what you know? Something different? Yes, let me know.
3: All right, thank you. I want to just add a bit point to the first question.
1: Okay.
3: Yeah, I think that environmental sanitation, we shouldn't make it an event. When we make it an event, what we are seeing, we continue to see. But we from the Bus Stop Boys Camp, we believe that when we are able to make it like a culture in the sense that all the sanitation bylaws, all the public health acts, articles, or the sections, or the whatever, the chapters, we must enforce them. The reason being that we've made it an event, and so currently we clean, we have a National Sanitation Day every month. But when we wake up in the morning, because we want to smell good from our nostrils and our mouth, we brush every day. But this is the case, the environment that is feeding us, instead of us to be able to take care of it every day, some years past, we were not even minding. But now we say every month. But the monthly thing, looking at that and the level of filth we produce even in a day, no, we are just, you know, tickling ourselves. And so we believe that we must move from doing this monthly sanitation day to either weekly or bi-weekly, at least. And also, like my dear sister said, we have to provide the instrument, the equipment. So I was smiling. I was smiling. And let me say this, wherever Honorable Mayor is, we appreciate him a lot. I think when we started Bus Stop West Cape Coast, he gave us a lot of exposure. That I must say. Okay. He kept on inviting us, you know, telling us to the public here and there. But we also believe that action is the model of progress, not just words. Or just intentions. Yes. And so it's very beautiful you've called us, you've given us that awareness. But we need things to work with.
0: Equipment.
3: And so the last time, what the assembly was able to do was that they gave us 2 wheelbarrows, 4 rakes, no, 10 rakes, and then 4 shovels, which they said we have to bring it. But I insist, I said, no, I'm not bringing it because you are using it in doing your work. So what you were saying, I was smiling. From
1: so
3: this
1: what they wanted you to bring it back, so whenever you need, you go and take it. Is that what's supposed to be?
3: Yeah, per what they said, that is what they mean. And okay. And to I don't know if I should say to your amazement, we are their sanitation ambassadors. Okay. On paper.
1: Okay.
3: And so I know Mayor is doing his best, but he can do more.
1: Okay. Indeed, he can do more with what he's doing. That. But tell me, you should start back then. Not call you every Sunday, you. Communities, it'll be important. You'll be number one. We wake up Sunday and we're all cleaning our place, our gutters. So I don't get how that. But my point is, even if you're going to do this monthly bit, and I feel that for a start, it's not bad for a start. But if we change our attitude, that's where I think that should come from. Because where do those rubbish come from? Why are they in the gutters? Why are they not in dustbins that will be taken to the refuse dump? Because if they are putting this in dustbins and refuse and whatnot, then we shouldn't be even bothered about. Because if you're mad and we come, you're just supposed to tidy some few things up, not really the raking of it. But do we have dustbins in Cape Coast?
2: Have that space? To be honest, I've not seen even a single one. Just look at Cape Coast Castle, in front of Cape Coast Castle. In front of Cape Coast Castle, I'm not even sure there's even one. But this is even one place that we should even have that means there.
1: Yeah.
2: And other places as well. But I do also understand the challenge with theft. This is one of the challenges that many cities in this country are facing when it comes to dustbins. You put it there, the next day is gone.
1: That is true. The last time we had a conversation with one assemblyman, I think you were talking about it, Abra, and they had one around the taxi rank in there. For that, what happens is that they were not stealing it, but all the houses around there, when they got their rubbish, by the time it comes up the next morning, it's full and overflowing every single day. So then whose job that it becomes to be carrying that? And so the mindset that we have is just off target. But anyway, let's narrow things down to why we're here this morning. Yeah. And I'll just throw it up to you to get on with it. Why are you here?
2: Okay. We want to continue raising the awareness. And we know that aphasia is just around the corner. Not long ago, you saw what this team and other organizations came together to do at Fosu Lagoon.
1: Yeah.
2: You saw the trash we collected from that lagoon. Many people were surprised. And this rather opened many people's eyes to say, no, a lot needs to be done. So this aphasia, the campaign is there. The way you treat your house and your bedroom, treat the city the same. Mm. So there are a lot of programs regarding sanitations that where we've planned. I want Bad Stop Boy to start with it, then I will also tell. Yeah.
1: All right. So who's going? Okay. All right.
3: So like my Ringo said, yeah, we have a lot of activities, but God willing, this very Saturday we are starting from the Regatta Grounds. That is the Bakatui. Yeah. Yes. Yeah. We are starting
1: former
3: from
1: that community place. Gardens.
3: Yeah, yeah. Exactly. And like Red Ringo said, there are dustbins, you know, self-made dustbins that will be, you know, positioned at some vintage point so that at least we are creating the awareness that, no, don't just litter. We've provided a dustbin for you. And so during the festival period, make sure that whatever waste you produce, drop
1: find
3: them
1: a dustbin.
3: In the dustbin. Don't just litter them around. Uh-huh. And so after the tomorrow, that is Saturday's program, we are having a week-long activity. Yeah, that is, the Accra team are coming. Other volunteer groups are also joining. And it's going to be very massive. Very, very, very massive. I think we have other partnership. We have the Diasporan Movement for Change and Development. They are on board. And they, in fact, most of them have come down. They are joining us live and Khaled. We also have, we are partnering with, how should I say it? Just now, a Four Harmon Foundation. They are also joining us. We have CCMA. I think yes, it's Friday and then Saturday. And so it's going to be a week long something. So we want to use this your noble platform to invite the public to join us starting from this very coming Saturday at the Bakano Grounds.
1: So you start from there, not just there, but no, you're just starting from there.
3: You're starting from there. It's a week long. So we are starting from that is this coming Saturday through to 6th to 8th of September.
1: That is every Saturday?
3: No.
1: Or every day?
3: Every day.
1: Oh, wow.
3: Yeah, every day. So the Saturdays.
1: No rest on Sundays. If you got rested on the seventh day, you sure you want to go there?
3: Okay. Yeah, so from the Saturday, you pause and then we'll come and start on a Tuesday.
1: Okay, okay.
3: So the Tuesday then throughout.
1: There's a weekend break. Yeah, okay, that makes sense. So, then.
3: Red will continue.
1: But are you on vacation? I hope you are free now.
3: Yes, yes, I'm on vacation. Yes.
1: Yeah, you can't be doing all that and still have class and whatnot. Okay, Red, we go.
2: Yeah. So with what you said, let me give a big shout to Diasporan Movement for Change and Development. You'll be surprised. This organization is being led by Cape Coasters living abroad, and they've started dropping. Initially, when it's time for affection, people think they come, they just mingle, enjoy themselves, and go back. So they've come out with this organization to also assist and help develop Cape Coast and all that. So as I said, they are actually financing the accommodation and all for the Bus Stop Boys that are coming from Accra.
1: Oh, okay, so now the Accra team will be joining.
2: They are joining. They are coming.
1: Oh, nice.
2: Accra team is coming with their bus and all that.
1: Okay.
2: Yeah, to be in Cape Coast and lead that. At the same time, also, we've done signages. There will be a signages that we will place at Fosu Lagoon there in terms of to, you know, educate and sensitize people about keeping the lagoon clean. And that signage will be there for. We also, as he said, we have temporary bins that we'll be placing all over. So when people come there and they enjoy themselves, don't litter, just put it in those bins. So these are some of the initiatives we've taken. We also continue to appeal to Cape Coasters, those hawkers, those in shops and all that. Please, for the first time, let's try and keep this city clean, even doing before, after and all that. And that's what we want to see. We don't want a situation whereby people trash all over and then we have to come back and clean again. We don't want to see that. We want to see something that is happening.
1: If you're coming back, you're only emptying the dustbin. Yes. You're not coming to do the cleaning again. That's how it's supposed to be. Okay. Now, are we tackling the lagoon itself again or now just the surroundings?
0: Just the surroundings.
1: Okay, I wanted to be sure.
0: Wait and see. Or there, ma. Then if so, I just home. Can't come to obey. So no one.
1: I've been checking on stuff, and at least Central Region now we have the Mankesim Integrated Recycling and Compost Plant, the Medical Waste Treatment Facility, Mankesim here. And yesterday they were also there at Adesado College, and they made mention of the fact that they buy these plastic waste.
0: We even have some here in Elmina, buy food with plastic.
1: So I was about telling them that what do we do with the waste? Are we, so where, do we really have sites where we take them to? Do we, or is that the reason why we still keep them there, because we don't have places we take them. So when we get the job done, where do we take this rubbish to? I don't know who's taking this. Okay.
3: All right. So Sasa said.
1: Okay.
3: Now there is a company, a recycling company, I think.
0: Yeah, Buy Food with them in Elmina.
3: So we are in conversation with them. We are trying to get in a site so that we can, after the cleanup, the plastic waste, we can gather everything. And then maybe when it's due to some tons, we can just take to them. But the problem we had initially was that we were not having our own tricycle. Mm-hmm. And so sometimes when we gather it, transporting it to a place we can keep becomes a problem. Aha. So that was the reason why we couldn't. But currently, through Abimpa, we now have, and then let me say thank you to Honorable Raga. He supported us with 6,000 Ghana cedis that became a seed capital, in addition to whatever that is the Aspirin Movement for Change and Development. He also gave us 2,000 in addition to that. And so it became like a seed capital, which today we have a tricycle on a high purchase, which we are still servicing the loan. Mm. So now we have a tricycle. Yeah, so we are trying to, you know, going back to the drawing table to renegotiate with them. Now we need a site that we can gather everything. Yeah. And then to some volume, we can take it to them. Uh-huh. So basically, yeah.
1: I think the MC should be able to help with this. Let's go back to the drawing board, tell them about a site to gather these things. And at the end of the day, the job, like you said, you're helping him get a job done as it's supposed to be. So we'll look at that. And then if you're also able to sell up something, become back to fund the whole process again. So as you are recycling the plastic, you are recycling, I mean, the resources as well to get you back in charge. Okay, so now that this is a plan, as we know it is, what do you want the people of Cape Coast entirely to do about it? Are you inviting them as well to come join you, do the cleaning? Are we just supposed to come take pictures and tell the world that Bus Stop Boys were the leavers, and then as well Red Ringo have done this? What exactly is the purpose of our conversation that we have this morning?
0: Sisi has, in fact, once you're busy fishing, a fashion that I wash as simple that you could do years. Now, and with the fit to know, so it's linked to the main sanitation. No, say, yes, you know, a fashion you auntie, the best thread there. Oh, yeah, guafo, once one boy, oh, yeah, there, yeah, but yeah, the major man, once so fat on what do. There, I feel unqualified, but especially look at the number of people we get in the town.
1: I bet the video area was never able to go about that trunk of
0: rubber. On your
1: face. What park the radio go? You was able to handle it.
0: On your face. In Pempi, you know, you can't say Yashin, Asin Kushia.
1: Yes.
0: It's Asin Kushia, is what comes to mind. You know, what's the cleanliness? You see, yeah, so yeah, intentional. Nay, yeah, so yeah, the mizen be. You're fun to your job. Uh-huh.
1: And I believe we can. So I don't know whether if you
0: we can, but you hear Kromba no so ma wa boyen.
1: Okay.
0: Cleaning is the bayo, but Kromba no so wa de pia I will feature kakeya na she.
1: What would you prefer? The other individuals start to doing their things on their own as you're doing, or wait till you get to their area, they join you hands and then you do it together. Which one would you prefer?
3: All right. I would prefer say how shall I put it? I'm saying the fit too.
1: Yes.
3: And was it yesterday? I read on one of your posts.
1: Oh, okay.
3: That the fit too actually means a fit too.
1: Yes.
3: And it means we are clearing the debt.
1: Yes.
3: And so I believe that the festival will be incomplete if at the end of the day you come and then see trash.
0: That's right.
3: And see, near maybe some maker, and he said, yes, sir, Cape Coast for. Everyone has to be involved. Whether Bus Stop Boys, Diva, and Red Ringo come into your community or not, be a responsible Cape Coaster in your environment, in your community, making sure, say, during this festival season, the place should be clean. Because I hope for Eba, one of the things I think, say, it's an eyesore, and it says, hope for people feel about it with him. And it's run a yesterday. So, Ubiambwa. Wherever you are, make sure say, the place is clean before, during, and after the festival. And then again, we are also using this same opportunity to invite the whole public to join us. Because they see what they are here.
1: good one there. Yesterday, for the first time, I met an association, still at the same Sanitation Ambassador Summit, ACCCCR, Association of Concerned Cape Coast Citizens and Residents. And I'm like, wow. I had not heard of them before, and they believe that they are and if they are concerned, I think this is some of the things they get concerned about, and that probably that's why they showed up. And so if they could hear me, I think I'll probably get in touch with the president one way or the other, how they could also support such a movement. Because these are some of the things we need, or we should be concerned about as Cape Coast. We here at TW, we say visit Cape Coast.
0: Yeah.
1: So we are getting people to come and visit Cape Coast to see our dirt.
3: No.
1: Obviously, that's not what we want to do. Yeah. We want to make sure that they come visit us, but as clean as we can get. And it starts with us and from us. I would allow Rodrigo if we have some advice getting to the end of our conversation.
2: Okay. Let me say this. I'm sure many hawkers have started going for licenses to sell during the Afeshe, you know, festival. I'm appealing to CCMA to, if they don't, to put it in their terms and conditions. Those that are getting licenses to sell, please, they should also make sure that they make it mandatory for them to have, even if it's a small bin,
0: right,
2: around, and enforce that. Because for me, with all that, we can have 100 organizations coming together and all that. But if the law, the bylaws, is not going to work, for me, I always say it as nothing. Because last year, I witnessed the 60th Independence of Singapore. I was there, over 60,000 in that arena. After the fin, not even a single trash was left.
1: Wow.
2: Simply because Department of Sanitation, they were walking around, you know, raising awareness. At the same time, there were beings, and also they already is a country that they've trained them to take care of the environment. Over 60,000 doing that independence celebration. Not even a single trash. You dare
0: I
2: not.
0: I think even there was this match. Korea. After the match, you saw
1: the World Cup. Every single match.
0: Japan, they were just.
1: They never left Japan. A drop once they close. Once the match, they pick. They don't leave it
0: exactly.
1: there. And it's their conscience as a citizen
0: exactly.
1: that you don't litter the place. So and, they. Wow.
0: Someone can question this year, Voodoo Festival, Mekwe. I was in Benin, and throughout the festival, you know, there are people who go streets, not do. And you bring people, was such a one paying rent, one when they remind that one name, throughout an apple, a brew, and you brew, it's your more time, you when they remind there. Because when you're not, what
1: nice, nice.
0: See, over there, you answer your intention, I actually, and also over there, in fact, town council, Sana Babium,
1: Tankers. We need
2: and those coming to Akoms Night, Bakatwe, we are appealing to them. For the first time, Woma Nanafosu Onsro.
0: Nenuanje.
2: There. Because they will provide, as I said, we will provide dustbins and all that. So they should utilize
1: Use it.
2: And it will, from there we move forward.
1: They are not there for the creations. They are meant to be dropped in. So I don't know why people do that. Mm-hmm. All right. So are your last words and getting this? Am I guessing you're a guy?
3: Yes.
1: Oh, okay.
3: Yes, I'm a guy.
1: Anyway, let's wrap up.
3: So I cannot say my last words without saying a shout out to the Bastard Boys team.
1: Okay.
3: More often, it is my face that comes. But Bastard Boys is a team.
1: Okay.
3: They are part of it. And there are others at home. So I want to say a shout out to all the team at home. And I'm very grateful. When the vision was bettered, if they had not joined, there would not be anything called Bastard Boys Cape Coast.
1: Okay.
3: And so wherever they are, I cannot mention the single names. Yeah. So I just want to say a shout out to them.
0: Shout out to our big mama.
3: Yeah.
1: All right. Thank you.
3: I want to tell them to make sure that this coming Saturday, they will all join us.
1: Okay.
0: Thank you. All right. Dama. Americano, Mizu Kanaka, and Mr. Dubium, de Yambua. Yenina Yambua. Kumbe Yina Yambua.
1: Red Ringo.
2: Yeah, a big shout out to TW because
1: it's
2: Saturday programmer, Yebe Cleanup of Makano, Yawswanando, and then to Diaspora Movement for Change and Development. Then big shout out to Bus Stop Boys as well.
1: Okay.
2: Yes.
1: Okay.
2: In, Honorable Raga, as always.
1: All right, thank you very much. So you just heard Sowa Abednego, who's the Bastop Boys, Cape Coast team leader, Nana Sasa Kwesi III, Safohin of Intin, Asafo Number 3 Company, and Red Ringo, CEO of Red Ringo Company Limited. Environment activist, he's also a sanitation ambassador, here to talk about all that we need to hear in terms of sanitation in our city. We are back with more. This is TW at the Workshop.
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All right, so that is checking with the times. I'm 50 minutes, 9 past 9. And that means that it's time to wrap things up here on the show. Don't forget that the rest of the feed will be coming through to you from Abra, the Abra Market, where GRA has combined forces with TW Radio to put down some education down to the people. So we're going to join them right there. All our shows, Ms. Brown will be coming through from there. TJ DJ will be there. Myself will be there for some updates in sports and more. So you want to stick and stay with us. If you are close to Abra or you have the time, kindly join us there. We could have a direct one-on-one conversation right there at the place. This is all the workshop have for you this morning. We are back again, same time. That will be Monday on with it. Hopefully, Sarah Roy will be taking back his seat. Shout out going out to Mami Adra of CCTH in Tibetan. And you actually said that's a good morning, deputizing sir. Thank you for that name, though. And you wishing us a good morning. Good morning to you as well and all your co-workers. It's a wrap in here. Stay can stay. Leave it in the safe hands of Christ, a tune by Roy X Taylor. My name is Raza Kwame Bafo Ahmed, and you can always call me this MVP as well, anytime, any day. This is TW88.9 Ogwa's premium urban brand.

0: 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Cape Coast jams 9 a.m. Sunday specials is bana so to biara ye mo live band more DJs on rotation today. Three massive experiences. Now yes, it's a pedal about Domian. And now pedal chenazu wapwa. Freedom and Embassy. Oye 050-349-2633. And now so 050-349-2262. TW Events. Ne jumezi osha wanesa. Yes, you guay fit to a fashe 2026. Yes, you bro.
1: This is Cape Coast Jam. Obey the dead.

0: can also be here. And over the week, you must catch up.
1: Me catch you there in there. Yeah, but on visit Cape Coast Jersey, and to say any 250 Ghana cedis in the minimum of prize for four. We are still on the regatta and also the visit Cape Coast John. A fresh and a year old, and in the Friday.
0: I'm a Friday Muntobia for Friday, my motivational speech. Friday no ye jowly season. Friday ye jowly. Na sa wepo e china no da ona eni jin kote. So now good morning going out to you and welcome to the Urban Mix. And a pay my pensem pensem sem bi ma tro. We have some things to talk about. And then it's about GRM. You're very sure there it's your tax. Hey, be someone there. Auntie, no watch him tax. I've been into no watch him tax. I've been into no miss can water todo. No, what's there or a tax? And they have a bother monk come on. What's your question? Be a baby, sir. A bad pinch and menu had a naya bother monk come on. But you that you're listening to us on radio TW Radio 88.9. 0202085888. And you know the one, it's Friday. Yeah, a request song in Tisa, and we'll go ha and you ha. I bet Ben will have a bet Sherman, you man, Damumbo. And if you're also on radio, you can send 0202085888 and I'll play your song request for you. Welcome and good morning.

said, as I told you, if you're just tuning, this is TW Radio 88.9. And we are coming to you live from Abra Market. And today we are doing it courtesy of GRA. Me a very sure that it's your tax baby. Hey, be someone that auntie know what to tell my tax. And so mama to miss can what to tell miss can. Today we will have a conversation here. Wow, back can some natural watch muye as a kuntia and it's your tax. And also there's a new thing called modified taxation in Ghana. And we'll talk about that also. And since today is Friday, Mr. Day, yeah, request song, no. You can send your message on 020-2085-888. 020-2085-888. Now, what's up, Gomha? And today, we're coming to you live from Abra Market. And this is the Urban Mix. I am the audacious Miss Brown. And I'm doing this together with DJ Plastic. And I pay a young komone nije ni ebejiwa ha. And the Urban Mix is outside. Yawa bunting. And also we are talking about Regatta Fetu Afasha Regatta. And that the visit Cape Coast John. So I told you over the weekday, maybe I don't go me in the Friday. There's a discount sale at visit Cape Coast just in the door. Say, any being tray, any being shay, any be on a prize, so nobody has done more. In the matzo door.

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I would engage them. They will also come and talk to you. Now I bet you, you may be asking, you may be asking if a tax on. Well, I bet you. 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And I said, you will go mhaswa. And go to my Ben Mwahaya. Naturally, you my mumbo more, and then I'll play that for you. And you know that on Friday, tradition is song request. So if you just tune in, this is TW Radio 88.9. And I am the audacious Miss Brown. And I'm doing this together with DJ Plastic, the hardest DJ of them all. I miss the Fridays, Muntufu, because Friday or Jowle season. Obia bra, fiti Monday, I'm a dasan. Kwa kwa kwa kwa kwa, yedu Friday. Kana eba ma motivational speak, wanyanda. Friday, I'm a Muntufu. Friday, miss ye Jowle. And that's exactly what we're going to be listening here. Special shout out going out to all my Friday buns, taxi drivers, Prague drivers, and one of what's saying, you know, TW Radio 88.9. Shout out going out to you. So 020-2085-888. You can send your song request. There will be so rude birthday, ne per day, equation, happy birthday. And if you're also listening to me on the radio, 2085.

At the song request, you know. Why start to rubber? We are gathering the messages together. Na ya bonyum na monti waso. Se epede ye bonyum mawa. Just come closer to me. Na ya nye mao. And if you're also on radio listening, 020-2085-888. But before I'll have my conversation, let's wish somebody a happy birthday. Say, hey, birthday new year. And come up with brave, oh, hi, bobo. So now, happy, happy birthday going out to a beautiful woman. And Sissy is what I call her. She is called Cecilia Mensia, CEO of C-Mart in Takrady, my Dubai bugger. Happy, happy birthday going out to you. You are a sister and a friend this world gave to me. I love you so much. May this year add more years, more grace, and beautiful things onto your life. Happy, happy birthday going out to you, Sissy. So if you also have someone celebrating their birthday, I believe this is the time for you to send me the message and I'll do justice to that for you. But in there, you are Bontaine, the urban mix, we are on the street. Yaba Abragum. I think this is my first time I'm on Abragum. And since then, moon, yama bebre. This is the first time I'm on the street. Ewa Abragum hade. Inti wasu sepede, mubonyum moa. Just come closer to where I'm sitting. Bisanyum bia owo wi asema bo amo. Na inda wo bo radio do ye na ma bo amo. And if you're also on the radio, 020-2085-888. And I'll do that for you.

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If you're just tuning in, this is TW Radio 88.9. And I told you today that today we are doing a partnership with GRA. There are times what's what you tax? What it's a whiskey be, what but go more but rounds, what's it to your tax? Aya and Tassi. And today I have two beautiful women who will sit with me and that will have this conversation together. So if you're just tuning in, this is TW Radio 88.9. And I am the audacious Miss Brown. And you know that every Friday, Miss song request. Inti se ewa nyumbi apeda mo bomo wa. Just come closer to me. Na ba kachem na ma abo amo. Eba motra won yom na down. Na mi ya na ma abo amo. If you're also on radio listening, 0202085888. 0202085888. And since we have a fresh share, regatta rubber. On the 1st of September, Yabaya Regatta, and there is Visit Cape Coast Jam. Maka show the Visit Cape Coast at Toronto. Yabaya Abotwan, and the miss or don't come say it's in me the whole of the week. Maka there Friday, may a discount sale. Mrabata told though. Just you know what on the 250 Ghana cedis. If you can see people behind me, what should Jessini be? My beautiful possible Oshabi. Until is this who should Jessini be? Into one super there to be a 250 Ghana cedis, but in not to them. In the matter total, medaba 220 Ghana cedis. If you want to buy this beautiful Visit Cape Coast jersey, Visit Cape Coast jersey, you know, jams na yebe yeno on the 6th of September. Ewo afeshe week inu mo. As just 220 Ghana cedis. Colors bia wom and sizes bia design bia wom. And I am very sure there afeshe time me ebenya hoho. Nkwafo baba ufie guest baba boys baba akra sister bido umbra akra brother bido umbra inti sa waba miye sure de obonu munsu. And then when people come to your house yebeza afeshe na obi aba webeza afeshe yue no kwe osu miye funya miyo muko Cape Coast unsu bia monu na wama miye funya miyo yempenda. And see, if you want good quality save water, AG Prospect Enterprise says our mission is to provide clean, safe, and refreshing drinking water that meets your daily needs of home, office, school, events, and businesses. And to Mama Kinda say Epin Supapana and Noma. AG Prospect Enterprise was woon superpa or you save or you clean marble froba pain one no obon num no button and then one suno wafreno once bag natural mineral water wo such at water while refilling dispensing bottles to my ejumaya four offices and even your home say with dispenser as all bottles so call. That one feel more, but feel more. Number one, feel area that does what on so will be. You can only call them on 020-816-9393, 020-816-9393, and go and get your drinking water.

0: And this affection, may assure that boys, you've been on your phone. 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Na Max Buy Washom. So also a breakfast person. Bro, you da marana it's breakfast and a pibiara. And sometimes when you're doing your breakfast, a whoopano and fendi, it be a pan on there turning you on your papa. Now, let me tell you where you can get a fresh bread. Pan no today. Ebia sugar bread, butter bread, wheat bread. Anade ubiba se panweku. You can get all that from Rubbles Bakery. And Rubbles Bakery, what my pan wa? Oh, yeah. Very, very soft. Like, I don't know how to say soft in fancy, but if you want a soft bread, a fresh bread, pan wa? Oh, yeah, for a miana wire moton. Rubbles Bakery is where you can get that. And now, what's that? Apart from pan also, well, other pastries, meat pie, waho, rockies, waho, cakes, waho, bpra, ebinya, ebedzi, one of our breakfast, no. Separate a breakfast in bed. And a pay. Another fresh air, ebedzi. Accra sister, bidon bra. I a import of sister. I a import of brother. And a pay by your breakfast in bed, neza man. Go to Rubbles Bakery and go and get your breakfast, your bread, or maybe your pastries from there. And also, Rubbles Bakery, you know, everyone were in Tibetan Junction and were Paydu Abra Road. They put to my phone on 0243-888082. Not a place to order. And also, the Cape Coast versus Cape Coast campaign. I'm a catch, sure, no. In there Friday into me don't go mean in that number, yeah. And there's a discount sales that is on the Visit Cape Coast jersey. I told you that the Visit Cape Coast jams that we're about to do on the 6th of September and the week of Afeshe. Yeah, regatta ni wiene konsuno do all the jawle will be on the 6th. And it's going to be on the Visit Cape Coast jams. And you need that. Jesse to where to be there. Hey, you want your ticket to be around? Who Jesse now no better? Your fan there, a pedeco GR, a pedeco boss. Now, actual letter, Uncle Boss, and a woman wounded. Let me tell you, if you have the Visit Cape Coast Jesse, not jams, nothing, or why you will see GR boss. Simple, simple like that. All you have to do is just wear the Jesse, be at the jams. And then you can see him or her just anytime you want to see him. Wara shade, eshishwe, bank, be no boss. Na akon office, na one main hun. Then you come to the jams and then you are wearing the jersey. I want you now, wash your jersey no crow. Then you can see him and then talk to the person. That's the advantage you are going.
1: In the motor, 220 Ghana cedis. In the power, 250, na mako back to the.
0: So all the Fridays, this Friday, next week Friday, in official Friday, the Visit Cape Coast Drums jersey is going to be 220 Ghana cedis. And that is a discount rate I am giving to you. So in a bit, minye GR Fubabon komo. I am going to have Madam Irene Kujo and a Madam Sego Awaha with them. Now about church and some offer tax home. It be an tutor tax and tassi. Ata ata ata kwenyuma chrono. Madam Irene Kujo and then Mother Mary Sego, they will be here with me and come and explain what the tax is about. Why they did your tax? And to say, let me give you a song. If you're also tuning to TW Radio 88.9, this is the Friday's edition of the Urban Mix right here. And today, you were abundant. Today, we are at the Abra Market. In the mini Abra Market, for your mommy, for your papa, for what were your business in the year you're showing it together. And then after that, na yan in yum na ye bi seni yina ya start the year ball. So on 0202085888 0202085888, send me your song request and I am going to play that for you. Today I'm doing the show together with all of you, especially those in the cars, the passengers, my market women and men, and every single person listening to TW Radio 88.9. I'm going to come on, I'm a bra, I'm a bra, I'm a bra, I'm a bra, I'm a bra, I'm a bra, I'm a bra, I'm a bra, I'm a bra, I'm a bra, I'm a bra, I'm a bra, I'm a bra, I'm a bra, I'm a bra, I'm a bra, I'm a bra, I'm a bra, I'm a bra, I'm a bra, I'm a bra, I'm a bra, I'm a bra, I'm a bra, I'm a bra, I'm a bra, I'm a bra, I'm a bra, I'm a bra, I'm a bra, I'm a bra, I'm a bra, I'm a bra, I'm a bra, I'm a bra, I'm a bra, I'm a bra, I'm a bra, I'm a bra, I'm a bra, I'm a bra, I'm a bra, I'm a bra, I'm a bra, I'm a bra, I'm a bra, I'm a bra, I'm a bra, I'm a bra, I'm a bra, I'm a bra, I'm a bra, I'm a bra, I

0: And if you just tune in, this is CW Radio 88.9. And I told you earlier that you're back a tax in Wasim. And this one is a modified tax. I have a bonkomo. And I have with me Madam Irene Kuju and a Mother Mary Segu Aoha. Good morning to you.
1: Good morning.
0: What's it then? Yes, give a jam. Never church was in Waha. Good morning to you. But your
1: Audi Irene Kujo.
0: Auntie Irene. And now, Jesus, no, I mean.
2: Good morning.
0: Good morning. But your missing this kind of idea over chim. Aha. Now, Yakasa and a pay of tax. Modified tax. Now I'm seeing modified tax system, another taxation system. Obi oha orotate here do bi oba kade. Onso ya abazi. Wa waji is kade do. Abasem biem na was aba kan. Inti Auntie Mary Potter Chairman.
2: Okay. Ano pe yebefa kwenya idu na echia wete efu nyinara.
0: Yes.
2: Nkankara hema menom hem papa no ma wowo abrogoma no pe. Where is ijuma? Warton hwanaze. Ano pe jinare yeba hwana boana. Nitin and itty any day. Henna told na yet you let that down.
0: Okay.
2: On an aban iron, she said day. A fay and pedo biara, baba, henny offices. And I henna saw a ho. Name mum, a fay say, waranka say, but him it's yawo to who will phone do.
0: Okay. Okay. Okay. Into not cheddar on any modifying.
2: But you
0: and to see a young conco so light.
2: Debbie, Debbie.
0: FO phone in your mobile money. Network be an awaray awadi.
2: Mohi, I ain't there. You register. You register. We are here. If our phone, I code. What is bomo? Ebwa. Na it's ya. Zawde it's ya.
0: Okay. Aunt Irene. Opocho chair tax no muka cry. If you'll be in the minority tax and wants them on to that. And then the person do not understand what tax is in the first place. So please help us with what tax is about, and then we can go into the rest of them.
1: Thank you for this opportunity. Good morning to everyone. We are here, Ghana Revenue Authority.
0: Good morning.
1: We are here on behalf of our Commissioner General,
0: okay,
1: Mr. Akwesi Sapong, and we are from the Cape Coast North TSC, and we are here with our Madam, Mrs. Sophia Bansa.
0: Okay.
1: Yes, tax is a compulsory levy,
0: okay,
1: for all people within a country to pay. So we are in the jurisdiction of Ghana.
0: Okay.
1: And so it's mandatory. It's backed by law.
0: Okay.
1: And so it's mandatory for everybody. Once you are within the country, you have to pay your taxes. That is what we use.
0: Okay.
1: In fact, it is the blood of the country.
0: I see. And yes, can order your money.
1: Yes.
0: Now let me ask you something. Someone will ask, I sell in the market. Someone sits in the office. Someone has their own business. Now, what are some of the types of tax that we have, and then what it does and where it goes to?
1: So, but as I said, the what we do, it's backed by law.
0: Okay.
1: And so when we collect the taxes, it goes into the consolidated fund. So
0: okay,
1: that is what GRA is all about.
0: Okay.
1: And so we have various tax types of taxes. Company taxes, where companies, entities pay their taxes. We have what we call personal income tax.
0: Okay.
1: We have what we call PAYE. We have what we call VAT. We have the levies where you go to ports, where you import. When you export, you pay taxes.
0: Yes.
1: But today, what we are coming to today, our main focus is about modified taxation.
0: Okay. Okay.
1: We can see we are stationed in what? In the market.
0: Yes.
1: And one of the canons of taxation, it's about convenience.
0: Okay.
1: So we realize that, yes, our mothers who are also selling the informal sector, they are all parts. The little contributions we all make goes into the kitty, and that is what government uses to run the nation. But today we want to come to the market,
0: okay,
1: because we know they are busy people. They don't have time on their hands.
0: Yeah.
1: So today we are here,
0: okay,
1: to register them. Want everybody to get on board so that we can contribute to Mother Ghana.
0: Okay. Auntie Mary, Mama Mbrawdo, Igom, in the Yababra market, and normally, Obiba Kede, Amutumantus, Kakebina Motono, Ebana Abadim tax. Now, we're talking about the modified taxation. 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

0: And if you're just tuning in, this is TW Radio 88.9. We're still here. We're having a conversation offer modified taxation. And Aunt Mary or Chair Igumfunu wants to be able to miaka mawata say de or de wutia tax. Aunt Mary Mpocho Kawasam na yungu yin.
1: Today mammy zinka na makeno. 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
0: Okay.
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0: Okay. Aunt Irene, I want to find out from you, aside our market women, I believe we have businesses also in the market. Abraha Bibia Yetina Isisia, you are man for all stores, I can see one wasn't getting getting. I want to find out the tax. Do we have fixed price for every single person? And now day today, my Aunt Mary can yes, maybe I will crobano don't know. We have just few tomatoes on it. No, I should know one more tax, maybe, or we have fixed prices for every business entity.
2: Medasi, ye new fixed price. Ya chichemu modified tax, no, ya chichemu miensa, ya wo PIT. Yeah, well, PIT, turnover, presumptive tax,
0: okay,
2: versus installment. And say, no, no, a chassis, yeah, Fizerua, basic, 20,000.
0: Okay.
2: And say, oh, mom, we're in kitten, and umpono, 3 years. An average of 3 years. Okay, can 20,000 ya me can uka and fear me and sa.
0: Okay,
2: can you nabo ma 20,000? Ain't in ute obia kitten, and only installment. Ain't in a few money in ano ya register wa ye beche mu an 9.
0: Okay,
2: ain't in quarter bia aye 3 months. Busumi me and sa bia no na wait ya
0: bakra
2: wait ya bako.
0: Okay,
2: and I see a nini na wanda modified taxation.
0: Okay. Okay.
2: Modified taxation, ya che mu miensa,
0: okay,
2: ya wo installment, and ya wo turnover, and ya wo modified cash basis.
0: Okay.
2: Into fee installment na, when say ensa ni nyina anye pe, ebi didi ebi so. It's not your mamma no man, I say, yeah, oh, Jedi Fua, Omudija, from 20,000, basically 500,000, and no, under turnover, no, and no, flat rate.

0: everybody to be left out. And your little money important to Mother Ghana.
1: Okay.
0: So pay the tax so that Mother Ghana will move on.
1: Okay. Tax in the Ebotia. But Aunt Mary, Abra Market, she's here, you focus here. You market women, you market people, now what hand. Say, Obi rebay your registration, and others, you have a call, obey your registration. Abenyama, na Obi here, na Ubutumwa register.
2: Sisi azi yebe owa azi yehia ya Ghana card number.
1: Okay.
2: Ona nyinazi yebe hia owa ye Ghana card number. Okay. Ona yezibe register.
1: Okay. So apart from markets phone, so obi bia odo register bia no so Ghana card na.
2: Ni na ye Ghana card.
1: Okay.
2: But ebi nimu owa na so obure nde jumezi ye yewizi idwa. Ya ye nkrata ye owa yezibe omu. Ona chise ebe hene asoye. Okay. Na ye nyewuzi nkomo. Okay. Na bebi owa yezi otu ni yezi watu.
1: Okay. Mbocho ebe chen bebi ya office wo. Ebe may a number na obia ebi obi pedo bahwa na ontum embraho but share number na may no. Auntie Irene, please give us your last words on this modified taxation and then why it has come to stay and what we should expect it doing for us.
0: Modified taxation has come to simplify things for us so that everybody, especially market women and everybody in the informal sector, that is the micro, the small, and the medium businesses, they are all to get on board. And like my colleague said, all we need from you is just three things that we need from you.
1: Okay.
0: We need your Ghana card, we need your digital address, okay, and then we need an active telephone number.
1: Okay.
0: Because what we are doing, we have accounts, mm, and all these things now, you know, the world has gone global, we've gone digital, and so we are not writing, it's not manual, and so we have an app. And we are going to put all this information on the app.
1: Okay.
0: So basically, these are the three things. If you don't remember anything, just remember Trinity.
1: Okay.
0: We need all these three. We need your Ghana card one.
1: Okay.
0: We need your phone number. Then we need your digital address. These are the three things we need.
1: Okay.
0: So we employ everybody that please help us so that together we build Mother Ghana. And GRA, we have something we say. When we say GRA, we say Ghana first.
1: Oh,
0: GRA, Ghana first.
1: GRA, Ghana first. Auntie Mary, Mpocho, may number na baby ma yembra. Ebian will be in the one bogum or chino bana wakacher na ma obutum waye.
2: Inti says she hinichi akwana yewo abra. Here you are, no cremo phone when I saw a dano, ne in she knew. And answer the year Ben DIS, I am Sabiano, the woman in Chanovara. Say, share and I bought to me here. And a number and say, bought to me a friend, what do you 050-102-6601.
1: Okay,
2: Miss NSDBO 050-102-6601. Now, Miss Remy Fay, a yinchum, in the May Bassan, I air Shano. 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
1: Ok. 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
2: Pa.
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2: Ghana card ni nyi card no. Wahampu na ya wane number na. One na yere sheshe.
1: Ok.
2: Number no. Wene nyima na de nechi. Na yere sheshe. Na phone number.
1: Ok.
2: O sende scan eritu ya. Ebo tuye fi u phone no do.
1: Ok.
2: Nti u phone
1: okay
2: number.
1: Ok. Portray that. See, if you have any last words, no one be saying you're yembo more. So let me start with Auntie Irene. Auntie Irene, your last words and then the song request.
0: My last words is that we employ everybody that please help us make our work simple for us. We need your maximum cooperation, please. When we come, we will not take, we know you are busy people, we will not take much of your time. So please give us the necessary assistance. Officers are moving around. We are coming into your shops. So please welcome us.
1: Okay.
0: It's for, like I said, said GRA, Ghana first. Thank you.
1: Aunt Irene, your song request. What song do you want to hear?
0: My song request. Let me think about the song. But I'm requesting for the Commissioner General,
1: okay,
0: and then the office manager, Madam Sophia Bansa, and the entire office staff,
1: okay,
0: for Cape Coast North.
1: Yen office madam, yeah, Morgan and Yum in tea. Madam Irene.

0: Thank you so much, Madam Irene Kudjo and Madam Mary Segu. We've been having conversation about modified taxation. Since you're watching, and if you're just tuning, this is TW Radio 88.9. They're putting their numbers across. If you want to ask any questions, you can just call the number, and you can also come to their office in Abra at the market where this clinic is. Then you can get them to get all the inquiries you need about the modified taxation. I am the audacious Ms. Brown, and this is TW Radio 88.9, the Friday's edition of the Evan Mix. Let me take this breather. When we come back, we'll be playing our requested songs.
1: Ghana Revenue Authorities and she shares to we are Bubugwa. The moon yet there for to a sentence, tintin bia, and ever should book work a signal to make chair to a woman. Ye modified taxation scheme. Ah, GR is Abubuga. Ye two tier when she share on was to be a. The button a chair who phone do not a who be a what to on a record. Set on the numb.

register. 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

still tuning to TW Radio 88.9. And this is the Friday's edition of the Evan Mix. The drums are on. And we're just gearing ourselves into the regatta on the Fatu Official Week. And also, that visits Kip Coast Drums. And as I told you today, we are outside. We're outside in the Abra Market. And the Yanyama Manum na Yanyuanuri Z. The Friday jams, no. So you can also send in your song request on 0202085888. I'm about to play the song request and the ones that I have with me. Special shout out going out to all of you that are in the market. And this request says that it is from the management and the staff of GRA Cape Coast North. And it's going to the Market Queen. Market Queen and her executive and the entire market women. As the upper gun and yum na kofikinata boy. Or request the menu nama igumfunyuna. So 0202085888. Naya bwamo.

And this message says, please, I am catching glory by Lalit. Thank you so much. And this one says, hi, Miss Brown. I trust you're doing well. Your voice sound a little different today because I'm outside. Today I'm sounding different because I'm outside, but all is good. Can you play me Colors by Magic? Okay, so we'll play that one for you. You can also send your own request on 020-2085-888 if you're just tuning in. 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So Minyakis is studio Monday, Waba 250 back. So from Inda Rokwa before Monday, Baban, or 220 Ghana cedis, the Visit Cape Coast Jesse Colors Bia Womb. Design via womb and every size is also available. Baby, I'm meeting you. About to my friend, you about choosing as one number to one man who there. Eka 220 phone one who eba officer na mazamo. Another marankasa mazababro baby me will be a 020-2085-88.

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And we have a few minutes before we leave you here on the Urban Mix. And then another show will take over. We have news in brief that will also come to you. And the studios of TW Radio 88.9. If you just tune in, this is TW Radio 88.9. I am Daudacious Miss Brown. And I'm doing this together with DJ Plastic, the hottest DJ of them all. So it is Friday, and it's Friday. Friday, a jowly. And I open the jowly with you. Then Drive 26 will come and add up. That will close the day for you. Throughout the day on radio, you're going to hear a lot of songs, a lot of jowlies, a lot of jams. And this is the preparation into the Visit Cape Coast Jams. And I believe you're also ready for the Fit to Afasha Regatta that is going to come on the 1st of September. And the 6th of September is going to be the Visit Cape Coast Jams. Mr. Jesse Noy, 220 Ghana cities. Onyata Rukakeo. It is something that gives you the opportunity to walk into any office and say that I am part of the initiative. Shout out to Mr. Ampa. I don't know why he's looking at my face. Shout out going out to you. You think I'll not see you? I've seen you. We're inside the market, Abra Market. And today we're doing the Urban Mix right here on the streets. Yawa Bontin. I'm still taking your songs requests and then I'm playing them one by one. And very soon I'll leave you for another show to come. But before I leave you, stay here.

And indeed, this is TW Radio 88.9. This is where I am going to leave you. Maybe Jawesi Kwemu Sisia. And I will turn to the studio for the news in brief. And after that, there's going to be jams over jams over jams. Ewaha. The Drive 26 team will be coming. And they will also be having conversation with you and be jowling with you. But as for the Urban Mix, we're just going to say thank you and say our goodbyes now. Thank you so much for always being here with us. Thank you so much for always tuning in to TW Radio 88.9. It's always a pleasure to sit here with you. You that you're on radio, you that you're listening to me now, and you that you can see me right now, it's always a pleasure being here with you. I'm going to come back to you, God willing, Monday. A new week. Closer to Afashe, closer to Fetu Afashe, the 62nd Fetu Afashe, and also the first regatta from TW Radio 88.9. And to Santimon Kabia Mama Crow, have a very pleasant weekend and enjoy the rest of your day. I am the audacious Miss Brown. A special thank you going out to my DJ, DJ Plastic, my engineer DJ Kodnya, and my producers Nana Dazi and Jane, and every single person that stayed here with us. Enjoy the rest of your day.

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0: It is midday and this is News in Brief at 12, live in transmission from the Sabah House, Kingsway. My name is Anita Opon Yoboa. In today's feature, the countdown is on, 11 days to go to one of the most colourful highlights of the Ugwa Fetu Ofashe, the Bakate Regatta at Bakado. This year's regatta promises to be bigger and more exciting as chiefs, fisher folks and the residents gather on the Fotu Lagoon to celebrate the opening of the fishing season and the rich cultural heritage of Ogwa. The event, which is key traditional of the Fetu Afashe, will showcase vibrant canoe displays, chant and unique customs that have defined Ogwa for generations. Organizers say preparations are far advanced to ensure a safe, memorable and a festive celebration for all. Residents and visitors from across the country are expected to trog around Bakado to witness the spectacular display of culture and unity. So don't miss it. Be part of the history and Ogwa to celebrate its heritage in grand style. Moving on, the National Information Technology Agency, NITA, has warned that persistent power outages could increase the cost of internet and digital services in Ghana. Speaking on the final day of National ICT Week 2026, Board Chairperson Estelle Akufo-Sowa said frequent outages are putting pressure on data centers and critical digital infrastructure. She explained that operators are forced to invest heavily in backup systems to keep services running. Madam Akufo-Sowa noted that just this morning, a major outage affected facilities hosting critical data across the country. She warned that the extra cost of maintaining the redundancy could ultimately affect the affordability of the digital services for consumers. Finally, a new WHO UNICEF report has revealed that only 16% of the health facilities in Ghana met the basic sanitation standard in 2025. The report, titled Progress on Water, Sanitation, Hygiene and Waste Management 2015 to 2025, notes that basic sanitation goes beyond just having toilet facilities. Must have improved and usable toilet, including sex-separated facilities, dedicated staff toilets, and provisions for menstrual hygiene and accessibility. Here in Cape Coast, TW Radio sampled views of residents on the situation, with many expressing worry over hygiene condition in some health facilities.
1: UCC, a warrior neat, Mama Quaka, the water, Mobasa, the water, a guy with two points winning siphon. Need to nay as you go and see Siazi, Minima, a woman or tea, and see Dan and painful to touch someone a day, Chuan, you want Shane, Wunzi, Jumo hospitals, a guy, in Boa, a year now, Kohoman. As also a castle on Yarba, and she is a elko when you go, but also the Yarba for so as I be fiend to someone Allah. Only and my one shane, 1 year hospitals nearby, nice and for me, Madassi.
0: 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For more news, update, log on to our portal twradiogh.com. My name is Anita Opon Yeboah. Chill Sports follows.

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0: And he's here. He is here. 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
2: Messi. Eat men's Messi. Ankara Messi, Ankara Messi. 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

Towards the inside, Perez on the inside, Charles Leclerc gives him just enough space.

0: D'Antoni won't call timeout and let the Raptors set up their D. The crowd on its feet here at the Air Canada Center. Lynn puts it up. Bang! Jeremy Lynn from downtown! And the Knicks take the lead! Amazing here at the Air Canada Center.
1: Now, and I'm a Ghana star, Asamoah Gyan. When you look at that group, do you think the Black Stars are going to make it to the knockout stages?
2: Well, I think it's a very tricky group right now, and all the four teams want to qualify, and definitely we are optimistic back home. Everybody back home wants Ghana to qualify, so we'll do our possible best to qualify to the next stage.
3: Azuma Nelson, there's not much we could say to Pat Caldwell. 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
4: 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You know what I mean? 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You know, they're making all kind of ways to get the title from us. But I want to prove to them I'm the best in the world.
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6: 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Chiriboa, where is the connection? Yes! Elmina Sachs have finally broken the deadlock.
7: Aids scored over Reed, but the pass from O'Shea is straight to Fatawu. He's pushing the goalkeeper off his line. He's retreating, Walton. Fatawu! Oh, my goodness! What a sensational goal from Abdul Fatawu from inside his own half of the pitch. It's a piece of magic.
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And yeah, I know exactly what time it is. You shoot me down, I don't know, for, because this is Team Titanium. 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This is TW88.9 Ogwa's premium urban brand. My name is Swaggy, Raza Swaggy, a.k.a. the Sports MVP, here with the rest of the crew. So get ready to be thrilled with wonderful sports updates live. Like I like to say, it is a Total World Sports. And not just limited, we don't just talk football, we talk sports. Yeah? As I'll be running you through all the sports and activities I've been in there, the ones that have some update that we need to give you, we give it to you. I mean, from Formula One to boxing to NBA to volleyball. I mean, just name it. We got you. And then we give you a football as well as you love it. So stick and stay with us. Let's get on with it and give you all the updates you need right here. We're having a very important conversation with the Volleyball Association here in the region in a bit. But of course, before that, we have the usual trend that we do. We need to get you 1 or 2 feet before we get on with it. I'll be running you by today in history. As quickly as it is, of course, in the history of sport. And right by that, some updates as well. And the conversation will begin on volleyball. So if you're a fan of volleyball, if you probably ever love to have played it, you'd want to stick and stay here as we're going to be having the conversation. It's simple. Begin maybe a tip if you did there with the Abra, wherever it is. Abra's been open volleyball, you know, Abra. And the other areas in Cape Coast and Etehin. And the conversation or Kodo, Ebi Amana, Ebu, Bia, Ushiambo, Ebu, Dado, Ajuba, Hom, Kakra, whatever it is, you know, and that you're busy coming to get ready and be a part of this conversation real quick. But today in the history of sports, well, we're going to be featuring some key moments across the football, boxing, tennis, and Formula One, like I told you earlier on. Let's start off with some football action. And today in history, that is 21st of August, 2008. The United States women's national team defeated Brazil 1-0 in extra time to secure the Olympic gold medal at the Beijing Summer Games. Take note of that. And same date in 2023, that is some 3 years back. And following Spain's historic 1-0 victory, talking about Women's World Cup though, so Spain historically won a 1-0 victory over England, and that helped them win the FIFA Women's World Cup. Global celebrations and media coverage peaked as the squad returned home as world champions. Can you believe that? And 3 years after, their men as well win the World Cup. That is, it's no fluke. Proper planning, something that we need to be talking about seriously in this country. But away from that, let's talk some boxing stories. And 21st of August 2021, Pacquiao had a big fight against Ugas, and Yordanis Ugas defeated legendary 8-division champion Manny Pacquiao via unanimous decision in Las Vegas to retain the WBA welterweight title. The bout marked Pacquiao's final professional fight in the ring, and so remember that in there. But in 1987, on the 21st of August, Pan American Games Boxing, Cuba dominated the Pan American Games Boxing Finals, winning 10 out of 12 gold medals in a historic showing against international competitions there in terms of boxing history. We move from there and take you to tennis. And the 21st of August, 1901. A U.S. National Championship, William Leonard won his first men's singles title as the U.S. Lawn Tennis Association Championship, kicking off a career that saw him win 7 total titles for himself. In 1950, still in tennis, barriers were broken. Now, Althea Gibson became the first black tennis player accepted to compete in the U.S. National Championship. So that is a, this is someone's struggle. Some far back as 1950, blacks were not allowed to compete in there, but he broke the barrier. Gibson, yes, he became the first black tennis player accepted to compete in the U.S. National Championship, paving the way for integration in professionalism and other professional tennis players to get in there to play in the country's opening. In 1996, and
Edberg's final slam run. It was Stefan Edberg who defeated reigning Wimbledon champion Richard Krajicek at the US Open, marking an iconic victory during his 54th and final consecutive Grand Slam appearance for himself and his country. But in Formula One in 1955, 21st of August, the Swiss Grand Prix cancellation happened. At the 1955 Swiss Grand Prix was officially cancelled following the Le Mans disaster earlier that summer. The tragic event led Switzerland to enact a long-standing ban on circuit moto racing that lasted decades in that country. And finally, still in Formula One though, in 1992 was a Brazilian driver Felipe Nasser. He was born on a day like that, so it is his birthday in that sense. He went on to drive for Sauber in the Formula One before winning multiple IMSA Sports Car Championships for himself. So that is what we call today in the history of sport. And we have you that, and we run you through those ones as well. So getting in there, before though we kickstart the conversation in the house, we

All right, quickly running you through these updates before the interview, and then our panel will sit down and digest them and have a proper feel of it.

0: right, a quick conversation with producer, we're breaking protocol, push up the updates a little further. Let's have the discussion with our guys in here, kept on time, as sportsmen as they are, came through as early as it could be. So, yeah, we get on the conversation with the gentleman and a lady in here. So, here with me this very afternoon, I have been joined by squad from the volleyball, you call it Federation or Association? Yours is an association.
1: Yes, please.
0: An association. So here with me is Coach Marcus. He's here with us. We also have Coach Guba. That will be...
2: I'm here.
0: Okay, Coach Guba. And then we have on the technical team member here with us, Pa Grant is also here. And we are going to have a conversation on a one-year anniversary celebration and also get to talk about the promotion of Central Volleyball in general. There's an academy for that, and we need to get people to know about that. And I hear that something will be happening during Oguafu to official as well. We'll put all this together and have a conversation around that. But first of all, Momo Bibia Kwaba Bifia Wajaman bro.
3: Yeah, bro. Yeah, bro.
0: On the Yasu. Let sports, Bibri, we have all that. My first question is why volleyball? When I know best that's album. Technical? Okay, let's go. Why volleyball?
4: Thank you. The reason why we chose the volleyball is that extra volleyball now is a sense of discipline. And yen yina no yen concentration ekeji na football aspects no. And lemon kan the football no pona be more. And this time now yeah sure volleyball, robbery no any other sporting activity now. People don't pay much attention to it. And this time around, you know, you decide you started last year. Near Padia groom or Framano, even the Binobiana and a talent in war football. And the volleyball is also carrying people along the continent. Until you decided, so far, sir, able to me, ya build academy with Cape Coast. Ah, ya to the central region, volleyball academy, no. It will push more students from the grassroots, Kakamano. No way, too, when Yanimzi or volleyball, so because you do, yeah, basic education. Sport activity now. You want to bring our talents. And in your first 200, we can groom these kids to also become professionals in the international wise.
0: Okay, lovely. Coach Marcus, how did you there? Me you there start saying the volley day in the room, the way back, Abra starting when the Cooper Stadium on that day. That gets it. But yes, that if you work, I cannot say this, but the very day I decided the volleyball days when you be civil. How did the journey start?
3: Thank you. Volleyball or one of the sporting activities be the technical aspects mainly the discipline level on your high. At the same time, so you know height be a while or to me push one now what to move the level be. Now you know Cape Coast Hano BBR starts if you Cape Coast. Now it came to a point na national team I had a work camp. Say wakupa tournament ah na odi baby no ne hunde central volleyball no yen mpenfo esom waje mobo tumbiara penyin de oya do kofom ne nyan som mfama ne yabo som ho na ye pia dem awodu kodui no enti 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hunde will produce different region region. They be central and also order by young hobazen. Ne busha for yak young hobum. Na yes, the bia, your mass central so volleyball no with two wages and papa.
0: Okay. No one can say both volleyball as from school.
3: Yes, more volleyball were me basic level to or yeah technical school. I'm okay, the only technical school in Ghana. The only technical school in Ghana. That's it. From there, no. You see, so I mean, I'd be in your Kenya, your boy, or your volleyball, or your crow, missing your money, or you're playing maze, but I know what's wrong.
0: Okay, okay. Coach Guba.
2: Yeah.
5: Yes,
0: Boko.
2: Nyaminadum.
0: Oh, lovely, lovely. Okay, see, yours as well. is it be a like question that maybe said be a home sometimes be a playing for their cobble ball they do what a ball so a man and they do run and in your selection no what two boys who are more volleyball can carry. But I just all know it though but to our bow probably most of the people I knew would be on them not starting. I was also the daughter.
1: Well, mine, I was actually a footballer, but growing up, no,
0: yeah,
1: me and I'm a bobo, okay. But you see, sometimes, when our parents restrict us from maybe doing sports, you will find another alternative,
0: yes.
1: And I think there was a time, a teacher came near primary school, and I'll buy an watch train volleyball. I think he was a PE master by then, which I said, this thing made me a bow, and that was just it. So I started by me ball my bomb soccer because I was key in the soccer team. You know, but I think it was personal motivation. I growing up there was a national team player, blessed memory. He was playing for the national team, Wakiki. He was the first
0: volleyball
1: yes,
0: player.
1: So he saw me and he realized that I was good and he told me, no, Jai soccer no, because soccer no, maybe I won't know. I've seen a number of players fighting just to play Black Stars. So forget about it and come and play volleyball. And I had a motivation. I was good. So I decided to just, the starting wasn't easy, but the motivation actually got me into the national team too as well.
0: Wow.
1: You know, so in a way, it was a personal motivation. And the reason why we decided to partner to make this thing work was that, you know, I didn't get it like that, like the way So I said, no, Marcus, I've played with you before. So what can we do? Let's try to start nurturing these guys so that now volleyball, there's money in volleyball. Unlike before, now, volleyball, national team, right now, there's money in volleyball. So if you're able to give these people that platform, I think they will do better than we did. And that was how this whole thing came about, yeah.
0: Okay. Now, from the conversation we have, it said 1 year anniversary. For what? For the academy? For the academy.
3: Yeah, for the academy. Yeah.
0: Okay. Now, let's talk about the academy. Yeah. Where is the academy? What is it? Who can be there and what not? Let's have a conversation on that bit.
3: Okay. Central Football Academy, actually, in 20 grand, your stadium. Yes. The team have been there long, but then academy itself, you know, 1 year. You push a bit more, but yeah, assuming that okay, now officially in the year out is on your 1 year. And see, may name a farmer from basic level, right from class 4, class 3, even class 1 or so, or active now or interest. You be develop your talent, you know, from there, and you may be able to make you do. And see, you started them, my farmer, Kakama, the man, you may not make you to me push a lot of players is one of secondary schools and one will feed the my crap at all. At the same time, one performance, you know, some of the schools have been coming around to, you know, pick those players are to me develop one equal to them level. No, and it's a central volleyball academy. It's a stadium, and one of in training ground officially. Yes, yeah, and training. And academy, you know, we are the first academy in central region. Yeah. And if you are coming to Ghana, then could be a club team. But then you are basically on academy. You won't come from different region. You will place at the moment we stay.
0: Oh, okay.
3: Now, we will be volleyball, vacation. We will be school. They will go back, vacation. They will come back. Now, so you are preparing one. Now, one very school, now, we will to perform. We are going to basically academy. Ankasa.
0: Okay. Now, my next question is, who can come through? And what is the process? So, okay, we were interested in them about. Or to then order for forms to be scabby. What are they in there for somebody to join?
3: Forms is that you pick a form because different. We need to get a parent consent form. Now, parent are job to me that you know, at the same time, if there's any occupation hazard, be ma, not change to parent, you know, a GM permission is okay. Into forms, you pick a form, you go through the process by registration. Now, it to my budget, will be out to make back.
0: Okay.
3: Sell soon, a war, whatever. Okay. When you have interest
0: on
3: what things are, you're not going to be able to be a producer volleyball.
0: Where your monthly dues are now, where your.
3: Yes, monthly dues with just 1 CDB to support program. Okay. Yeah, yeah, nah.
0: Very, very understandable.
3: Of course.
0: Okay. And do we have an age limit? Oh, it didn't feel that was his better up member. So at what age are you capping it at? At what size? What is that?
3: And the academy nankasan, you basically young farmer, but you were senior team this wa maybe as a form of key fit, also they are part of the academy though. But the young concentration young farmer mbafama nkaka mana adibodu between ibia 18 years but above 18 no ni yemu no okay wo performance no wo so ayebutumi apepa quickly na etumi enya baby gina faster why not ebutumi but ya concentrate on mbafama no more up to ibia JHS SS1 SS3 that way. Even from there, no cramp when university student as ever, we don't clarify you much on academy, no, but you'll be part of the academy, do but you know, concentration, you know, or yeah, more farmer when development, no more
0: like at the 18 kind of setup,
3: something like that. But you'll see that teams who are, yeah, but matches once war,
0: Okay. What can they see here that there's money in volleyball as it says, but Ghana volleyball in general, Nankasa, what has it been? Are you really making trends outside? Unfortunately, oh yeah, I want when how do I publicity on cinema,
3: yeah.
0: Black Stars, yeah, but football work. How much, I mean, what is a Black Star? Spikers.
3: Yeah.
0: What have been some of the events you've probably in recent times, and have you been succeeding? Another, you see how Black Stars won break, what has it been? I think I'll come to Guba on those ones.
1: Yeah, I think when it comes to the national volleyball team like this, it is not like the normal Black Stars you have to go and play this African Cup of Nations. You know, they are grouped into zones, and we are in zone three. Zone 3, Abia, Nigeria, Cote d'Ivoire, Benin, neighboring West countries,
0: Africa.
1: And I think recently our ladies went to, Cote d'Ivoire, and they won, and they'll be competing in the African Championship. The guys who also won, so they'll be going. The black Spikers, they are doing very well. But you see, the way I didn't start here, you know, I think mostly anybody that comes to take affairs, Abia, the National Sports Authority, and I say chairman, and I say sports minister, no, most of them, they will come and give you sweet words. Oh, we are ministers for sports,
0: yeah.
1: But they will end up being ministers for football.
0: Mm.
1: I think if there's this kind of
4: equality,
1: and I say they also divert a bit of funds to volleyball, we'll do better because Ghana volleyball is performing very well. And the funny thing is that most of our national players right now are playing in national, your friend is saying,
3: international.
1: Teams. When it's time for competition, they come down to play for the national team. And they are making it out there. And so we feel like if you're able to give these kids this opportunity, they will also get to that level. You know, some of us, when we played volleyball at those days, we didn't really get anything out of it, even though you call a national player, but you have nothing to show. But right now, it isn't like that. The Black Spikers, they are doing well. They are doing marvelously well now. Yeah.
3: Let me add up a little. Currently, we are prepared for Kenya for African Championship. Our Ghana team will qualify World Cup. All African games here, we're Ghana here. First three placement, Ghana. And in the African continent, Ghana. What about Papa? Urban beach, so Ghana, so we raise flag in high for Africa.
0: Beach volley.
3: Yes.
0: Oh, okay. Waka world in able to actually.
3: That is it. That is it.
0: Now, conversation on maybe a trick question, and I'm bringing you there as the technical team member here. No, I'm sure you've heard about the sports fund.
3: Yeah.
0: Minister Waka Hwasem Bibrima, this year, while Lanchima, what's they are putting monies in there. Issue, yeah, or yeah, Coach Guba raising. What do you think, in link with this sports fund, do you believe I'll be adjusted to ensuring that volleyball also get what it needs? And now you think there was a dad that was a cook or a what's the other dad that day? And I'm called that day, and I don't know.
4: Thank you. Majesty there, Tenema Minister Nakano.
0: Yeah,
4: Mr. Sida said, watch resource now. And ka woman resource na ammo obia sporting field no obia benya ni percentage. So that obia nsa kaneza obia my dema sector bia da was in this kaneza you know we tum wire but Ghana no wabe de football ne be take more opportunity. I think recently na measure the women's football match, you know, and publicity is very low. And I was sitting inside, and I was like, so doesn't mean that the resource doesn't go into that area. Yeah. Concentration in our location, Ama, Mbeinfono, and all them are Oyezen. So we are hoping that as they stay in their budget and everything, you know, this allocation of resource, you know, other food sectors, you know, be having an equal share so that we can improve on all aspects, not only on the Black Stars. Thank you.
0: That conversation is all I had now, Obaba. But at who day, once we're qualifying, so naturally, businesses and companies started just giving them money on all like that. And then actually attendance and views the money naturally comes through for that. I don't know, but if it's a football, that's a scale. What about for footballer? Why do I take it and go and put it in volley? That have been a big issue. Sure. And that is why I thought maybe the sports fan, footballer, maybe that they can touch that.
3: You see, Ghana, no, I'm concentration on soccer. Boss, I call US on set up.
0: Yeah.
3: US, all the sporting activities
0: there's
3: in
0: baseball,
3: Ghana,
0: bro, NFL, we're putting
3: more
0: tennis,
3: effort.
0: Yes.
3: But Ghana, no, football, you all African games,
0: yeah.
3: You want to win your gold medal? What the Magana? No,
0: I'm
3: wrestling for,
0: especially, yes,
3: boxing for yeah. Soccer. Why,
0: yes,
3: yes, but why'd you go down Magana? Into these are the areas, or what you see to me, you are will use lesser known sport. That word is not lesser known or lesser fan. One, two, fan of Democrat. And what's your discussion, ma? Boss, I tell you, today, Ghana, you prepare for your African championship. At the end of the day, no. Ghana performance on volleyball, no. A lot of people have signed contract at Warburg outside Ghana, Poland, Italy, here and there. Warburg, Ghana. And for when the name of Ghana, Warburg, different country. This one, professional, yeah, be.
0: Points, no. But them come say, yeah, but the point is that you just be just today. I could not win world volleyball, not win the World Cup. Scale big, you know, difference. It's you scare campaign, and who investment, but that's not the agreement we want to have today.
3: Yes.
0: But we know that these are all areas are about unemployment. We are,
3: of course, them.
0: Yeah,
3: a lot.
0: If say, yeah, yeah, tennis, papa, wa ha, yeah, yeah, volley, papa, wa,
3: yes.
0: Yeah, yeah,
3: handball, and the rest,
0: yeah, all these one actively. We're having all these people running around there. We are unemployed. We are unemployed. We are sportsmen.
3: Yes.
0: That could be, you know, fed in there. Anyway, let's get into what is eminent at the moment. And that is Afashe in a program of World Outdoor. What is it? Afashe, why is it? Talk to me about it.
3: Yo, fuck, I can't remember. Okay, Afashe, like, I'm from the next year, I need the 10 years of for Afashe alone. Not
0: the volleyball competition.
3: Good. Okay. Yeah, yeah, for past 9 years.
0: Mm.
3: Next year, the 10 years. Next year, the board. Quite for the bank, your sponsors, man. Yeah, that's your one. So, I'm in shop. Yen 9th edition,
0: yeah,
3: baby. Yeah. May I end there? Or your festival, and teams are all within region and outside region. When you know, you send invitation letters to all the departments, institutions, force work, whatever, into or open to everyone. What by now you take such competitions and stadium or your major venue normally your boy and tournament. This year so Aribado or your 4th, 5th and 6th was stadium. If you said Orange Friday and yeah, I'm quite good. Obian and also the Orange Friday at Yaboko. Name mum, Yabobo and match now to a certain time maybe then a ho bear no yam one chance for them to explore within Cape Coast. Saturday, Yabotriado, then Sunday ya end. Program ni na anti sponsors wambra papa.
0: But let's tell you, so far how do you fund this? How's the funding like?
1: I think for the Afashe like this, you know, we intend what we do is yeah more invitation now. We are just it's like an invitation to treat over bar. I think there's a you pay a registration fee of I think 500 Ghana cedis per team. Okay, and out of this money, Yabema, what's the name? Medals. We'll give medals, we'll give trophies, and possibly accommodation for those moving out of, I mean, the region to come and participate. So basically, it's this small money. And I say, yeah, Nkasa Yabutuma, these kind of things.
0: And what is it for the winner? Winner, no, Yabade.
3: Trophy medals, and then if there's any money somewhere.
1: Possibly if you give us sponsorship, yes. Maybe you can use that word as yes. Cash.
0: That makes sense. Yes. Makes a lot of sense.
3: Yeah.
4: Okay. Then letters has also been sent out for this tournament to raise some funds. Yeah, while training them paying for no about boy may you be a Canada support academy.
0: All right then, and so that's it. What about no? Is it well, age limit will be at 17. How is it going to be like?
3: Oh, yeah. General. For now, you are in the juvenile tournament.
0: Just team, team.
3: It's teams. Okay. Both main for myself. But again, anniversary, you know, one, official Nagas and our can we have invitation that out, which okay. Is next week, Saturday. Now, around 3 o'clock, you climax everything. Ahanti, wo stadium conference room wana ya bɛhɛn awards dinner fundraising no na yetumi ya that and reasoning that we just want to mobilize a certain small fund bi need they push yan mbafama through education and then the sport is because yan mbafama make sure they say enko school a we don't admit you on our court. Obi onko school yan yɛ adwuma.
0: Nice.
3: Na mbafama so every time we have to show us a we invest ya gbegbe report am ya hwɛ wa academic performance. Whatever institution you find yourself, your basic podcast, your budget, your share. You see, we have to know that academics no go with the sport. And she said, "And you be a cool baller. And go school, so go school, go volleyball. And you know, yeah, enjoy it. Aha. And she, you play your fans, kaka. And you push one education. Recently, on the 8th, through Coach Guba being the chairman for the homecoming, you know, we able to at least, you know, almost 300 exercise books." With a little fan, are you trying that support in your new purchase, new boss? Then the volleyball component, 1,500 cities, original one, volleyball. 50 million. Then come, I'm going to get some more than 50 million.
0: Volleyball.
3: One, original one.
0: Oh, wow.
3: And see, Sha, you bring about 10 balls for quarters that you're training, imagine. Only four, you can put 6,000. And it was volleyball, a cool one. But I know soon I'm going to find in Wednesday, you know. Through that, you know, you're trying your scholarship, I'm going to invest it. You've been within your schools, a papa or pedal walker. And when see all these areas in here, we are the bomb of farm, no, we too with street in them. Yaman getting is what you want to was if you want a sponsorship package group, and is it another team? No, a barber down and
4: now. Watch out for a can cap. My coach, you can.
0: Yes,
4: I next week program. No, so no, you better clean up exercise.
3: Yeah,
4: You better clean up exercise. Akotache. Aha, need clean because it's, I know to them are present today. Be can we should make sure that the environment is very clean and in the form of also training the kit to keep the sanitation in our country safe. Aha, and see, yeah, on Wednesday, I'll start on a pa. Aha, now you're in the agenda, homona. I can
0: share this Wednesday,
3: this next coming week,
4: Wednesday,
3: when
4: coming Wednesday, yeah. And see, and also say, about to my bear, people to my chain, so below, no, any baby, our door is open. So that we can use to motivate this kid.
0: Again, I'm areas just where you clean up exercise.
3: Aquaculture.
0: Okay, including it. Yeah. Oh, okay. Yeah. There's specific areas.
3: Yeah. Aquaculture.
0: Oh, wow. That's a huge job.
3: Nah.
0: Okay. And see, together though, actually, there were lunch or anniversary on Saturday.
3: Yes.
0: That was when we do that. And a fashion game.
3: Tournament.
0: And see, it's taking now a volleyball team. Maybe a
3: yes.
0: You can come through and come and register. Now, also, I bet also one person and one person as I share. One or two, would there be an scout to be the baby or a shabby?
3: Yes,
0: and there be a wabu poach, and be a ha, and you baby out that to be fair, but into the money, but can make it easy and make it simple for you. All right, Marine T, you're the best, but any other words, it will be a nice bouquet to that was the regiment, you know, on the Coach Guba.
1: All right, thank you very much. I just want to add something some more. You know, me

0: not just because minimum day, but because of sports inti. Aha, inti na homecoming no, we're able to get at least 500 exercise books just to support these, students, no say omo fa enfant sua de. And ne okan academically enfant dia gro. Me personally, I'm still a scout for the University of Cape Coast. I've taken a lot of people to UCC because of sports. What he has, and it is scholarship. Okwa. And most of these omo we JSSC, omo kwa senior high school. We have those channels there, say. JSS, not so course in high school. We can just link you up to these schools and you go and study. This is very beautiful. But one of the things we always have is that we don't have people supporting these things. And saying a coach can, you know, we are taking these people out of the streets. Ebianka enye volleyball, our pon school baba be volleyball, anko oye bi bia enye. Until we are just begging on the public, and I say be a outdoor sports, and I say outdoor in my friend saying ogua my, and I say outdoor Cape Coast youth, and I say the development of Cape Coast, and say. I'm best supporting na yentimi ma adiwe enko so eye man e da se.
1: Thank you very much,
2: ma. Yes, a parent so na yen hono ye adwuma no. It says mostly Cape Coast parents be more want sporting activities na se. Nti I dey awom effort phone na for parent na pa na chodo me so ma oban bre training. In fact, oban your scratch no ko invest that fees na olun tu benefit na okwa wona okwa o parent ho enwa. Nti ye best parent no so dey. One jam of fam man one bra. Because nya ye wo mpenfo a wodin na chira wo hwe ma program na okwa ye wo a lot of people are wo bua ma program na okwa don't on ye bibia keke. Nti Central Volleyball Academy ye bu hen na bua to. There, this time, here your last admission to the end of the year. Obia opede opo join the Central Volleyball Academy biano. Ye bu hena bu atwa ma ye wo Cape Coast Stadium. Ehone ye training. Say wo Cape ha and e wo North and e wo South. Wherever you are, Central Volleyball Academy ye bu hena bu atwa ma wo de ye bo bomba fa man keten keten. Ne ye develop one talent wo Cape Coast and one bobo pa.
3: I don't know the way but kind of like what last person was, but Warburton was the Mofoma B players today, Jimmy yes. Gabra, Frank, and only Clara Krentel.
2: Yeah.
3: How special are these kids? Well, members of the academy.
2: Yeah, they are part of the academy.
3: Oh, okay.
2: Yes.
3: What could school keep say?
2: Yeah, he was CCTU.
3: Oh, okay.
2: Nah, so our secondary school, or yeah, Adam Kwaman.
3: Okay.
2: When you are a student.
3: All right, Grant, so last
4: one. Today, I'm going to say, let's support the volleyball in Central Region. Now, say a bad tenor, but all baby who bought a sport to be our door is open. And before the boy be a crown, I share Kumasi games. So, where you are, so there was one guy to them, my coach came. No, there was one guy, and an interest of football, mopa. But Okona, Chino, or Timmy come with school, no, and that look at where the boys look. Get into. I think yeah. Recently, no call outside the car represented Ghana. Yeah. And to say, if the ball, no, I ball on two on Kuneni more, our door is open. I able to map. We don't joke with our academics over. And yet, yeah, this is Bogu before my even on our Saturday, no, yeah, but organize a course subject learning exam because we bring a church off. And see, yeah, yes, it am. Avenue no second, so you don't come there to come and just play the football, the volleyball. Sorry, everybody say, baby, she has it as a core subject, you know, because wabe key in there, but as you are doing the third one, you are doing academic one so that the two of them will push you far. Thank you.
3: Thank you very much, gentlemen, for coming here. We just had a conversation where the volleyball association here represented the region in that sense. You had Coach Marcus, Coach Guba, and then Mr. Grant as well here, who is with the technical side. And they came through with a few of the academy, or should I say the academy graduates. Yeah. We are graduates. Because it's CCTU now.
2: Yeah, yeah.
3: So basically a graduate. Yeah. The ones who are still in there also showing their abilities, but their doors are open, they need support as it is. And to be able to wait till once I'm working out, come out another period, yeah. Number be hobo to my friend, and other social media handle be your checks. Number,
2: yeah, social media, and all the social medias, TikTok, Instagram, Central Volleyball Academy GH, all the social media, YouTube, wherever. Yen videos,
3: Central Volleyball Academy GH.
2: That's okay. All. Yeah, well, baby, our or yeah, social media. No, do
3: lovely.
4: Your telephone number is 024-10-26923, and also the 055-180-7217.
3: 71. First one, start to be not to buy a number, can we do her man or bar?
4: 024-102-6923.
3: Good.
4: And now, so there's 055-180-7217.

0: 71
1: sorry for that.
0: No, no, but in view, I'm a
1: 055 180 7171.
0: All right, so there you have it. Thank you very much, guys, for coming through. We do appreciate you.
1: Thank you.
2: Thank you.
0: All right, we're back on. Mania.

And Team Titanium is back on it, and we're here to give you all the updates in the world of sports as you wanted. And let's get straight into the conversations and get to know this one. So, Sports and Recreation Minister Kofi Adams has called on football club leaders to take greater responsibility in the fight against hooliganism, warning that efforts to bring supporters back to Guinean stadiums must also address violence around matches. Adams made the call at the Ghana Football Association's 32nd Ordinary Congress at the Ghana Man Soccer Center of Excellence in Pamprom on Thursday. He said the push to improve the match day experience and attract more supporters to stadium cannot succeed without tackling hooliganism. He says, and I quote, "We also cannot speak about bringing supporters back into our stadiums without confronting hooliganism," he said. The minister pointed to the tragedy in February 2nd, 2025, which led to the death of Asante Kotoko supporter Francis Danaya Frimpong, popularly known as Napoli. In the Adams said the incident should serve as a lasting reminder of the consequences of violence in Guinean football. And away from that, we go also talk about other stuff that the minister have been speaking about in here. He said in his speech that was delivered at the 32nd Ghana Football Association Ordinary Congress, as I mentioned in his speech, he also added that football will certainly benefit from the fund that is on, that is the sports fund. But let's me be clear, as he said, it cannot become another account from which we finance existing problems. I must build capacity. If we invest in cold football, we must see players develop. If we invest in coaching, we must see qualified coaches working. If we invest in facilities, they must be used. If we invest in clubs, we must see stronger institutions, Kofi Adams said in there.

0: They are competing with all these platforms. So don't think you are alone. That is why you must do things to attract.
1: That,
0: have you seen any butterfly move to any plant without flowers or fruit? So you need to create something to attract them. They don't owe you. We actually have a responsibility towards them.
1: And that is the minister speaking about that. And we are competing with the EPL. Okay. In other stories here for you, and we get to know that the CEO, Akwesi Edu, praises, of course, CEO of Bibiani Gold Stars, Akwesi Edu, praises 1 million Ghana City allocation for each Premier League club ahead of the new season, as was announced in there. And he says that we have bills to settle.
2: It should be an ease, because from my side, maybe teams are in camp and everybody needs to pay one or two things. The players may demand some commitment, maybe as part of maybe their signing office enticement. And all these things are in the direction to help create what? A good environment and a good euphoria for our league. After spending 5 years in the league, I was once a mid-table team. I came to fifth position. I came to first and was second. I'm looking forward to maybe maintain the status quo, because with the dynamics of winning the local league, you should say we have gripped ourselves with a lot of experiences. All that we need to do is to mentor our players well, motivate them well, keep them in shape. Whether we lose or win, we must just give them the room to have an avenue to play the next match and get the maximum points. You know, the Ghana League is about being strong at your home ground. That's the nature of our typical Ghanaian football. You must solidify your home. And even if you have to fortify the ground, you must do it. And that's exactly what you're going to do.
1: He will fortify the grounds they play. How is that going to be done? But anyway, that is it. And as we call here, ways and means as a part of the game. And Ghana's Black Queens have been drawn to play against Ecuador, Uzbekistan, and Papua New Guinea in the first phase of the qualification process of the World Cup qualifying phase. Now, the two ranked nations at the end of the round robin format of games progress to the second and final phase, where they take on two representatives from CONCACAF, UEFA representative, and Venezuela CONMEBOL's representative. The final phase of games will be played in a single eliminator format, where the three winning sides qualify to the 2027 FIFA Women's World Cup. Away from that, and we get to talk about the GFA president, who also spoke at the end of the day, and he says that no betting company has been licensed to play odds or to place odds on the local game. So all the bets companies that you've been seeing, Ghana team, Kotokoyonko, more or less he's saying it's probably illegal. And my question is, if that is the case, should we go to court? That could be some money to fund some, at least one pitch. We'll see how that goes. But GFA, if you probably need a lawyer to that, shout out to Nicholas Yantechi. I hope all is well. Probably you could be the the answer to that. Or the light to those. But away from that, and to some other stories where the Hazaka Ladies CEO, Evelyn Nash Asare, appeals on Professor Nana Jane Opoku Ajiman, says that, "I thought having a first vice president who is a woman would improve the women's game. She has to come on board to help us." This is her speaking.
3: "I think she has to come on board, becoming a patron for the women's games. will go a long way to help her. I mean, she should build something around the women teams and put it there so that anytime we mention Her Excellency Professor Jane Nana, we will always talk about women football. I believe she can do that. I believe Madam can do that. So I want to use this your medium. And the men, you are doing well, but sometimes I also have a message, an issue with you, because you run commentaries 90 minutes for men football, but when we are playing the women games, we don't see you.

0: let us develop together. I believe that if we get the foundations correct, we'll get there one day. Now, Malawi is beating us. When we started with men football, where was Malawi? But because they are getting their foundations correct, look at the pitches that we play our games on. It is not good. It is very bad. And then somebody came here and the person is talking about it and people are insulting the Kotoko coach. It is so sad.
1: Yes, insults on there according to the state of our pitches in there. But away from that story, and the GFA Vice President Mark Addo has been speaking and says that in as much as some people sometimes pull out of the league, a lot more teams want to be part of the Ghana Premier League. I wish my team will qualify one day. And that is his cry here.
2: I cannot say, you know, as to why individual investors decide to pull out. I can also tell you that for those that pull out, there are also more who want to come in. So obviously, the circumstances and any of these situations may be different. You know? So I will not stand here and generalize that it's some kind of phenomena or some kind of underlying specific issues that, you know, everybody has their issue. But I can also tell you for a fact that there are a lot of clubs, you know, who want to go to, I want to go to Premier League. My club wants to go to Premier League. I'm dying to go to Premier League. And we're doing everything that we can. But we have to follow the process, you know, and football is governed by statutes and principles and regulations. So everybody has to follow, regardless of whether I'm the vice president or the president. We all follow the same rule, you know. So to me, that's the most important. Without it, we have chaos.
1: And that is the vice president of the GFA, Mark Addo. Away from him, the Black Starlet head coach, Dr. Prosper Ogum, has been speaking and believed that the 2010 World Cup team was a proper transition team, but we don't have that anymore. Apart from Benjamin Asare, who else really represented the local league?
3: Individuals, especially from the grassroots, are identified and nurtured gradually through the transitional process to hit the stardom, which is the Blasters, to make sure that we have a solid Blasters. If you look at the hitherto Blasters that we had, and I will always talk about the 2010 Blasters squad, from the goalkeeper to those on the bench, you could clearly see that this is a team that have gone through the transitional process to get to the top. The Michael Asians and what have you played for the U17, the U20, played for the Olympic team, and then they graduated to the Blasters. But I think currently we don't have that. And again, the issue of how many players are in the local players are in the Blasters. If you look at an excellent Asare, who is the goalkeeper, apart from that Afro players, we don't have anybody there.
1: And that is that conversation that was had by Dr. Prosper Ogubunata. Away to some boxing stories, and Amanda Serrano has set her sight on securing one final piece of history before bringing the curtain down on her illustrious boxing career. The reigning unified featherweight world champion faces Argentina's Lucrecia Manzur on August 21st in California. Looking to secure her 50th professional victory, Serrano can also set a new all-time women's boxing knockout record if she holds Manzur inside the distance for the 33rd stoppage of her career. And Serrano says that pulling clear of Christy Martin, with whom she currently shares the record of 32 knockouts, would leave nothing more for her to achieve in the sport. This is definitely my last goal. Serrano, the 7-weight world champion, told Sky Sports, says that that's what gets me up in the morning. These are little goals that motivate me. This is the last one, breaking the record, the 50th win, my last farewell one, and that's it. I am done. Into tennis, and defending champion Carlos Alcaraz is set to make his return at the U.S. Open after missing 4 months with a wrist injury. The 23-year-old triumphed at the Australian Open in January to become the youngest man to win all 4 Grand Slam titles. However, the Spaniard has not played a competitive match since 14th April after injuring his right wrist at the Barcelona Open. The news was confirmed by the football influencer Fabrizio Romano in a joint post with Alcaraz on Instagram. Seven-time major champion Alcaraz also wrote, "Here we go," Romano's catchphrase in a post on X, instead of with an emoji of the American flag and a plane. That means that here we go, he's moving on to US for the Opens. As well as playing singles, Alcaraz could also enter the mixed doubles competition that takes place the week before the US Open, with three wildcards still to be handed out in there. And then into the NBA, and the report is on about James Harden, who have returned to Cleveland on a three-year deal. And James Harden has reportedly agreed to a three-year $97 million deal to return to the Cleveland Cavaliers, per ESPN Shams Charania. The deal has a player option in the third season. So that is that updated their way to Formula One. And speaking is Max Verstappen of Red Bulls, and says that we have a lot of belief that we can get back to the top in the coming years.
4: Yeah, I mean, it wasn't really too stressful. I think it was the right call. I feel really good within the team. And yeah, we have a lot of belief that, you know, we can, let's say, get back to the top in the coming years.
1: That is Max Verstappen. From there, we move on to football stories. And we start off with the winning coach, Mikel Arteta, and he's been speaking on his future and want to be in control of the football future in that sense. This is Mikel Arteta speaking.
5: Today, no, because we start from scratch, from zero tomorrow, and we're going to have to prove if we have the level to go back to that position again. But I think that happened in the last three seasons. At some point, we were first. Some of the times, we were chasing it. And you never know what is better. If you give me the choice, I want to be first, and I want to be hunted, and I want to be in control of our future rather than depend on somebody else.
1: He wants to be hunted, as the situation in there. Just get on with it, and I give you some more updates in here. Something special, though, coming through for Ghana at the moment. And according to Fabrizio Romano, Saudi Pro League side Al-Shabaab has signed Thomas Partey on a free transfer. Ghana midfielder traveled to Saudi yesterday to get the deal done and dusted, and that indeed is something exciting for Ghanaian fans who love Partey, seeing him play for the country. In other stories, Nico O'Reilly speaks about the impasse that Pep Guardiola had on him as a player. He believes that he is the best manager of all time.
6: He's been the best manager of all time, and to be able to play on the rim and start my career and my journey in first team football with his help and his support, I think that's helped me a lot and benefited me to be where I am today. As I said, I learned a lot from him. Whenever I needed help, I'd go to him. He'd always be there to support me and answer my questions. And yeah, I think in the long run, that helped me a lot to be able to say I've worked under Pep and he's helped me out.
1: And that is Nico O'Reilly. And at the moment, Savio's move seemed to be costing a fee of $75 million and expected to reach a package over $80 million with add-ons. And Tottenham Hotspur also accelerating that move. And they are working behind the scenes also for Omar Mamouche deal next, after securing Spurs from the same Manchester City side. And that is what is happening at the moment. In also some other news, Chelsea manager Xabi Alonso on João Pedro's new contract and taking the number 9 shirt. He has these words to say.
7: We feel ready. We've prepared the whole position these 6 weeks, with some players from the first day, other ones coming later, but the desire, the ambition, the hunger to start the Premier League is already in the building, in each training, and looking forward to it. Yeah, we talk a lot with Joao because he's not just a great player. He has a great personality, and I think that his development as a great player and as a leader is very noticeable in every day in each game. So he has this focus and this desire to have a great season, scoring goals but helping the team. And I'm very happy. I'm very impressed with his personality as well. And now we need to help him reaching his goals.
1: Heap of praises by the coach on his player in the moment, and that's some exciting news for whoever believes in that gentleman. Crystal Palace reached verbal agreement to sign Axel Disasi from Chelsea, and here we go, have been put on this, and understand that Disasi is undergoing medical at the moment this morning, waiting for the final deal, but I'm sure the medical should have been over, but probably waiting for results in itself. It is supposed to be a loan agreement between the two clubs, and Chelsea have received the loan fee already, and the salary will be covered by Palace. No, they will be receiving it once the deal is signed, I beg your pardon, and then will be covered also the salary of the player whilst he's on that loan. And in stories in here, George Mendes from Barcelona says that the Ballon d'Or is for a genius, and Lamine Yamal is the only one who can win it this year. He's a genius. No one can be compared after this season. It's more than fair to consider him the one to win the Ballon d'Or 2026 after winning the World Cup, La Liga, and having a great season with Barcelona one more time. He deserves it. That is what the gentleman says in there. And I don't know about you if you do agree on that. But we are very good friends. Until Monday night, Alvaro Abelewa speaking on Xabi Alonso ahead of Fulham clash against Chelsea Monday day. I beg, we are not friends.
8: A few days ago, well, we didn't talk about football just because our families are coming to London. So we are very good friends until Monday night. And then when we will be there on the touchline, so close, and for 90 minutes, I think we'll give everything for our clubs, and we will try to win the games. And for 90 minutes, like he said, we will not friends, and that's the most important thing. We both want to win that game.
1: The league we'll be waiting for. Get started tonight. The very first EPL game for the year 2026-27 season is on tonight, and it's none other than the champions, and they are going to be playing against a newly promoted side, Coventry City. And don't forget that we have a Guinean interest in there. Coventry has two Guineans, and that is Brandon Thomas Asante and Caleb Urenchi, that we are hoping that will put up a fight and ensure at least a good result or showing against Arsenal this evening at 7 p.m. That will be the time. And also in the Ligue 1, Marseille will take on Strasbourg today at exactly 6:45. And in La Liga, Betis and will take on Real Sociedad at 7 p.m. So let's have these conversations going on and get to know. Make time to watch the ones that you love to see. So that's it for the update we have for you. We have a limited time left, and we do as much as we can to get it going. And first in, I'll bring in my man, Samuel Clements, the producer, to get us on in the conversation. Samuel.
9: Yeah, Raza, good afternoon to yourself and to our dear listeners out there. And it's good, it's Friday, another Friday. Afashi is also coming on board, so you should stay here and get the latest update when it comes to Afashe, football, anything related to sport. And the Premier League 2 is also back. Exactly 7 p.m. tonight, Arsenal are taking on Coventry Town. So that is going to be a crack off again for me, looking at the way Arsenal are also reinforcing their squad. Earlier, just a few hours ago, they just signed Konsa on a 4-year deal. So I think Arsenal, they are doing something special. But let me start my story with the CEO of Arsenal, like the chief executive of Arsenal, Richard Garlick, on Manchester City breach of contract issue. He's talking about they are delaying. There should be an outcome or a judgment by now, because date since 2023 February that Manchester City were found guilty of certain laws. They breached a lot of law, like the PSR rule. When you talk about the PSR rule like this, we can see teams that have breached this law. We can talk about Everton. Last two seasons, they were deducted.
1: Instant judgment.
9: They were deducted 6 points. Nottingham Forest were deducted 4 points from the same incident. But when it comes to Manchester City, here's the case that over 100 charges.
1: 130.
9: Charges for Manchester City, but the verdict is not yet out. So the Arsenal chief executive, Richard Garlick, is having issue with that.
1: Yeah. Let me steal time. And then just now, as we can see from Supersport, it looks like John Stones leaving City and to Inter Milan is a done deal. He's just been introduced to Inter Milan team and he's admiring the trophy room of Inter Milan, all the trophies they have, of course, and he's super. Compare that to where you're coming from, and then know that you are here at a big club. That is the situation at hand for John Stones. Yes.
9: Yeah. So Manchester City, like 2009-2010 season, they had issue concerning their player payment and manager payment, and 2017-2018 the same issue happened, but they cover it up and accused of UEFA financial fair play rule between 2013 and 2014 and 2017 and 2018. The same incident happened and they PS out too.
1: Mm. So when they didn't have enough money, they were not paying their players, they were not paying their coaches well.
9: Yes.
1: And when they had money, they decided to overpay people and overbuy people.
9: And the PSL too basically means that as a team or a club, you don't need to get lost beyond a certain amount of money for over 3 years. 105 million over 3 years. So looking at Manchester City, they breached their contract too. So at Arsenal's chief executive is also having issue because the league is about starting. And we have not heard anything about what is happening with the incident with regards to Manchester City. So I think the Premier League board, the CEO of the Premier League, all of them needs to be as quick as possible regarding to what is happening at Manchester City right now, because we've seen other teams suffer from the same incident. We've seen the likes of Everton, Nottingham Forest, even Middlesbrough suffer from the same incident. But why is it that Manchester City cases totally a different thing altogether, because looking as if they are trying to cover up something, they are trying to do something different. Mm. So, but we are just waiting for their judgment to see what will happen, because last two seasons we were hearing that they might be demoted to the championship, all those things, but it never came to pass. It didn't come to pass. So let's see what will happen the coming season. But the Premier League, because it's starting tonight, so let's see what will happen. Moving on to Mikel Arteta and the sporting director of Arsenal, Andre Beta. I think Arsenal, they are also doing some enforcement in there. Looking at listening to what Mikel Arteta said earlier in his press conference regarding you want to have a hold of the future.
1: Yes.
9: Yeah, I think I totally understand him. Looking at what happened last season. Last season, they were more dependent on other teams to do them a favor. You can see that Everton did them a favor against Manchester City. Bournemouth did similar thing. That gave them the opportunity to go ahead to win the league. So right now, it's trying to say that you want to have a control over the league, because either you don't need other teams to be there to help you to win the league. So that's basically what Mikel Arteta is trying to say. I think it feels like he has arrived. Pep Guardiola is not there, and the managers behind him are all new managers. Like, they are new to the system, they are new to the Premier League. So Arteta feels right now is the arrowhead of the Premier League, but he shouldn't be overexcited because we have a long way to go. The Premier League is just starting, so we have a long way to go. We know basically a lot of teams will also beef up their squad. So I think Mikel Arteta should just relax for us, okay? He should relax because he has a long way to go. But in all, I think they are doing a good signing, because beginning concert, looking at their defense, Saliba is not available for them, and looking at Calafiori not being an injury pro player and other players in their backline. So bringing concert to the setup, I think it's a good addition for the Arsenal team, because going forward, the league is waiting for no one. The league is waiting for no one, and you need to make sure that you beef up your squad as soon as possible to catch up with other teams. Because coming into this season, you are playing Champions League, you are playing a lot of competition. So I think Arsenal in there getting new signing and beefing up their squad is a good one for the Arsenal team. But I still believe that the Premier League is an open door for me. And to Xabi Alonso on João Pedro. João Pedro taking off the number 9 and getting in a new contract for Chelsea. When I saw the news, I was a bit skeptical. Like, what's going on? Because we know this number 9 jersey in Chelsea, how chaotic it is. We've seen player can't pick up the number 9 jersey. They are not able to live up to the expectation. The lab did the same thing. We've seen player Aubameyang coming to Chelsea. He also went on for the number 9 jersey. We've seen player coming to take the number 9 jersey for Chelsea, but they have failed to deliver. They have failed to live to that expectation of a number 9 jersey. Fernando Torres coming in from Liverpool to Chelsea was a top class player. But coming into Chelsea, it was a different, to picking up the number 9 jersey, then we saw a different Fernando Torres altogether. So we've seen player can pick up the number 9 jersey. And João Pedro picking up the number 9 jersey for Chelsea. I'm hoping that case should be broken, because João Pedro last season was fantastic for Chelsea, was phenomenal for Chelsea in the Premier League, scoring 15 goals and giving 4 assists in the Premier League last season. So this season João Pedro himself has set that standard, because last season you were able to score 15 goals without penalties. So this season probably you should hit more than 15 goals. You'll be approaching 20 league goals this season. So picking up the number 9 jersey, I think, I don't know what inspired him to go for that jersey, that number 9 shirt. I don't know what inspired him, but we pray that, we hope that you get a good season, because the number 9 shirt is something serious when it comes to Chelsea fraternity as a whole. But good one for João Pedro, and good one for the whole Chelsea setup, because Monday we are going to see different players altogether, a different structure altogether from Xabi Alonso. And moving on to my next story, Jorge Mendes, the agent of Lamine Yamal. Speaking of Lamine Yamal being the next player to win the Ballon d'Or this season, I think he should calm down. We know he's trying to play a PR right now for Lamine Yamal, but I believe he should calm down, because last season, honestly speaking, Lamine Yamal was not really in form last season. Though he had 20 goals, he scored 20 goals last season and gave them 20 assists last season. But he should just calm down. 24 goals last season and 20 assists. So 44 goals contribution for Lamine Yamal last season. But I think Jorge Mendes should just calm down, because looking at even the just ended World Cup, we didn't see much of Lamine Yamal. We didn't see much from him playing 8 games, just a goal and not even an assist in the whole tournament. He was not even the best player for that, for just the ended World Cup. And because when it comes to Ballon d'Or, I heard the Ballon d'Or official came to drop a post, that was last month or so, regarding getting into the World Cup, that World Cup doesn't automatically grant you winning the Ballon d'Or. So in the year under review, you should be spectacular with your team. You should be a standard player from others. So you shouldn't base on the World Cup to feel like Lamine Yamal deserved the World Cup. To me, you should just wait till then we'll see, because season under review, I know he did fantastically well, but when it comes to the World Cup, I say, oh, we didn't see much from Lamine Yamal. So Jorge Mendes talking about Lamine Yamal getting in to win the Ballon d'Or, I think he should slow down. He should slow down a bit for the young chap. He's still growing.
1: Interesting. Interesting.
9: He's still growing. Yeah, he's still growing.
1: This season especially. I mean, how? Rodri, that is even in the Barca team now.
9: Even in the World Cup, we didn't see much about from Lamine Yamal.
1: That's what I'm saying.
9: We didn't see much from him. So I don't know why he's trying to bring something up for agenda also, so that they will push. But it's a young chap. It's growing and he's a fantastic player. No doubt about him. 19 years old. He's doing what a lot of people were not expecting him to do. But so going forward, I think he still have more years for him to be able to catch up with the Ballon d'Or win. At least get one for himself, because he has the talent to do that. He has the potential to do that. And to my next story, Andoni Areola, Liverpool. Talking about Liverpool trying to get a signing as soon as possible, because looking at what Liverpool are doing this season, I'm a bit disappointed with Liverpool, because they knew what happened last season, but they are not ready to fix the problem, because last season we were complaining about Gravenberg not being that man for them, and they have not fixed that problem. And looking at their back line too, you can have a lot of players leaving their fold. Robinson is no more there, Trent is no more there, Konate is also out. So the only player you can feel like this player is a standout player for them, you can talk of Van Dijk. Aside Van Dijk, you can't see any good defender in there. The one that they are coming are just a talented player. You can have Kekes. We know Kekes, what he did when he was at Benmore, but coming to Liverpool, we saw a different Kekes altogether. But looking at the signing of Liverpool, I'm not really impressed with their signing. Jack White has come, and we have Victor Muniz, and we have Ronald Araujo from Barcelona on a loan deal. These are not the signing that I'm expecting Liverpool to do, because I know maybe last season they overspent. They went overboard last season because they were carried away with slot winning the Premier League. So they went all ahead to pay that Zoom amount, like a lot of money for Alexander Isak, Ekitike, Florian Wirtz, and the likes. So I think maybe they feel like this season we need to at least catch a break. Yes. But I still believe that they need that man.
1: You've lost Gakpo, you've lost Salah.
9: You get it. And you are losing players. And even Curtis Jones is on his way to Inter Milan. It's yes. a done deal for them. Yes. And you are not adding up to the team. So I think Andy Areola needs to, because we saw what he did at Bournemouth. We saw him, like, he was a very fantastic manager. But coming to this Liverpool team, I think Liverpool, the sporting director, they need to, Richard Hughes, he needs to start something different from this Liverpool setup. And to my last story before my colleague comes in, I think the Formula, let me have a bite with the Formula One, the Dutch Grand Prix is happening. It's the first free practice has already been done and dusted. And you can listen to some of the incident. I just want to walk through about the history behind the, Zandvoort circuit. It's one of the legendary circuits when it comes to Formula One. It was built in 1948, exactly 1948, and he hosted the Dutch Grand Prix for a number of years now, 1952 up to 1985. So the first race was in 1952. That was won by Roberto Ascari. An Italian man. He, the two-time champion of the Formula One too. So when it comes to this circuit, it's Max Verstappen also home ground as well. And because we've seen Max did some performance. He has performed very well when it comes to his own race. And you can take a look at the 2021, 2022, and 2023 season. He was able to get a win over there at his home soil. So let's hope that this weekend, since it's at the Dutch Grand Prix, let's hope that this weekend something spectacular, something different will surely come on board. So at exactly 2:30, there will be a sprint qualifying to us. So I also want to have a bite and see what will happen over there, because the free practice, I was not really impressed with what Max did. I was not, because it's your home race. So we need to see something different from you, but we never saw that from Max. So let's see whether the sprint qualifier, you'll be able to get something out from that. And for him to also extending his contract with the Red Bull up to 2030. We heard rumor about him leaving, joining the McLaren, but right now it seems he's staying for the Red Bull. He has been there for 11 years. So extending your contract with them, though he has been complaining about the car, having issue with the car, but I don't know the main reason why he's staying, because we heard rumor of him leaving the team. But luckily, just yesterday, he had the opportunity to extend his contract with them. So that's at least where I'll end my story for now.
1: Okay, thank you very much. And we have some limited time here to wrap things up. But let's get talking. Here with me is Godwin. He's one of our interns here. But as it says, today I'll put you on just a minute. And I don't know, there are a lot of stories. Whichever you heard, the ones you have read, Ibiara, which one you want to talk about? Let's just wrap up in some 3 minutes. Let's go.
10: Raza. Mm-hmm. Good afternoon once again.
1: Good afternoon.
10: I'm really happy for this opportunity. So Raza, this evening we'll be having Arsenal and Coventry City. You see, last season something happened.
1: Okay.
10: I don't know, Sunderland. You see, when they came to the Premier League, they had a good start.
1: Yes.
10: I'm tipping Coventry to do same, because of course we have our two Ghanaian men over there, Kali Bierenchi and Brendan Thomas Asante. Yeah, they are very superb. So today we are going to see if Arteta, saying, as last week he said, he wants to conquer the Premier League, as Pep Guardiola did, we just want to see if he can do it. And just now, Thomas Partey.
1: Would you want to predict that game, Arsenal?
10: Just last week, Arsenal was able to score like three.
1: Yes, against
10: Manchester City. So, hey, this game. I'm tipping Arsenal to win.
1: Okay.
10: Oh yeah, but as a guy need to maybe draw. A draw would do for Coventry.
1: No pressure. No pressure.
10: And also, just now we got to know that Thomas Partey has gotten a team at Saudi Arabia.
1: Yes.
10: Yeah. that's a fantastic news for we the Ghanaians, because we are just hoping after his saga with Villarreal terminating his contract, we are just hoping that our deputy captain will get a team. Yeah, in the upcoming AFCON 2, you get the chance to play. Yeah, and that's a good one for we the Ghanaians. And also, Raza, I would like to talk about, you see me being a Chelsea man, I'll talk about one of our signings. Recently, somebody asked me that this guy, Jordan Henderson, what is he coming to do at Chelsea? And I told
1: him... Sammy also asked the same question. So this answer will go to Sammy too. So go.
10: So you don't understand. You see, when Xabi Alonso went to buy Ofo Leverkusen,
1: yes.
10: He was able to get Granit Xhaka. And you know what he did?
1: Okay.
10: That guy cooked.
1: Okay.
10: That guy cooked. So Jordan Henderson, although he's not coming to start, but you see, after we signed him, James said something about him that when he got injured at the World Cup, he was able to teach Jude Bellingham a lot. Me, Pese, I would say Thomas Tuchel wanted to play him ahead of Jude Bellingham. That was the end, because Thomas Tuchel, when he came, was making some complaints about Jude Bellingham. So Jordan Henderson coming to the Chelsea setup to be a brilliant idea. He will help the likes of Dario Esugo, Romeo Lavia, and the rest. And of course, if Enzo Fernandez feels like he wants to go, he can go. We have a lot. He can go. We have a lot.
1: Lovely,
10: he can go.
1: He can go. But what do you think about, finally, about João Pedro being given the number 9 jersey?
10: Raza, João Pedro, this one, I'll say it's a bit tough. That's how I see it. Maybe he wanted it. And let's see, this guy, Liam Delap.
1: Yeah.
10: Although Chelsea signed him with some huge amount of fee. That guy.
1: £50 million.
10: I don't get it. He's this at Ipswich. I don't know. He didn't do anything special for we to sign
9: him. Ipswich, he was phenomenal.
10: He was playing, he was scoring, but when he came to Chelsea, 3 goals last season.
1: Number nine. Yes. Who told you to give you the jersey? A jersey that have flopped all big stars, and you expect him to do magic with it?
10: With João Pedro, there is nothing like a case number. We are all here. This season,
9: we saw Lukaku coming from Inter Milan.
10: Lukaku, so that guy, I don't know. Sometimes
1: Fernando Torres
10: from Liverpool. With João Pedro and Alonso Ball, okay. There is nothing like case number nine. Right, nah.
1: Thank you very much.
10: He's going to score 20+ goals. 20+ goals.
1: Lovely. You heard it here first.
10: 20+ goals.
1: You heard it here first. Just run us through. I'm told that you have decided to help investors get themselves
9: in
1: a good position. So let's go.
9: Please
1: help us invest.
9: Like we are ready. We are ready to give them the odds. At least this weekend we have to party. Club One is one. You have to go get in there after chopping the money. You have to go to Club One is one.
1: Okay.
9: And Afashiti is also coming.
1: Sharp.
9: So
1: those who haven't bought their
9: Jesus. Just take this one, then take come by 250 cities, visit Cape Coast, and September 2 we the party for Bacano Day. So I'm starting from All City, Manchester United straight win,
1: okay,
9: and Brentford Tottenham. You are giving Tottenham handicap 2.
1: Okay, so you are not starting from today's game,
9: right? No. We are starting from tomorrow's game.
1: Okay.
9: That's Hull City, Manchester United win, and Brentford Tottenham handicap 2-2 Tottenham. We have Inter Milan Moza. We have Inter Milan straight win. Genoa first against Napoli, away handicap for Napoli 1. Then we have Borussia Dortmund, Bayern Munich, tough game, but we are going Bayern Munich to win. Espanyol, Real Madrid, crack off a match, but we are still giving Real Madrid the possible win. Madrid are winning, away win for Real Madrid. Manchester City, Bournemouth, Manchester City home win. We have Brighton, Villa, away handicap for Brighton, for Villa, sorry. Atletico Madrid, Villarreal. We give Atletico Madrid handicap 2.
1: Okay.
9: And the next game is Rennes PSG, away win for PSG. We have Elche, Barcelona win. We have Torino, AC Milan, handicap 1 for AC Milan. We have Angers and versus Lee, handicap 2 for Lee. And today's game, Arsenal home win against Coventry Town. So that's the odds for our listeners out there.
1: Yeah.
9: Sharp. Last week, now you drop.
1: Exactly.
9: So our man is doing something special. That okay. Right.
1: Special one from Henry the Sport Chops. Get notes of that.
9: We miss some, if we do count the show top.
1: Okay.
9: Yeah.
1: And so that's it, and that get to be a wrap on that one. Don't forget a Drive to Six will be coming to you live, but it will be coming to you from the Abra Market. Yes, that is where TJ DJ as a standing by to take it over to blast you live music, wonderful conversations, lively bit out there. And so get ready for that conversation. And yeah, so that's it. It's a wrap from Asia. You heard from the producer, Samuel Clements, and we had a little touch in here coming through from Godwin, super intern as well. My name is Swaggy, Raza Swaggy, called me the sports MVP. It's a wrap here. We meet again tomorrow, 12 to 2 p.m., exactly that time, 12 to 2 p.m. And until then, y'all know how we do it. Adios, mi amigos.

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know how I spill like water all over the beat. Call a reporter, I'm all over the street. Check me. I love you digging the way I'm killing it. And I'm paying homage the way you're bumming that motherfuckers. So miraculous, see the factors that drop them out of space like a Halley's Comet on motherfuckers. Then you see these women gather around, cause they rather the sound that I be giving.

I'm in a DJ Oman Ewa Hade. We're from a TJ DJ. Now you ball Hade till 6 o'clock. Atasa. What's the great feed I want said? So this is gonna be till 6 p.m. right here.

Relax, my guy, relax. 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You understand? Right now we start the show, I beg. Well, in the meantime, between time, make sure that we won't Jesse now, Miss Shadow. Yeah. Yen program drivers know what's on there. Bibia Boko Bia. If you want me to that, where'd you want Bia? 1G1. Hey, senior man, what's up? Uncle.

are outside. You can join us by the phone lines right now. 0202-085-888. I bet you must send me text. And now your text lines in Kutin. I hate the you know how they. Because you're a part of. Hey, shout's going out to Queen City Pub. One time for you. One time for you. Queen City Pub. Hey, Chill Spot. What's good? Hey, Pizza Man, Chicken Man. What's up, Eddie? TW Radio 88.

case you're on your way outside our catchment area, you can tune in www.twradioga.com. And that is your group for perfect. But imagine reaching for something that feels so perfectly, it feels like home. Extra. You don't just see yourself, man. It been with the pride, the culture, and the heartbeat of Cape Coast staring back at you. And I tell you no lie, that feeling is coming to life right about now inside Abra. And just in time for our first year celebrations, you can own a piece that represents your city, your culture, and your heritage. It is a perfect outfit to wear as we celebrate Cape Coast in style and pride. Don't forget to say September is Cape Coast. S-I-C. And in Dana, Kowako, you feed that, though. Jesse, I'm a shadow. Original price now are 250 Ghana cedis. But in the feed, I know. Mati Duka Kra, you understand? Enjoy your 220 Ghana cedis. 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On, so they are available for sale. Don't miss this opportunity to get yours by simply calling 0243-048-755. I bet to my friends, 0243-048-755. And now there, WhatsApp, 0247-944-545. I'm getting the numbers mixed it right now. 0247-944-545. To place your order and be part of this special celebration. 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Hashtag Cape Coast or visit Cape Coast is here. 0202-085-888. 0208-588. Magic number to link up and connect with us all the way from the Abra Market right here inside the city of Furs. Now this is our Fair 2 season. 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

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You've been your side attractions today. A beer tasting, a photo shoot, and many more. And yes, Temasteka will be bringing the vibes on Sunday. 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

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Our Boboa students, as they prepare for success. But if you need a stationery, namely pens, pencils, exercise books, notebooks, and matches to A3 and A4 paper, files, art materials, laminating and binding supplies, photo paper, office stationery, and classroom teaching.

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And she shared it, you know, a button if you have a two wabra, and bottle of something, and then you book work a CB and but you have a two. You know, as a woof on the door, and a *880#. In your *880#.

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TW Radio 80. Hey, Pragyan driver. I want to follow them now. Echo Efa. Echo Efutua. Echo Efutu inside there. Hey, Papa Taxi driver. What's on there? CR140416. On to that. Well, C-Benz Vital Herbal Mixture and Capsules. 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Men suffering from premature ejaculation. A German tentema. Anna Eniatinka. 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

0: Hey, shouts going out to my technician on duty right now. 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
1: Yeah, that was P-Prop Records.
0: And that's a

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Hey, Mele. What's good? Hey, Pragya driver, what's up? How are you, Gen Z Pragya driver? How are you, Gen Z Pragya rider?

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Add you one. Add you one. 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

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Prince Abe, cool York. Yeah. Yeah, well, Pado. Hey, yeah, well, Pado. Go and feed that, Ian Seno. 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

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One is on foot, one is in the prague. Also, be some wadi. Also, be some wadi, bia. Hello. Hello. Mommy nurse, what's that? Bibi aboko, bia. Apona. I went to bed, na. What for then? What for then? Mbewana. Mbewana. Okay. Okay. Sally, are you feeling tired? Like mommy nurse that's crossing the road right now. We're looking for a refreshing way to support your everyday wellness. In the Tehade. Againa Herbal Tonic. 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Hey, schoolboy, what's up? Are you okay? Are you okay? You went for extra classes, right? So you and your father are riding home. Oh, it's not your father. It's mother. Yeah, your mother. Tell your mother to tune in to 88.9 right now. 88.9. Mommy, sorry. 88.9. Hold on. What's up? Betty Barnes. I am selling. Betty Barnes, I am selling. Let me tell. Mama go more tornado. Is this the lady in yellow that's coming to talk to me? No, I want. If she doesn't come to talk to me, I'll not talk to anybody. She's the only one I want to talk to. Yeah. Hey, mommy, you're even showing me your left hand already. So, mommy, you're off the market too. The lady in the yellow, she's on the market still. And you know, she's my type too. Yeah, I like tall girls. Yeah. Do you play tennis? Hello, my lady. Do you play tennis? You don't do any sport? Wow. You don't do any sport? Not even the other side. So whether you want to support energy, digestion, appetite, immunity, healthy blood circulation, and restful sleep, Againa Herbal Tonic is a refreshing addition to your daily routine. 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Bibi Abokobia. Who number? I'm going to move number, no. But in the meantime, between time, in the next 2 minutes, we are going to have a conversation with the GRA, Anna Ghana Revenue Authority. TW Radio, na GRA, the head of Damage Madeira, Brenwon, or Abra Market, CCL, are all your life. What TW Radio 88.9. We're from a TJ DJ. I meant to my send a text message was 0202-085-888. Hey, hot girl, what's up? Are you okay? Tonight, where are you going to? Come. Where are you going to tonight? Yo, Padubia. That's how it is. Executive producer, that's how it is. Executive producer, your market. Motona, they have been in the PDSM market. No, Motona, I'm in a DJ, Omar. You people that don't know DJ Omar, make sure you're coming here right now. Are you a very nice boy? Are you a very, very nice boy? TJ DJ, so you're nice. You're a nice boy. TJ, are you a nice boy? Yeah. I say you're a nice boy. TJ DJ, Kasa, I say you're a nice boy.
Yes, we're coming to you live from the Abra Market. TW Radio 88.9. Hey, yellow and red. What kind of Hyundai? Hey, senior man. What kind of Hyundai? Hyundai Atos, bia. I know I have it. CR89922. I see ABJO and ABJO.

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GE7106X. 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Wana. Enda ya fida na wase gwe fida ya nsero. Hey. Papa taxi driver, how about it? Ekra one passenger pa. And now they are dropping.

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Hey, our fair, what's up? Manaba. Hello. Manaba. In the Aquaba. Manaba. 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Manaba. In the Aquaba. Manaba. Aquaba. Manaba. Let's say Aquaba. Hey, Echo J. Hey, what a worship. What to worship. Except the Lord Fashion Center. Barbara Abra Market. 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

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HY.

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We're still live on TW Radio 88.9. Yeah, we're Pado, yeah, we're Hinfan, Abra Market, Ayana GRA.

So I did. 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Hey, DJ Bans. 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

0: 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Offended. My girlfriend now at Rabble's Bakery. Offended. As in, offend Abba, Mami Abba, Ama. Oh yeah, Saturday bona. And Ama, I lent my gift is with you. Please come to the Abra Market right now. 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Rabble's Bakery. 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And I'd better my friends 0243-888-082 to place your order today. Like I said, we are doing this alongside GRA, another Ghana Revenue Authority. Our Abra Hadea. Not wasting too much time now. We'll be introduced one home. Now I try my dad. What year? What GRA? Ladies and gentlemen, because Oya Benin crew, welcome to our outdoor studio at Abra Market.
1: Thank you.
0: What's the name?
1: Bibia
0: Boko Bia. Now, one t-shirt, one mommy Bia. What's the hashtag online return? Abede.
1: Filing
0: GH. Inti, I want to watch you turn on Bia.
1: But you know.
0: Inti, I mean, Oban the turn on or condemn.
1: But a baby, it's Oban.
0: You know the language there some way. Inti, or your talk, another way to. And that's a tax.
1: Na
0: tax no fancy. No fancy. Have it.
1: Oya to.
0: Enjoy. 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
0: Inti.
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0: Okay. Now, Aben inti na ende. Was it TW Radio? Abra Market. Hadi. Aben inti na oya de major bay.
1: Eh. Iya bri yo ha. No. Iti. Say say. Mpede enkrofo. Bobo do hen aso e ho baba ba ye line tetenten ni nyina anye de wo pede wo tie to anti indezi ha ye ze to na abo abo ano oni ti na ye wa ha.
0: Okay, now it is so far so good. No market women, no one reaction to them activation our year no record then.
1: Ye gudun kakra on ye my expectancy then soon kakra. And when they're tuning to you, you know, why is it not a crack?
0: Okay.
1: Aha, be a new war, old chair to war, Sabu Ostro. Be I and a woman a crack, or bra, old chair to no. And I hear no mammy phone, I hear any gentleman who go hanon so. Obem day, ye first timer, where ye're bohonabo and the womb to you too.
0: But, mobile, what had they out? What had they, market no so had they? Inti, about eating our body them.
1: Hey, I na bring na in a dream and there, and I used to student come where a wababa. But Yasha won't buy. It's in and there's in Harry Abbahan, Yabahan Abbahan.
0: Why are they watching? Because, because of one busy schedules, Nadine, too. Ain't he want to remember office? No, but I am very good there. Why, yeah, damn, she ain't he? Say, better, I'm my own, the way I should say anything or to then.
1: Nse shene yinan de se ye ba wo nche na ye be bisa wo Ghana card. Ona na ye zbe registration no. O de ye nya phone number nsa o ye active. Chede enye ma chip bi e ye at won ye ejuma ye pe. Phone number o ye ejuma. 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
0: All right, inti Obibe Kade, my friend then municipal phone, waje one tax a waje. 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
2: Okay, inti the municipal phone je no, anu ye permit. Akwa isomu no mo share marketing oso, asasen oso, yes. And see, say, yama permit, say, be D to me D our marketing, you know. And turn on Momutia tickets, you know. 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Municipal phone is you see the word tax.
0: Good.
2: But, Emremuno GR repenna, a banya she said, Kratamo, Mosel Monje at all. The municipal phone, you know, a bare revenue. 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
0: wo se eye market ena market no so obi ane ne private business what you see enti se bano case eye how much ana se ahe na wonya in a month sometimes na se ne market ne ero ebi an pako no to me maw right figure what you see e bano sa so how do you go about that.
2: 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There a buying ashisha amano, a canon, no the amount. But main site example, Ebia, me pewasem, main pew producersem, mutuni na mudi, motoma deo marketing. 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A yamena ma channel, and Rana Sham is a main channel. 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
3: pe and o feel say ade we for confusion bi aba won't it bring any confusion because e bia obi ani ne income na anye pe so o feel say moving forward no say at least ye nya some flat rates be and as it be sana because mo say assemble our kind of senior man our share white one no as I say no until as ye me ba ho se sia na mama wa kwenya no na obi sana assemble akwa mama because me won say as I kasa na wa kasa na as until as ye but e ba ne sana don't you think it's high time for a certain rate to be put up for everybody to pay because I mean somebody that's AB out on tomatoes, what he or she is making won't be up to somebody that's even selling AB a draw at Sanya Mano. So don't think it's a high time for us to have a flat rate that, oh, AB, so 200, another 100, another 300, another 500 every month. No, wait here. Because I feel like from your explanation, you know, better me the confusion about Kakara.
2: Okay, NTS, you know. In Shesheya, say Bema tax it to no, I yes simple amubia. Na ye ba MTS ye wo category. To say sena mu studio no me ba mu studio a me ba officer. Ye wo marketing department, ye wo DJ ne de kekan. MTS ne so ye omu category, ye wo tax stamp, progressive tax based on turnover, and a progressive tax based on we installment.
3: Okay.
2: Installment dia no. And also we turn a day from January eko si December. Usika ubenya no. At the term no. And yeah umfaso.
3: Okay.
2: A day we turn the whole year no. Say from 0 to 20,000 na. Mune mo falling to installment no. Say be a fino. Ube tuya 100 Ghana cedis. Ube tuya 140 and now 180. Na ya chichi mu four into every quarter biano 3 months. Now wait you say January, February, March. Now wait you back on.
3: Okay.
2: April, May, June. Wait you back on.
3: Okay.
2: July into December ni bebano. Now wait you here. Now ye do more amo than ye turnover no. I ye brew 20,000 no. And no na ye 3%. 3% no. I didn't know Tom no. Eh 100%. Ghana buying say for 97.
3: Okay.
2: Ono be for 3. Into 3 in a woman, and a yet they be multiply. I dear, I'll be turn the whole year. Now I bear our tax, I'll be here.
3: Okay.
2: And you won't, they almost one with the cash base. And you're saying, first one, I won't, you know, say, make me keep record. Because then, tia, MTS, Abano, a boy, my memo, and your papa, mo would be an essay because of record keeping. Because tax, you know, a base on profit.
3: Exactly.
2: Na answer na taxman be hu say afin wo make you profit and now make you loss no. E was so na ma me crata e che say me tomade say me fanya ma say wo records. Ba ye ma me mu no records keeping e ye den.
3: Yeah.
2: Intia na MTS aba no say ade a wo tom no based on your installment no. Na wait you say based on your turnover no. Na us wait you say.
3: Okay. Me ko senior man na wa share white t-shirt no. I said, "O start to say, O Casano, O new unya dream what Adi Ebisu ain't he? Me the microphone no command on that. The one I dream on, so now we be so. We're still live on TW Radio 88.9. Cinema, what's up?
4: Oh, bro.
3: But how did?
4: Ato.
3: Ato na bede wo Abra Market.
4: Turn now ni Nikes natural.
3: Okay, iti abede na watch your dream na pede bisa GR phone.
4: The people in business generally referring there. Like, so we feel there, you two me involved is all day, every month and every 3 months, the uncle one casa, woba, now woba share there, either day. You into me and Banis since Sabian in the sober baby, just so I'm uncle Wabo Boyne and Jitch. Because I'm a trinity, me paper not dying. So I'm in my home.
3: Officer, Etea.
2: Yeah, Etea.
3: Inti, Abba Hansa Neperman.
2: Inti, and then, Yaba marketing, you know, and they are your registration. Now, tax on Ansania, you beat him, Ubet Mituano. I was so who tax a fino metia. Inti, and they are your registration. Now, when we saw a fino, Mitia 600, Mitia 180, Mitia 100 Ghana CDs. I know your short code was that's *880#. And I know you see that platform now. Now we do it here. Say, hey, Bia, what da on my chin and what sorry no? Now wait here. So, Wolf, you, Woodjaro, oh, yeah, then you, who bet me you see that platform no? Now we do it here. And that's what you see *222#. And your government platform are all the government agency. On we see it here. Bibiama abain obetimi isu da platform no edietia ntiende akonya na aba eduadefo no won se ye pese ye register mo se ye register wi ansa na obehun se eto ametua afi no eye se ba prekupe no untimi nka se mitua eto ama abain ete se wako hospital doctor ni ntimi hu se e bia oti na ye oya ba ujuwa obebi obema wakonya na bisa so debe na ye o. Now what church was him say be a me tea me night. In tendena ya bano, yes, so ye per se ye register mo. Ye register mo yan sana, ube one kasa be mu, a toa ube tia, and ye register ya. Ube nyam message. Ewo phone you so say, oh. Ghana Revenue Authority, ya register for MTS. A car, I think, ube tia, and in ye.
3: Ain't he so far no registration no, eh, cosine?
2: Oh, so far, so good. Yebeka se abra for mwaje yawa wa tu ba mubeti niya ye amana bro sa.
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3: Okay. Uh-huh. Good. And yes, I'm a child, no, but MTS, no. MTS, no. Hey, day.
2: Bro, Funo, yeah, because a modified tax scheme.
3: Into all the back down to your mom and another young papa Funa, what are they, no? I wonder what tax before they will actually pay the tax, because some of them are the fact that they don't really see the input, they don't understand. You understand? Inti, I bet you're breaking it down, Kakara Mayana.
2: Inti,
3: my name is Kasa, baby. Send your church. Hello. Oh, about me, I can tree. And yes, over to me, I can tree. Over to me, I can tree, uncle. Inform on the market to my name, Kofona.
5: Okay, so, modified taxation scheme, you know.
3: Uh huh.
5: Abba, Ama, Yeah, I'm in the union, I'm in informal sector.
3: Okay.
5: You can't informal sector.
3: Good.
5: Artisans,
3: nurses, carpenters.
5: Tax, no, say everybody is involved.
3: Obiala,
5: you're tax, no.
3: Okay.
5: Maybe your employee, you're telling me tax every month.
3: Good.
5: And to me, dear Kakra, market to my dear Kakra. Your year chase to the Akaka and a bad money now. A car boom. I'm a yes to me a day a year in Punjum. Juma ever mine.
3: Okay,
5: so you enjoy your taxes. No, now I buy any car with the bayer in Punjuma or mining man. You know, I call echo beside for Bosnia in other countries.
3: Okay, to say IMF,
5: IMF, you're quite here picking a sign your money now, and sign your money so a day and who request a bank. It's maybe a country, maybe I can say it's a wee health insurance free
3: home.
5: And son, it's me, I'm almost
3: here. Okay.
5: I buy social, son, your money, they affect it in the mouthful.
3: Okay.
5: Into a state tax, so be ya, it's ya. It's not why you market to men for any artisans for over hairdressers, nay, tailors, no be ya, dear, I'm man on.
3: But over here, I mean, before he or she was born, and I said before I ever won, no. Ya, j tax, but on she. Oh, she, your roads na dada na, your traffic lights na dada na, inti DNT na SO tia sa tax way.
2: Okay, inti message is so MTS no, and yet tax for aba. And she say, yeah, yeah, four coins. Ebe ma, or two no mube tiano. Ebe ya simple amomo. Na, abakwa seme efata, ebata MTS no. Yebe, ye DHS, 30 fi 2015.
3: Okay.
2: That was the time abayin she has said, ye bepe kwa imbiswa ma, omo mudi, ya bojo bojo no. Ye mame mu omo ye, atizani, omo wo informa no. Ye bepe kwa imbiswa mo omo omo so, on the tax, no move it to you. No, I'm going to pay.
3: Okay.
2: And then the MTS, I bar CCI, and then you di abo on the point. No, now tax, no, you cut tax. Obi, anya tax is on fast. The typical one I meet me, I can I say, you share ya na ya mama mo. I'm on nana no. Say when you are on fast, when the pa Oba, when you are on fast, because free SHS I buy no. A year two a year na year me fa example me ba ni secondary school but tax a mi mi tiano ye de she
3: obi for yeah
2: ye she Cape Coast a ye ni akosombo dam na ni Cape Coast e wo eastern region
3: exactly
2: but tax a ye tiano na ban de to this poke se na ye de twin kan ye ni fi eastern region a be do
3: go ahead
2: o go ha say and there oh kwa kra Ubu won say eye ekwan no eye tax a ye tu an kitin kitin na and a teacher ni o kire oba de o school no ontoma de ba busumi ni wa e wo sa ban etu an ka tax a ye tu an kitin kitin no ene na ban edi betu an ka na onu su ji ni pair wa ba edwem abeto wade
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3: all right na registration no mobile till dabe
2: registration de ya sha se ndane de ye ye no mu bewie anti say you are registered the last person
3: okay
2: yes ye nya register the last person in wie ya ye wie ye enti ya sha se ndane no de ye best friend say say and do puano ya mani wo timu se ebe ba o puano
3: okay.
2: Na tax na e de be ma no and yes se ye register e bia August no e the month of August to December e ye 2026 tax e ya fe no tax e wo so otu a fe no ene na e de be ma o
3: okay
2: se na o bia obi age na so tro January no by now na sumu ajuju no
3: okay
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3: yes
2: yes
3: yes oh yeah yearly another or your monthly another or your quarterly another or your weekly oba no tax na
2: akonya na aba na ye MTS no ye se ye register ye na who tax I'll be to an arm. Uko short code no *880# na ubit me chiano. Send then I ye register na tax I was so chiani a fee 1000 Ghana cedis. Say and then what 1000 nami simi chiami tax ha. And maybe and simi wukwine, say mamintia, met me chia. Say ebia when they are register and me 1000 and I'm 100 ubit me chia at a fufu addition. 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

0: Okay, every 3 months we are. So, say, order to 100 Ghana in a year.
1: Yeah.
0: Every 3 months we are about to 25 cities. Okay.
1: The onubetuya that's 140 no. Every 3 months you be obetuya 35 Ghana cities.
0: Okay.
1: Now the obetuya that's 180 no.
0: Okay.
1: Every 3 months obetuya 45 Ghana cities.
0: Okay.
1: But omomo di any by 10 over no. That's the 3% of whatever you sell.
0: Okay.
1: Or sales no.
0: Okay.
1: And no means mean kase obetuya say. But based on what the term the 3% ni bima na a property tax na amount.
0: Okay. Mommy, the better business of because Angel, my own day I still be show you a better car. Mama, I won't change since yana. Man, come baby. Oh, mommy, I want to know what day no. I come for now, because I can't remember the oh, mommy. All right. Okay. So before I open corner, I better know about one final remarks. Obano. G Arena, 1 age Madina Opera Wizzy. A fee in the year 2027 and beyond. No, I bet you know one final remarks.
1: Okay, see, Kaka, Meka, and Sana, ya buy your final remarks on here. Say, we, yeah, ya buy, Obiawo issues. Ah, Kaka, Mati, fee market to men, and a man, I'm
0: going
1: to say, GRE, oh, Mammy Sikaye, I buy Mammy Sikaye, Nadin Sana, what say? I buy a gym tax. But say what be yet in my munino a peso yet in my muni ba papano. The word near ba papano. I was so sweet as well. Obio did you made biano? I buy a man is car, I buy a man loan. Say Fako Dijuma. But once what far to our tone say obey a business no. I was say utia tax. Say a deep tax a back was some co by bunima. Omu bisa Christo no see the ye Caesar there no.
0: Oh, ye farmer no. Caesar, yeah.
1: The ye tax no, ye farmer Ghana buy. And the ye tight no, and you see a dunya mi fear. Ye the amanya me.
0: Yeah, exactly.
1: And see, sena wa be far to on se se, ube di, jume di, metom adiene di. E wa se, o cycle wa jen se, tax no, o sube chibi. E ye kakran kakran ne ye nina ye fia. Ye pese yi nina ye kwa America. But question again, be some say, Banison or more much true or mucrono, a year tax. And the tax who are ye to anon? A debi beba, Obeba GRE say, Ope tax clearance certificate. A one a year beco, Fidinia question say, ah, Udi at the Tome Jumano, Utia tax anna. Se when tia, Unsa enka or clearance anon.
0: Okay.
1: 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So we ni bia aban enfa amount. To say say na mo ka say women's bank no.
0: Okay.
1: Ebe ba no. Me ye sure say me ni mo de ba me ye sure say e bia e koba na ye ka say dwadefo no ye mame mo. Mo mbeji loan no na loan na ba beji no. Fa o clearance bra ne enhwe say wo to ma de no utia tax a. So we ni bia e ho na coincide ni beba.
0: Okay.
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0: okay
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0: okay mommy I radia still a radia and kawasewa men fan shawumu men fan shawumu nagana yepem amida Amen. 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
2: 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Senior man, Mobile one chain. Senior man, what's there?
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2: But nice one. But your friend then?
3: From Kwabena.
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2: 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But major message bi wa ade. Obi se me bi sa one there. 3% on sales volume, no, or ye per month, another per year.
5: For the year.
2: Okay, now what about me? Your contact via? Maybe I'm a corner per day. Otia van mobile phone and other bibia wo beti me contact bia. Okay.
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2: 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One, check compliance. 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
6: Hello? 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

0: 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We're live from the Abra Market. Now, Jemmy Jumadi or your TW Radio, now GRA, now Eddie Brewan. So, obviously, we miss one there. 3 months now, or your per year, another, or your per month. Now, our contact with this one, but to my share them number now, Maya.
1: Yeah, 3% on a year for a year. Into 3%, you know. What the term now, over term for the whole year, you know. Based on that, now you are calculating 3% of it.
0: Okay.
1: Into tax never ban a year for the whole year.
0: Okay. Now, our contacts we are, if you are the corner pedal, which you are on the phone, the da.
1: Okay, into contacts on the metro, remember. Many of you have started to say yes,
0: good,
1: share.
0: Good.
1: Some of you have phones to be to me, you should the same process. No, in the mess run now, but *880#.
0: *880#. What network be Alado?
1: Network be a
0: okay. It is Elitea. I bet you about *880#. What phone do you see, Siala? *880#. *880#. Elitea, you know. I bet you about *880#. Eboa, Obama, welcome to GRA USSD. Now, Inshashano, or your 5. Into 1, near check compliance. 2, on all your verified TCC. 3, on your VIT. 4, on your MTS. 5, on your VAT, another VAT. Into your market, are there, you know, I want about 4, yeah.
1: 4, MTS, no.
0: Okay, into. But 4, on phone, the CC, ala. *880#. Adrian, my number 4. All phone no do. Okay. Inti Waba MTS 1 pay.
1: Okay. Inti pay nature says you see you are registered.
0: Okay.
1: Or tax ABA Fimunu Ubituano ABA or so to 1,000 Ghana cedis 5,000.
0: Okay.
1: Inti see you are registered and me person to ABA. Oh yeah. *880# na oko phone no MTS you see a 1 a queen yana basse uba bitia into your bobo one pay no yan click a one.
0: Inti se oya mana a tune in what TW Radio Iritea oya *880# *880# ebo *880# na kofor. 4 no ye MTS. MTS. Why they make that twerk, you know?
1: It's over 1, a baby self.
0: Okay, it's about MTS 1 now. Nah. A baby self, what Ghana card number?
1: 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It's identity ABC for Ghana card number, no? 1, me, you can register me here for MTS.
0: Okay.
1: It's not going to register me here. 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
0: Okay.
1: Ebi I made the car 5,000. And then, no, I hear now, baby, to you out of the 5,000.
0: Okay.
1: Send me person me to 5,000 in ya. Me bought 5,000, I show. Send me person me to 1,000. Me bought 1,000, I show. And see, who bought that when you are the next option, or authorization, authentication.
0: Okay.
1: Ebe ba na wa bo MTN pin and now go
0: Telcel.
1: Good. Pin no and now Airtel Tigo pin no. Na scanat na aba aban wo. Ye 2 years wa enimoni mo ya benya message. Eh cho se wait ya sika say akọ Ghana Gov. Ye wo app so o, ai no so ko Play Store. Oko MTS taxpayer app na o download dia registration a ye obi ano o receipt obi bia o be hu ho sa so na oba akonya e bia o receipt oba office so a
0: ye
1: be ti ma print o receipt amount
0: but abra ye o market as e dey me sure that o ye star 880 hash na na e be juma yes me sure dey no obi ala no use yen Android e another yen Apple another iPhone CD. But yeah, yeah, me did today. Mommy, now out now, there, you know, about tomorrow, but *880#. All right, it's before I move here, there, you know, I better know about your one closing remarks.
1: Okay, to say, there is a saying, it's a mountain called Muhammad. Why? Muhammad Echo Mountain or so. Yeah, office is maybe the only thing is over. Nya Ogana card number no a telephone number nya GP address code no nefabra office ye onko fo ho a omunu be din komo na omo so ma register sa so na officers ebeba monchen na ye best re say officers neba eye tax insem tax no eye wo tax e ma obi detecting ma wo say to your tax ana me ntia tax. Enti ye besremo se ye ba munji awawa ata ne registration na ma hun kwai ne register ne timitia o tax.
0: All right, thank you so much for joining us for this brief conversation, ladies and gentlemen. It's still Drive 26. We're coming to you live from the Abra Market, but in the meantime, between time, let me tell you about somewhere. You know how we always say we need to rest and then we never go anywhere. Chada yonko baby ala masisi ala no baby aba we're friend of the Lawton residence or gwe hade or your luxury beach and other boutique resort that say hade every single room no or face ocean no not some rooms make pretend me chada a dine biala no or face epo no and they have butler service that's 24 hours so whatever you need wherever you need it, someone is there. And my favorite part is a private beachfront deck with a pool. I mean, I won't cut in quiet dinner, quiet evening. Obiala and Baba disturb one. Now, the Lawton Residence Cape Coast, no. Well, you're open for bookings now. It's a better my friend. 0593-854-020. Go and rest, my friend. DJ Omar! 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

Yeah. 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Hey, Papa Driver, what's on? Hyundai i10. GW. 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
1: 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I say I'm in your neighborhood. Boabra Market, Boabra Market, Boabra CCLA. 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

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That perfect blend of relaxation, great food, and classy vibes. 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

0: Good evening. This is the Evening News Brief at 5, airing live from the Supper House, Kingsway. My name is Anita Opon Yoboa. From the news desk, the Cape Coast Youth Development Association, in partnership with the REC Advisory Group, is distributing bicycles to deserving students at the Emint Mazi Palace in Cape Coast. The bicycle distribution first batch is currently underway, drawing a large turnout of students, guests and stakeholders. The initiative aims to ease transportation challenges for students and support their education. Organizers say more students are expected to benefit in subsequent batches as part of efforts to promote youth development in Cape Coast. Still to come, Senior Manager at GetFund, Shine Akeem Tosso, says accountability and transparency remain central to the Education, Financing and Partnership Initiative, EFPI. According to him, GetFund has strong monitoring, project legal and financial systems in place to track how resources are utilized. He explained that these systems will ensure that contributions from corporate organizations are used strictly for their intended educational project. Mr. Tosu says the initiative is designed to build trust and guarantee value for money in Ghana's education financing.
1: We still need to do a lot. Government has done a lot and is still doing its best, but we still need to do a lot by tapping into what corporate organizations are doing. They have a lot of CSR budgets that are doing a lot of things, but we want to bring them on board to do specific things in terms of education. We're also tapping into development partners who also have some funding to support various forms of corporate social responsibilities. Now, all these we are tapping into. One may say, how transparent is it going to be?
2: Yeah.
1: How are we going to make sure that any funds received are being used for
2: the right
1: purpose? Now, we have a system to get fund. We have a monitoring team, we have a project team, we have a legal team, and we have the board that approves every project that goes on, be it educational essential or infrastructure development.
2: Right.
1: So all these department that I've mentioned, make sure monitoring is done transparently, you know.
0: Away from that, the Ghana Football Association says no betting company has been licensed to offer odds on domestic football matches as part of effort to crack down on match fixing. The announcement was made by GFA President Kurt Okrekwu during the association's 32nd Ordinary Congress at Pram Pram. Mr. Okrekwu described the measure as a key step to protect the integrity of Ghana's domestic game. He noted that restricting betting market on local fixtures will reduce financial incentives that could encourage attempts to influence match outcomes. The move comes as football authorities worldwide continue to fight betting-related manipulations.
3: For the opting time, no betting company has been licensed by the FA to place odds on domestic games. Let me repeat for the 12th time or for the 15th time, no betting company is allowed to take odds or bets on our domestic games. And currently, we are working with all our security agencies to ensure that will weed these cankers from domestic football.
0: To the close, the Driver and Vehicle Licensing Authority, DVLA, says it will soon begin printing driver's licenses at all its offices nationwide to reduce delays. Speaking at the commission of a new DVLA office at Amahia in the Adenta municipality, CEO Julius Nkwe-Kote said the move was ease the frustration of applicants. He explained that instant printing will be available for replacement cards.

0: we are waiting for the system to add to it. Every office will not print, but we are printing instant for only replacement of cards. When your 6 years have expired, we will now print for you instant. But when you're coming for new license, you have to go to the 3 months before you get your card. That is ISO, it goes beyond Ghana. It's international standard.
1: This is where we come to the end of TW News in Brief at 5. For more news updates, log on to our portal twradiogh.com. My name is Anita Opon Yeboah.

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Hey, Pragya, I'm a farmer. K. Hey, K. Hey, K. Hey, man, like K. Hey, K. Of late, you make stubborn boy, pound. 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You lost your phone. 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Mary. So we're from Joseph. It's the animal my about with Jesus. Insha. Mary, not Joseph. It's the about with Jesus. 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That's Eva. That's it. That's how about it. In Tibetan, that's my area by force. That's my area by force. Mary of In Tibetan. 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

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Oh, yeah. 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
1: Yipa da sinizi. 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
2: Ari Lari, Ari Lari.
1: Over 6, huh?
2: Tila, Ari Lari.
1: Yeah, pun. Yeah, pun. Let's go.

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0: Fwey, mu fwey ye ne ye mbra. 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Inyo wo, wey oye TW Radio, injumezi 83 in basa. 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Three massive experiences. Ne yes, se pede about Domian. And na pede chenazu wakwa. 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Yezi bro.
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0: Hey, mufra ye ne ye mbra. 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Inyo wo, we oye TW Radio in Jumezi 83 in Basa. Ya shasha ye ze bro. 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Anapo 8 a.m. Pepe peneze afashe regatta akwaba fe. 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
6: 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You buy a Boston Castle, trampoline, first painting, dancing competition, sack and race, lime on spoon, and many more. And then, of course, a baby of a baby, with ice cream free, popcorn free, and a pure cake. 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Here is your Pimpemsia Hotel. 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The Pimpemsia Hotel was second rate off the main residential road. Fred 056 15 12407 056 15

0: year. 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
0: As part of the celebration, Becky K Semi Control from 28th, Friday, 29th, Saturday, and 30th, Sunday, August Busumi. 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Yene ya yenya, gospel artist Kassie, at Eriko, at Eriko, any lady anointed, Afeso, the voice. Ebe Kabo at Danyamiase. And to catch our dofubi. Ne Bushwani nya. Yena yen share on the 29th of August. Yen didi. Ni yenna yesam book and danyamiase. Evisa wa ye biama Becky K. Infisha do. 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

0: TW Busia Fue, Mufre ye ne ye mbra. 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Inyo, we oye TW Radio, injumezi 83 ibasa. 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yezi bro Cape Coast, lovers of Fetu Afeshe, get ready! This Afeshe, it's a triple action Afeshe fiesta, powered by TW Radio 88.9. Starting Tuesday, 1st September, we kick off at 8 a.m. sharp with the Afeshe Regatta Akwaba Fair, followed by the spectacular Bakatwe Regatta. At 4 p.m., we'll bring it home with the Regatta Jamboree. Then, Friday, 4th September, get ready for the Soul Train Dance Party, the official post Orange Friday party live at the Enna Place, Bakadu. And then on Sunday, 6 September, it's the Visit Cape Coast Jam. 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

0: Afei, mo freye ne ye mbra. 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Inyo wo, wey oye TW Radio, injumezi 83 in basa. 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bro
1: Coast. Lovers of Fetu Afeshe, get ready! 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Starting Tuesday, 1st September, we kick off at 8 a.m. sharp with the Afeshe Regatta Aquaba Fair, followed by the spectacular Bakatwe Regatta. 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Then, Friday, 4th September, get ready for the Soul Train Dance Party, the official post Orange Friday party live at the Enna Place, Bakadu. And then on Sunday, 6 September, it's the Visit Cape Coast Jam. Doors are opened at 9 a.m. sharp with live band music and a mouth-watering food bazaar experience, followed by live DJ performances starting at 1 p.m. sharp. 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

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Cape Coast, the coast just got louder. This Friday, the 21st of August, something new comes alive by the Atlantic as the Lush on the Coast nightclub officially opens. 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

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This is Party Before the Party. Warming up for the biggest party about to happen on the 6th of September. Yeah, you know the deal, right? Visit Cape Coast Jam. Blasting loud in the city of First, Cape Coast. Yeah, a lot of throwbacks on that day. A lot of retros.

Afei, mufre ye ne ye mbra. Afeshe ya, oye triple action afeshe fiesta. Inyo wo, wey oye TW Radio, injumezi 83 ibasa. 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chede. Three massive experiences. Ne yes, it's a pede about Domian. And now pede chenazu wapwa. Fredam Nambesi. Oye 050-349-2633. And now so 050-349-2262. TW Events. Ne jumezi osha wanesa. 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

0: bitters and Dureman ginger bitters. 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Was shipyard, Oye Cape Coast Takrani Highway Honora, 7 p.m. sharp. 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Miss Ogwa 2025. Take care last year prizes mo. This year prizes in opposite.
1: No so poor.
0: Yeah. Who wears the crown? Miss Ogwa 2025. This year, Orobado. Wa Cape Coast Elmina Highway. Shipyard. 7 p.m. sharp. Oye Afesha Thursday Nara. 4th September. 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Ladies and gentlemen, it's the weekend and we are super crazy inside your most patronized nightclub in Ghana. 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
0: 29th August at horn the year bogwa that time am retreat
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0: up again worried say him
1: am man na member to shagu papa bia bia ko bogwa that time
0: ya to mean at him for ho
1: kwia ne puntu bokodo
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1: obi ara wa to to ho today
0: what one yan hwe
1: what to say fresh
0: special artist be
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0: and the
1: so what from no kwani na re bo gwa data
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0: what for you dem say you manage
1: apai that you pay the MP
0: minister CEO
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0: hey that second so bo won kamin na yire 2026
1: MSD am down roma
0: powered by
1: NSG foundation LBG
0: MSD yes
1: united in heritage
0: driven by progress
1: support rising again
0: in fact my developing oh
1: need to be new who
0: right
1: now be high
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